de kans van schossen. Och, die gaat also. Hey, get a fucking bullet on the radios. Gewoon fucking punches fucking head in. Ja, die, you know, rip his fucking head in. Ja, zie je. Ook voor de police. Hey, fine, fine, fine, fine. 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Fucking play games with me, man. Don't you? This could be a nightmare.

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1: up, or I'll come round and fucking rip your fucking head off and all.
0: Is there any moderators on UpNet? Because Bellevue's calling for this person.
1: Shut the fuck up, you fucking weird fucking knobhead prick.

fucking sat there, right, listening to no one even talking. 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Who the fuck do you think you are, dickhead? Hey, who the fuck do you think you fucking are? Sad life, you mate. Sat there with the radio. Oh, I've got this radio. Yeah, I'm great. Me, you know, you're breaking your license because you haven't got a fucking call sign, are they? Hey, who the fuck do you think you fucking are, dickhead?

Yes, we have recordings of that, I guess, and we have a location on, you know, I'll give you my fucking location, you fucking gang of fucking weird cunts.

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Hey, that'd be walking wonderful wonders. Your repeater is not working for some bloody reason, maybe bloody Pakistani.

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Spell it out. And why? Because I got accused of being someone that I fucking wasn't. And now you know that I wasn't. But you're still doing it. Go on, everyone's welcome. But someone actually isn't. Yes, everyone apart from... Go on. Oh yes, everyone's welcome. But

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It's me now. I'll rip all your fucking heels down, watch me.

Do you want to know why they don't like me? Because they called Dave House over in Kent. Because he's a fucking dirty old paedophile, that's why. A fucking OMK in Portsmouth thinks he's something special.

0: sad, really, isn't it? You know, everyone's welcome. Oh, yes, yes, everyone's welcome, apart from who? Everybody is welcome. Yes, oh, yes, yes, yes, everyone. Yes. But apart from, does that include friends as well?
1: Yeah, in your rant, do you want to give a call sign? GW5TW.
2: 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Mike 3, Bravo Delta Mike.

0: Mike 3, Bravo.
1: Oh, by the way, thank Peter Kendall.
0: Tango Echo.
1: Between myself and Peter Kendall. Oh, it does me very well. Myself and Peter Kendall go back a long way. You know?
0: I'm sorry.
1: Oh, yes.
0: I've got to say,
1: does
0: have a point to Bravo.
1: He knows me, and I know him very well.
0: Call sign is...
1: They have to, leave for...
0: Why OMK is affected
1: the changes that have been
0: terribly.
1: But between ourselves, the changes that have been made through Ofcom. And I have to congratulate Peter Kendall. And I suppose that is that, isn't it, you know? Well done to Peter Kendall for reporting every single thing that he puts on YouTube. And Ofcom actually listened to it and did it and agreed with it.
2: 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You were doubling with this pirate. Mike 3, Bravo Delta Mike. We didn't hear you.
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0: Well said, Les. GW5, TWE. I'm turning the radio off.

0: Now that everybody has turned their radios off because Les said so, I would beg to differ on some of the subjects that they are going to be meeting, to be honest with you, but I'm not going to turn off. I will be muttering non-stop. I won't be turning the radio off. I will be muttering 24 hours a day, 7 days a week.
1: Thank you for the advice, Les, but I'm not tired and I don't turn my radio off. Mike 3, Bravo Delta Mike, listening for your friend to call.
0: I'm not going to have it, because we don't want to be locking you up.

be evil. I am not having anybody on the airwaves at all pretending that they are monitoring all the frequencies. I am the man, policeman, and I monitor all the frequencies on any station, everywhere. And I will not have it. Any illegal transmission is just not going to happen. Because I don't want to be. Say, no, do.

put keyed up with that. We are cold side place, so like 5.5. We will have that on.

is a band, please, but can you stop pressing the PTT? If you're going to make a transmission, then at least give your call sign, please.

one policeman will not have it. Anybody pressing the PCT without their call sign, I just will not have it. If I hear anybody transmitting illegally, also with false call signs, the band policeman will have that also. Don't want to be locking you up today, now do we?

0: this is the van, policeman. Just checking in on this big piece. Oh, making sure that it's still working. If anyone is listening, I want call signs. I want everything 100% legal. The van policeman just will not have any illegal transmissions at all, because we don't want to be locking you today, no, do we?
1: Go to bed.
0: The band policeman has many, many ways of locating signals just like that one.

Schwarzige Lochy Bob. Take the him, because the band policeman just went for it. Yes? I am the band policeman. Give you a warning right now for what you just did. I will not have it. I am monitoring all of the frequencies. I am the band policeman. I am in charge of every frequency, and what you just said is out of order and it's illegal. Now, do it again. Oh, what's going to happen is we're going to have to come round and we're going to have to lock you up. But the thing is, you see, in this band policeman, we don't want to be locking you up today now, do we? This is the band policeman!

Would you like to know who Donkey was? Richard, in my opinion. Listen to the voice. Donkey's not there no more, is he? No, Richard got a license, that's why. There's your dog. And I got a blame for that. It weren't even fucking me.

0: This is Mike 3, Bravo, doing a test. No need to reply. Testing 1, 2, 3. Check, check, check.
1: This is the band, policeman. You're speaking very too much close to the microphone. Back off the microphone, please. Thank you.

up on telephone. I'm just making sure that the frequency is being run correctly. I will not have anybody transmitting illegally. Just to make sure anybody listening, shortwave listeners, the band policeman is listening all the time on every frequency, every single frequency on your radio. The band policeman just will not have any illegal transmissions. It's just not allowed because we don't want to be locking you up today, now, do we?

The band policeman is monitoring, and monitoring all frequencies, making sure that everything is correct. No illegal transmissions at all, because we don't want to be locking you up today, now, do we?

0: quite hilarious, did you? The burn policemen won't accept that. You didn't give a call sign for number one. I knew that was a complete and utter illegal station. And why you transmitted it, I don't know. I have a location on your transmission. I don't want to be locking you up today, now, do I?
1: Bed, go to bed. Go to you, Sugar Sugar Mike.
2: And...
0: this is the bad policeman! I will not be told what to do by anyone at all. I'm the band policeman. I am monitoring the frequency. I am the one who makes the rules and regulations on all of the channels, on all of the frequencies of all of the radio. Because we don't want to be locking up today now, do we?
2: And nobody likes to be told to turn the radio off and go to bed like they could.

0: children. Nobody tells me to turn my radio off and go to bed. I turn my radio off when I'm tired.
1: And the band police from will quite agree with that one. Absolutely. I'm not going to be told when I can turn my radio off at all. Yes, the band police will be listening all the time. I can quite concur with that station, and I quite agree. Doesn't need a call sign either. Absolutely. Yes, the band policeman agrees with that one, because the band policeman is listening 24 hours a day, 8 days a week, non-stop, on every single frequency, and the band policeman will just not have any illegal transmissions at all. Just not going to have it, because we don't want to be locking you up today, now do we? But certainly not going to take any advice from someone who hasn't got a call sign either. Well, this is the band policeman, and we just get down to the, the nitty-gritty, and we're not going to take any of this anymore. Now, right, stop it, or I'm going to have to make, differences on this. The band policeman just won't have it. We don't want to be locking you up today now, do we?

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1: This is the fun, policeman. I want call signs, please, because I will not have this at all. This is the fun, policeman, and I want some room. Proper radio with call signs at this time in the morning, because we don't want to be locking you up today, now do we?

0: Money Jake's listening, TB3 happy. TB3 Romeo Papa. So what's going on here? I think someone's connected GB3RP to Rampton. So that's Rampton. Or Ashworth. Yeah. Or Broadmoor. Not quite so sure. It sounds like some sort of psychiatric unit anyway. M1EGH. For the benefit of the listeners there. How bizarre.
1: Operation. I'm monitoring every single frequency

0: how this radio is done correctly. And I just won't have it. As your call sign, you should know better. You get your call sign first. Now, we don't want to do any more mistakes. As a band policeman, I'll let you off with this time, because we don't want to be locking you up today, now, do we?
1: You've got to watch what you're saying on here, because I mentioned Belleville and a person in Redditch, LRV, told me to turn my radio off and go to bed. So watch what you're saying. Mike 3, Bravo Delta Mike.
0: Mike 3, Bravo Delta Mike. This is the band policeman. I'm here and I'm monitoring every single frequency. Thank you very much, but this is the band policeman. We don't want to be locking you up today as well, do we?
2: Takes all kinds, doesn't it? Hey-ho. It is what it is. Takes me back to the laughing policeman and the ballad of GB3MN. Donkeys years ago. Yeah, not going back in time.
1: Channel 19 comes to mind. Mike 3, Bravo Delta Mike.
2: Yeah, Mike 3, Bravo Delta Mike. Yeah, no worries. Thing is, this repeat is connected to other things, so I'm not sure what's going on. But the repeater, if it is this repeater that's being used, then the repeater keeper can just turn it off. But it's finding out which repeater it is, isn't it, that's being used. I'm on GB3 RF, which I think is in Skelmersdale, like north of Wigan, and east of Liverpool, you know. But I'm in Warrington Town Centre, anyway. But anyway, it's 3 o'clock in the morning, it's kept me amused, that's the main thing.
1: And 3BDM returning, it has. It's been entertaining, to be honest with you. I haven't had entertainment on radio like this for years. It's been interesting. People telling people to do stuff when that person won't turn his off and go to bed. But anyway, thank you for the cue, sir. You're working fine into whatever repeater you are in. I'm not looking at dashboard at the minute. But yeah. 73s, Mike 3, Bravo Delta Mike, going to monitoring.
2: Yeah, catch you later, Brian, over there in Rotherham. It's Mike 1 Echo Golf Hotel, Greg Warrington Town Centre, mate. And I'm accessing it. GB3, Romeo Papa, which is in Skelmersdale, I think. You take it easy, Brian, anyway. All the best. Nice to see you. Catch you later. Sleep well.
1: Yeah, same to you, fella, to you and your family. All the best to you. Hope to catch you down the log. 73s, fella.
3: Please, gentlemen,

is the bunk place, but not Lost Station. You need to either change the repeater or get to a higher ground, because you're not actually making it correctly into the repeater.

0: Okie dokie. Catch you later, Brian. MCBDM. Over there in Rotherham. Take it easy.
1: Yeah, good evening to you, fella. I will have a chat to you another day. All the best to you. I'm just not tired, that's why I'm not turning off yet. I suffer with a little bit of insomnia, so it's all entertaining. But yeah, you take care, fella. Mike Free, Bravo Delta Mike Monitoring.
0: Mike Free, Bravo Delta Mike. Yeah, me too, Brian, yeah. I'm in Warrington. I'm retired. I've got MS and I've had spinal surgery, so sometimes I'm asleep in the day and then I'm up a lot at night, but I just flip around the bands and listen to what's going on, HS and the likes. And I just stumbled across this repeating my memories on the radio. Anyway. I'm not sure why people bother. Well, they just thought normal instead of trying to sound stupid. You know, it's not hard, is it, do 20 odd questions in a quiz? You know, we could join in then, couldn't we? Hey, oh, it is what it is. But yeah, I sympathise with you there, with your insomnia. Me too. Some nights I go to bed and don't sleep, other nights, you know, I'm fine. I've had a few hours in the garden today, it's been lovely today, so. Been topping up with tonic gown.
1: Yeah, M3BDM returning, yeah. There's some days I can't sleep, fella. And then I sleep like a rock. I like nod off. I go to lay down and I've gone. I can sleep 14 hours and then I'm wide awake again there. Yeah, you correctly have been sat outside in the garden. It's been absolutely gorgeous up here. Absolutely lovely. But yeah, I've just been handed a cup of tea, fella, so I'm going to sit back and enjoy a cup of tea. But it's been brilliant to have a QSO with you. And if you're still on in a bit and you hear me, just give us a call. But I'm going to have a cup of tea and a biscuit. So, 73s for now. Monitoring, UBNET. Mike Free, Bravo Delta Mike.
0: Yeah, no worries. Name's Greg, QTH Squad in Cheshire. Like I say, I don't know much about UBNET, but I know this repeater RP is in, I think it's in Skelmersdale. I'm getting it full power anyway, full scale here in Warrington. I think it's about 15 mile away, something like, maybe a bit more. Like kind of like to the northeast of where my QTH is. I'm running a 7100 on an X300 antenna. There you go. Anyway, I'm going to listen around HF and then see what's happening on D-Star. Take it easy, Bri. Nice to speak to you, bud. Like I said, I don't know what repeater you're using, but I'm using RP in Skelmersdale.
1: Yeah, I'm using All-Star Node. But yeah. My main radio is a 9700 and I've got a tri-band diamond antenna on that. I've had it for 2 months actually. I regret buying it so quick, to be honest, because I've other radios, but I bought the 7300 Mark II, brand new, sat on side at 9700, not used it yet. My grandson comes out with a good one. He gets up and he's, "What's up with you, Grandad?" "Born Eagle." And he, I said, "Yeah." I said, "That's about me just lately. I've been going to put a wire up for 3 months." But yeah, I'll let you go and have a listen round HF and 73s for now. Brilliant to have an atter. I will give you a call if you up this time, usually. But if you don't want to chat, I will give you a call. If you go on to Google, by the way, and type Ubnet UK and go to the three lines, the menu, you can monitor your own voice, and you can also look at call signs as they're speaking, like mine and yours. That's a little cool thing for you to look for on Google. Ubnet UK, and go through up menus, and you'd be surprised what you can do on Ubnet. 73's for now, fella.
0: Yeah, no problem, Barbara. It's not something I use often, to be honest with you, mate. But yeah, Icon 7300 Mark II, nice radio. I had the Mark 1 for quite a long time. This is the third 7100 I've got, mainly because of the space and the fact that it's a shack in a box. But yeah, 7300 built in a HF rig, but I didn't have the Mark II. But all good on that 9700 at Icon. Quite jealous. I would never use 23.7s, but I always wanted an Icon 9700, but I couldn't warrant the expense just for talking on 270. You know, the 7100 I'm on does 274 metres, 6 metres, HF and D-Star. All right, it doesn't do 23.7s, but I'm not interested in that. So, yeah. Anyway, all well and good. Yeah, I've seen the Hubnet thing where you can listen to it and all that. Like I say, I'm not that well up on the system, I'll be honest with you. I don't really use repeaters. Where I live in Warrington, there's plenty of stations to talk to. The only times I'd use a repeater, Brian, is if it was mobile, and it would tend to be GB3MR Manchester, GB3CR, which is North Wales, which I think it might be connected to Hubnet. But yeah, I very rarely use repeaters, but I do use D-Star late in the evening via the node, you know, the hotspot, you know. So there you go. Enjoy your cup of tea and a biscuit. I was going to say a cup of tea and a slice of cake, but yeah, you're not Aunt Sally, are you? Yeah, enjoy your cup of tea and a biscuit, mate. I'll catch you later. 70,
1: begging money, not best. Yeah, Aunt Sally. Yeah, it's about right with Miss Hawks. Anyway, moving on from that, but yeah. I don't use. Yeah. My socks. Oh, Aunt Sally. I'm thinking of Nora Batty with socks, aren't I? Anyway, moving on. But yeah. I like to listen to networks because of different countries, and it's nice to hear people having a natter who's like me or you in the country and talking about different things like everyday life, Walmart, and going to pay for the bills and what they have to eat. It's not far different to us. I was listening to somebody earlier on a net. God, they were talking hours, and it was good, interesting to listen to, and they were talking about everything, post

0: office, what we call post office, paying the bills and how much a piece of cake is and different things like that. Well, very interesting. But anyway, my tea's going cold and I need little boy's room, and some would say little boy, yes. But yeah, 73's for now, fella. All the best to you. I'm monitoring. Mike Cree, Bravo Delta Mike. I forgot my call sign then. Is that age or have I always been like it? Anyway, 73's for now. I must do what I keep saying I'm going to do. All the best.
1: Yeah, Mike, 1 Echo Golf Hotel going through GB3RP. I can see it on the I can see it on the dashboard now. It doesn't give my call sign because I'm going through RP by RF. So it doesn't have to give my call sign there, Brian. But I can see that it's RP that's being used now. And when you keyed up, it come up BDM because you're on a node or something. Well, the only repeaters I can see that have been used are SR, I think that's Stoke. SJ might be Stoke. So yeah, whoever it was before must have been on one of them. Anyway, look, go and do what you're doing, take it easy. 7-3, all the best. Cheers for the chat. M1EGH, going QRT.
0: Yeah, Yugukuati, the bad station was on CR, the bad station. 73, I've gone.
2: Well,

0: Charity, we're M1TGH coming through GBCCR. Very quickly, Brian. I haven't got the luxury that I can come through GBCCR. And they see it really strong, so I've left RP now and come on to CR. So if anyone comes on here and crackles, I'll be able to go on the input and see how strong we are. Anyway, all the best, Greg, from Morton. Now coming to GBCCR into Hubner.
1: Yeah, yeah, hit and miss. You like coming in with squelch, like that. But yeah, I can hear you. Mate, I've got to go on busting. 73, Mike 3, Bravo Delta Mike, clear of Ubnet and monitoring.

0: is the man, policeman. That last station, well, it seems to be that you need to charge your battery up. So can you stop transmitting, please? Because it's causing problems. I was monitoring and listening with good conversations between two great amateurs. And I will not have anyone who's not monitoring their battery level, because we don't want to be locking you up today now, do we?
1: He's muted RP and I can hear him on the input in Warrington. So he's in the vicinity of the northwest, probably the Greater Manchester region. But anyway, he's getting into RP now. So there you go. Take it easy.
0: Excuse
1: me, do you have a call sign, please? This is the band policeman, I hope you do. Well, you're in a band, go and play your organ elsewhere, cockhead.
0: Right, that is it. I'm not having this. You're actually swearing on this frequency! That is illegal! Right, we're going to have to make arrangements now. We're going to have to report you. Can I have your call sign, please? Realize that I have been recording all of this conversation as the bank policeman. You do realize what you just said, don't you? And I am not going to have that. I am the bank policeman. I will not have any part of that illegal transmission. I'm not going to have any of it. You need to go to bed and behave yourself. I want your call sign, and I am going to report you. I am the band policeman, because we don't want to be locking you up today, now,

0: This is the Bun, policeman. Now that you have learned how to use a PTT, are you going to give a call sign, please?
1: Don't see those.

is the fun, policeman? If you look one more time, I will need a call sign. It's fine if somebody is actually just checking if they're accessing a repeater, but I won't have any more of it after twice. I will be requiring a call sign after that. Unless the band policeman have a little bit of leeway, but I am not going to have any illegal transmission at all. We don't want to be locking you up today, now, do we?

bank policeman. Who is calling the bank policeman? Good morning. Could we have a call sign, please?

calling the burn place for without a call sign. Could I have a call sign, please? No, you bloody well can't. The bank policeman, and I am not going to have it. There's good operation on some radios, here and there, day to day, and I'm monitoring every frequency, because we just

please. This is the ban, policeman. I'm requiring a call sign on this frequency, please. Thank you. If you don't give a call sign, I mean, we don't want to be locking you up today.

This is the man policeman. I will be monitoring all frequencies as the band policeman. I have been quite impressed with one or two stations giving the full call signs and with good operation. They have now had a biscuit and coffee or tea and gone to bed. As the man policeman, I was very happy with listening to that communication. Now one or two others are not giving their call sign, and I am not happy with anybody not divulging their call sign as the band policeman, because we don't want to be locking you up today, now.

0: That's a damn police car. That's a damn police car.
1: This is the band, policeman. That was station, please. Can we have a call sign, if you don't mind? Because we don't want to be locking you up today, now, do we?
2: No, be right.

The bond policeman may accept one or two vehicles, once or maybe twice, but just on a one-off vehicle without a conversation and a call sign, then we'll dismiss that as a man placed for his service monitoring, making sure that everything is legal, documented all the time. Now, what we don't want to be doing today is we don't want to be locking you up today.

morning. This is the band policeman. I hope that I'm transmitting all of the update situation. If I am not, then I'll be having a word with the repeater keeper where I'm transmitting into. Because we just won't be having that then, will we, today? Now, I am not going to have any illegal transmissions. I am not going to put up with. I will accept one or two people that are trying to accept the repeaters or nudes. But I am not going to have any whistles, one, two,

0: of the sauce, or any more than three unsavory keys up on the microphone, pressing the BTT button, I will be requiring a call sign after that. The band policeman will be keeping strict regulations on not just this frequency, but all frequencies, everywhere. Every single frequency that your radio does, the band policeman will be monitoring. Any illegal transmissions today, we don't want to be locking you up today, now do we?
1: Go to bed. Go to bloody bed.
0: This is the band policeman. How dare you tell the band policeman to go to bed? The band policeman works 7 days a week. Sorry, 8 days a week. 25 days in a month. And 500 days a year. How dare you tell the band policeman to go to bed? The band policeman is monitoring every single frequency, and I will not have that. Now, we don't want to be locking you up today, now, do we?

0: This is the band, please, friends. Just to let you all know, I'm still monitoring.
1: Doctor, we're monitoring.

0: Dear God, that's our last station. Now, this is the band, please, friend. Just let all of the good operators with a call sign that actually uses the PCT button correctly. I'm the band, please, man, and I'm monitoring, and just to let you know that I'm still here, and I'm monitoring as the band, please, man. We're not going to take any notice, really, of one or two stations, because we don't want to be locking them up today, now, do we?
1: Your call sign. What was your call sign?
0: The band policeman does not need a call sign. I'm the band policeman, I hope you know. He doesn't need a call sign. I monitor every frequency. I'm the band policeman, I hope you know. I'm monitoring everything, always, 28 days a week. Because we don't want to be locking you up today, now, do we?
1: Call sign! You call sign, you coward!
0: Policeman does not have a call sign. The band policeman's call sign is the band policeman.

0: This is the band policeman. Take your mutants off that last call sign. Station, they didn't give a call sign, did they? It's an illegal operation, so just disregard that and don't even reply to it, because we don't want to be locking you up today, now do we?
1: Keep talking, keep going.

0: out in the morning, and what's more, morning.
1: This is a bad place, man. News in the world on a frequency, please. Thank you. We don't want to be looking up today, now, do we? And we don't want to drive a call sign also, please.
0: Talking, happy talk about things we like to do.
1: This is the band, please. Can we have a call sign, please? And no singing aloud, if you don't mind. Thank you.
0: IQ0 Delta Hotel. IQ0 Delta Hotel.
1: This is the van, policeman. I have a log of all the dismissed call signs. I won't accept any false call signs. So we don't want to be locking you up today, now,

0: a bargain. Boys, man, we don't want to be locking you up today, now, do we?
1: The clown's on GBCM RP, and he's signal 4 into the input. So we look at the coverage map of GBCRP, and bear in mind he's signal 4 on the input. There you go.
0: This is a bike, policeman. What is this all about? What is the can you have a call sign on that one, please? Thank you. And I'm policeman. Yeah. I'll be making decisions who are getting locked up today, you know, or because we don't want to be looking at anyone.
1: In the encatchment area of GB3CR. So it's not really hard to work out where the idiot is it?
0: No idea. Can I have a call, sir? This is the man, policeman.
2: I'm monitoring on Charlie right now.

I'm monitoring. Because we don't want to be locking you up today, now, do we?

is the fan, please, Burn. Just to let you know, I'm still monitoring for 28 days a year. Sorry, 28 days a week. 500 days a year. Thank you. This is the band policeman. The band policeman is monitoring all of the frequencies. At 28 hours a day. Thank you.

bedtime, it's bedtime, medicine's kicking in. It's bedtime, good night radio, good night, good night.

0: relevant people have been informed and the information has been passed detailing the maps of the coverage area and the signal from both repeats. Good night.
1: This is the band policeman. That was station, please. Could I have a call sign if you don't mind, please? I'm the band policeman. I will take the relevant details if you don't mind of what the complaint is. We won't have anyone coming on this frequency or any frequency without giving your relevant call sign, please.
0: Well, you give yours and I'll give mine.
1: I'm a band policeman, I hope you know. I don't need a call sign. Now, I'm requiring your call sign as the band policeman for my log and my maps and my reports. Because I'm the band policeman.

one, I am not happy with one or two stations on this frequency tonight. I will let it go just this once, as the band policeman. However, we don't want to be locking you up today, now, do we?

0: go to bed then.
1: Band play slam does not go to bed. The band play slam works 48 hours per day, 8 days a week, 500 days a year. The band play slam does not know how to go to bed. He is always monitoring all the frequencies, all the time. The band play slam. He just won't have any illegal transmissions now, will he? Because we don't want to be locking them up today now.

0: Oh, well, the relevant people have been informed, and a video has been sent.
1: This is the band, please, friend. Can we have a call sign, please?

0: KB3RP, this is the Man Policeman. I am Morris Fingal, so thank you.
1: A lot being said, I know who it is. I know the voice. Mike 3, Bravo. Mike going clear. I figured it.
0: There's no other band policeman, I am the right policeman. There you go, you can get clear, whatever you want. There's no other, what else do you want me to do? I'm the band policeman. There's no bloody, what you call it, some sort of, magical whoever it is. There's only one man policeman, and I am the man policeman. I am monitoring this frequency. I will not have any illegal transmissions, because we don't want to be looking up today, now, do we?
2: Go to bloody bed.
3: I think what it is no one on 19, that's what it is.
0: This is the band, policeman. Can we have a call sign, please? And what is this so-called channel, whatever you just said there, please? Because the band, policeman, wants to hear all about that one. Also.
1: 27.781
0: FM. The band policeman doesn't monitor that. No. That is not under the jurisdiction of the band policeman. Unfortunately, the man policeman is not able to

0: police. So I'll just do my paperwork here, actually. Band 5, 6, 9, 10, 15, and all the other spectrums, but I can't see anything with that frequency in my prerogative, so unfortunately, no, I'm sorry about that, but the band policeman doesn't monitor those kind of frequencies, thank you.
1: Repeat. Process of elimination suggests where he is. Oh yeah. Never mind.

0: I will have for record, I figured it out, but I'm not a grass. Mike 3, bravo Delta Mike, said that.
1: The video has been sent to the repeater keepers in by me. If I buzz off trying to find idiots like that, it's not hard. Have a look on the map, signal on the input on RP, and then the signal on the input on TR. It doesn't take a rocket scientist to work out what area they're in. But by turning off CR and RP, removing them from the hubnet temporarily, Mr. Van Policeman might as well just go and talk to himself.
2: Excuse me, this is the Van Policeman speaking. Can we have a call sign, please? Thank you. And if you also a location, I'll give you a location of the Van Policeman. It's Skelmersell Police Station. That's where I'm located. At Skelmersell Police Station, as the Van Policeman. Okay.
1: Am I coming over? Him on RP, Brian, MCBDM. If he's on, if he thinks he's in scammers there, there's not nothing coming. I mean, if he is, he's only on an handheld. But anyway, when I was transmitting then, Brian, did I come over him on RP over?
2: Policeman, myself, is located at Scarborough Police Station.
1: You want to go and hand yourself in then, you crank. Yeah, can you hear me, Brian, over him on RP, over? Yeah, can you hear me, Brian, on him, over him on RP, over?
0: Sometimes, it just depends who keys up first. Yes, sometimes.
2: The Bang Policeman is located at Skelmersdale Police Station, and that is that. I am located at Skelmersdale Police Station. I am the Bang Policeman, and that's that.
1: I guess he's in North Lancashire or North Wales. So there you go. On the input on North Wales, he's even weaker, but North Wales repeats further away from me. But he can get into RP and he can get into CR. So, you know, there's a small window of opportunity stretching across the Wirral and down into North Wales. It's not difficult to work out.
0: And I can't hear you at all. And I can hear him in background when you speak, when he keys up, but he tends

0: No, how to key up. So he don't always key over you, to be honest. That's all I'm saying on the matter. And like you say, between them two repeaters, it don't take much brainwave. But anyway, back to monitoring. Mike 3, Bravo Delta Mike.
1: I'm a bad policeman in Scalbersell Police Station. If you want to call this number, 01695 7245.

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Mike 9, Lima, Quebec, Alpha. 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
1: Good morning to you, and thank you very much for the report there. Thank you ever so much, M9LQE.
0: No problem at all. Have a good day. Mike 9, Kilo Romeo Echo on the side.
1: Yeah, you too, 7-3, and thank you again.

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1: 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Good morning to you, sir.
0: Name here is Miles, Mike Gosford Zulu. And I'm also mobile. I'm currently on the M11 travelling towards the dreaded M25. Back to you.
1: Yeah, all received. Name this site is Chris, Charlie Hotel, Romeo, India, Sierra, and I am currently static mobile in Tilbury Docks waiting to get loaded, and then I'll be making my way up towards Rotherham there. Yeah, I was coming down the M11 there last night, and there was a bit of a delay there because I think there was some immigrants in a trailer going northbound, and the police had shut it both ways, and yeah, so I lost a bit of time there. Back to you.
0: Yeah, obviously, yeah, the M11 can be as bad as the M25 at times. It's a shame it's not tomorrow. Mind you, you don't want to be working on a Saturday. But I'm going down to Tilbury Docks tomorrow to meet one of the cruise ships. That's what I do. I've got a little shows company, so I ferry people around to and from different places. Posh taxi, if you like. Yeah, so I'm meeting a ship at Tilbury Docks tomorrow morning. But unfortunately, I'm going to shoot past it today on my way down to Bournemouth, picking up one of my regulars who's in a decided to have a week's hotel in Bournemouth. I've had nice weather. Anyway, where's the home QTH for you? Back to you.
1: M9LQA Mobile returning. Yeah, home QTH is Swansea. Yeah, I'm not. I'm weekending out in the wagon this weekend. Company I work for from Widnes, and we got depots all over the country, and they're a bit short up in their Rotherham depot this weekend. So the money that they've offered for me to work all day tomorrow and be parked up all day on Sunday, you can't turn your nose up at. Be stupid to turn it away. So I was like, yeah. I rang the XYL to see if she had anything planned, and she said, no, nothing this weekend. I was like, so get the money in while it's there, because you don't know when it's going to stop.
0: Yep, absolutely right. Exactly the same. I was saying the job that we're going at the moment is about 300 odd miles from where I live. I'm up in Suffolk. Bury St Edmunds is my home QTH, and so it's a good fare. Took her down on Monday, pick her up on Friday. So yeah, you can't turn that sort of stuff down. Absolutely not. Obviously, you sound like you're from Wales. I presume you're of Welsh heritage. Over.
1: M9LQA Mobile returning, yes, yeah, I enjoy what I do in it. You know, I'm driving all day every day, and I got the radio by the side of me, so I'm doing my two favourite things, and I get paid for doing my two favourite things. I lived in Swansea. I got 46 wines on the coil, so still a young pup to a lot of the other stations out there, and recently passed, done my foundation. I started the revising there the middle of January this year, and passed the middle of February, and then went straight in and done my intermediate on the back of that, and passed that there the middle of May. So I'm having a couple of months off now before I start revising for my full license caller.
0: Congratulations, Chris. Yeah, done a great job.

0: Excellent. I never bothered moving on from the M6. Just too lazy, I think, if I'm honest. I could give you all sorts of excuses, but I just can't be bothered to study. I'm 62, and it's like, you know, do I want to be buried in a book? Not really. Anyway, yeah, I'm off to Wales next Friday, heading there Thursday night. But that's a holiday. I've got a camper van, and we're going down to, not far from Swansea actually, Penbray. We're going to Penbray Country Park, over.
1: Yeah, all received on that. That's, so I'd say about 10 miles from my home QTH there. So, as you've been passing your way down, when you get to the DVLA, that's where my home QTH is there. Yeah, right, I'm just about to go and get loaded now, so it's a nice this morning, absolutely fantastic, and I'll look forward to working you further down the log, as they say. Have a wonderful day, and it's been a pleasure. 9LQA Mobile.
0: Have a great day, and yeah, obviously drive safely. And I'm also lucky, I do the two things I like as well, driving and radio. So we are lucky people. 7-3 for now. Bye-bye.
1: And you were driving. Have a wonderful weekend.

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1: Mike 9, Kilo Romeo Echo, thank you, it's Mike 7, Uniform Oscar Golf, thank you for the report, have a good day.
0: Yep, you too, 73.

0: M9WIL, this is M9KRE. Yeah, you're loud and clear.
1: Thank you. I'm mobile at the moment. Well, I say mobile in the least possible sense, as I'm stuck between junction 19 and 20 on the M5. Back to you.
0: M9KRE returning, yes. That doesn't sound good. What's happening? Is it a traffic jam?
1: Yeah, it's M9WIL returning. Yeah, I believe it's broken down, but I've got a friend who's like 2 miles ahead of me and he's not moving either. So it's, I think maybe I should have come off, but there you go. You take your chance, don't you?
0: M9KRE returning, yes. Sounds like a bit of a bad bird, actually. 2 miles, blimey neck. Rather you than me. But yeah, like you say, you take your chance and hope for the best. But anyway, good luck to you. I hope you get moving before long.
1: Yeah, thanks for picking it up. Say 73s to you, and I'm just going to sit it out. I can't do anything anyway, so. M9 going QRZ.
0: M9KRE returning. Yeah, you just have to have a bit of patience there, mate. Sorry. I'll give you 73s, and I hope you get moving before long.

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0: just sitting here with me coffee, doing a little bit of HF. I've been listening to an Australian station, 14.217. He's VK3VBC, Jim, and there was a gap, and I thought I'd give him a shout. Never thought it would work out, but yeah, just had a 5 and 5 with him. On 100 watts, which is absolutely amazing. I thought the band was dropping off, but I didn't know if you wanted to give Australia a shout. He's in Victoria, Dave.
1: Stuff, Mark. Yeah, the band's been open for Oz in the morning, and a little bit of New Zealand coming in as well. You can never guarantee the time it's going to come in and how good it's going to be. I've just dialed up to 14.217. I've got somebody in the background there, way, way back, but not hearing anything specific on there. No? Very quiet in the background. Is that him talking?
0: No, negative. It's someone in France, and I've got him 5 and 9.
2: It's flat.
0: You can hardly hear him, can you? This other station. Wait, give it a second and have a listen out for Jim. He's got a, well, obviously Australian voice there, Dave.
1: What, does he say something like, all right, mate, my name's Jim. Lima, Mike, something, something. Is that a break station? I can't hear Jim yet. Pathetic antenna system I've got. It's pathetic. Are you on the long wire, Mark? Tell me your working conditions, fella.
0: Yeah, just the end fed halfway for 80, Dave. Jim's talking now. Just trying a bit of noise reduction there, but yeah, 5 and 3, 5 and 5 with me. Lots of noise on the band, but I can hear him.
1: Yeah, I'd probably stand a better chance going on to the remote, which I'm going to do now, but I'm just going to go and click the kettle on. Give me 2 seconds, turn the PC on. I'm going to nip off to the remote and see if I can work you on 20 metres from VK6AHR. How's that sound, Mark? Is that a good idea?
0: See if you can work me on the remote. Yeah, that'd be fun. Do you know what? I haven't used the remote for a long, long time. Very long story short, I've got a new MacBook since over a year now, but it's an Apple Silicon based Mac, which means I can no longer run my Windows virtual machine, which means I can no longer run the remote software. So that's fallen by the wayside a little bit, unfortunately, Dave. Plus, I've got my own remote now, so it's a little bit academic. Over.
1: Yeah, but I'm sure you could download some kind of software. I can't even remember the name of the software that I run. RC Forbo or something like that. Well, it's Remote Hand, sorry. That's why I'm running. It's, right, my PC's up. Hang on a second. VK6 Alpha Hotel Aramia. Let's see if I can log in there, mate, and nip on up to 20-meter band. Put on an Australian accent and go, hello, Mark, on the rock. Can you hear me, mate? Are you there? Okay, power on. I'm on the remote now. Just bear with me a minute, Mark, and I'll come back to you. It's going to be long past this time of the day, isn't it? So it's going to be 1:35 on the beam heading, approximately. Stand by. You got a clean frequency there, Mark? If you can find one on 20 metres, that'd be ideal.
0: Yeah, I just had a little tune while you were talking, Dave. 14.207. 207 looks to be clean for me. I wonder what sort of power you've got available at your disposal down there. and whether it's the done thing to give it the beans right on the first TX, or do you tend to warm up a little bit? I'm absolutely plagued by a sense of mechanical sympathy or electrical sympathy, so I always let the radio warm up. I know that I can output 200 watts digital full duty cycle from cold, and she'll absolutely do it, but I just can't bring myself, Dave.
1: Tune for maximum smoke, old man. Right, I'm 14207. I wonder if I'm going to be able to hear you. I'm on upper sideband, antenna 1, beaming your way, approximately IPO, preamp 1, there we go. Give me a shout, Mark, let me see if I can hear you.
0: I've just had someone appear a couple of clicks down. Let me tune for somewhere else, Dave, stand by.

0: Dave, can you try 14.188, please?
1: Team 188 going there now, stand by.

0: Mark, it says high SWR for some reason. I'm not quite sure why. Let me just check all my connections and stuff here. Stand by.
1: Yeah, no problem. I have just been calling you as well on that decimal 188, Dave. I'll continue to call.

Okay, Mark. GD5 MEP. 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I'm tuned up as best as I can. I think there's an issue which I'll have to speak to Andy about. So you can give me a quick call.

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0: Hello, Bob. You can hear me on 14188, Bob, can you?
1: Yeah, I'm just going through the note.
0: Oh, okay, Bob. All right, Bob, stand by just a second, please. Andy, sorry, Mark, I can't hear you, unfortunately. If you... Oh, you are there, very back of the box. I can just hear you. I can just hear you, Mark.
2: Yeah, no worries. 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

0: No, nothing heard at all, Dave. Never mind, it was worth a punt, wasn't it? should have been dinosaur. Maybe like 2 hours earlier would have had a lot better chance, I think. But anyway, good to catch you briefly, and good morning to Bob as well. I'll leave it with you, Dave. I'm going to go and get a refill of coffee, and then see if I can face the day finally head on. Cheers, mate. G0OMK, GD5MUP.
1: Yeah, thanks, Mark. Yeah, thanks for the heads up. And propagation isn't really running into VK from my home QTH. Whilst I was flicking through, I didn't notice a couple of, loudish stations coming through. Can't remember what frequency, that's the 20 meter band on the remote here, but didn't stick around for it, obviously. But okay, Mark, enjoy, and maybe catch up with you later. I'll retire back to the kitchen and go make myself that second cup of tea.

0: Okay, Bob. GD5, sorry, Bob, M6NVOG0OMK.
1: Yeah, good morning, Dave. It's M6NVOM. You're not getting any buzzing with this, so I'm going through the note moment. I'll turn the other radio up, then you should hear the buzzing, I expect, or the noise, you like to call it. Back to you, Dave.
0: Kissel, okay, Bob, so you've still got the issue. I really don't know where to go with that, to be honest with you, at the moment. It can be a combination of things. It can be one thing, not quite sure, but the tests that were done yesterday certainly didn't solve any of it, unfortunately, but we'll see how it goes. But no, you sound clear at the moment, Bob, on the micro note. Sounds great. I guess that's one of Peter's, isn't it?
1: Yeah, M6MVOM, going into the gateway now. Yeah, it seems strange that the nodes work fine on it. Everybody else goes through it, it's fine. I use different radios and it, here, and it plays up. Various different good quality ones, cheap ones, all sorts. And it plays up, and it's just don't say, make sense. Everything else is all right. Back to you.
0: Yeah, I'm fully in the picture with it, Bob. I understand what's going on, and we've been through it a few times now. Maybe there's a couple of tests that you could do. Going out mobile, next time you go mobile, start your QSO outside the house, and as you're driving, let's see what happens, because it just seems to be within your four walls. So let's take it out of the four walls and we'll see where it goes from there, and take it from there, Bob. The other thing I'd probably do is you might be getting some RF transfer into the gateway from somewhere else via something. These little switch mode power supplies that you charge your phone with, all that kind of stuff, I would unplug those and take them away from the wall. So unplug them, get them away from the actual plug socket, and narrow it down. Take 1 hour at a time and see if there's anything being transferred RF wise into your mains loop. I think you know what I'm trying to say here. Give you an example. If you're walking around your house and you've got your handheld, you're transmitting RF. So it's called, with that RF, it's going to travel and it's going to go to the receive stage via the antenna on the gateway. But if there's RF getting in another route and causing that RFI, there's a possibility it's coming in through something else, but I don't know what. So that's another route that I would go as well, Bob, over.
1: Yeah, roger that, yeah. Yeah, it seems a bit strange. It don't matter what room I'm in. I've tried turning things off and on and different things. But with the node, it works perfectly. With the same radios, handouts, and it works fine. But if I go on to the frequency, see if the gateway, it plays up. And when it you go outside, get away from the house, I think you've got to, I've got to get sort of half a mile away or something. Something where the radios isn't coming. Just a little bit away, and it's fine. But with the same equipment, It's absolutely crazy, and other people don't get the problem. It's just when I'm in the house, it plays up. They don't play up with the notes, and it's all the same equipment, same standard of equipment. It's crazy, isn't it? Back to you.
0: Yeah, it is. I mean, things can go wrong with electronic equipment. So your gateway, Bob, it may have developed a fault. It's quite possible. Every radio has sensitivity and selectivity. Depending on the signal that you're putting into it, will develop all kinds of little noises and deviation, contrasts, you know, going over deviating, coming out of the envelope, and all that sort of stuff. So I wonder whether or not the gateway has developed a fault. It's possible. I know you said it was getting warm. I mean, the biggest enemy of any semiconductor is heat. And they can break down with heat, of course. But I know you try and keep it as cool as you possibly can. But it could be a problem with the gateway, Bob. We don't know. So it could be a close proximity thing. That's really all I can add to the conversation at the moment, over.
1: Yeah, I'm 6MBO. Yeah, it's very strange because it's use the same equipment all the time, and if the handheld's in the house, it plays up. But I can go half a mile or a mile, 2 miles down the road with the same handheld and going the same gateway, same equipment, and it's fine, no problem. But and everybody else don't get the problem. But when I bring the handheld into the house, that's the only time we get the problem.

0: it to me, it don't make sense, but it's only when the handheld's close, like I'm on low power with the handheld, but when I go way up, up on higher power, and it just don't make sense. I've been told it's you can hear it, but it's not that bad that you can't hear me, sort of thing. But it's crazy. If I go over the other radio, then it's I'll de-key, and after you're next over, I'll come back once more. Back to you.
1: Yeah, okay, Bob. I know you said you're on low power. When you say low power, what's that, a quarter of a watt? Has the radio been tweaked, tuned? Has it got a different firmware on there where you can get the power any lower? I think it's in its natural state, isn't it? I don't think it's had any modifications done to it. But saying that, if you go up to high power, I'd be curious to know whether or not the noise gets any worse. Perhaps that's something you could try in your menu very quickly if you can do that. Just go up to high power, Bob, the highest you can go, be it 25 watts or whatever, or 5 watts. On a handheld, it's going to be about 5, maybe 10 watts maximum. Some of these radios, handheld radios, say, yeah, we'll give you 10 watts. They never do, but the specification sheets or the data sheets are way out of whack. So if you go up to high power, Bob, and come back with an over, let's see if it's actually any different between low power and high power. That's just a quick test we can do.
0: Yeah, M6MBO. I take it you're not getting any buzzing now. The same hand, sat in the same position. The only difference is I'm going through the node rather than the gateway. it don't make sense. But I'll turn the other radio on high power now, and we'll try that.
1: Well, before you do that, Bob, are you on the micronode or are you on the gateway? Are you sure you're not on the gateway? It sounded like you hadn't moved from the gateway to the micronode. Which one are you on?
0: No, I'm on the micronode. Just a little micronode. And that's been running all night. I left it on all night. By mistake, actually. I normally turn them on, but I didn't last night. And it's the micronode.
1: Well, the bad news is, Bob, that it's got exactly the same noise on your micronode that it has on the gateway at the moment.
0: Oh, Roger. That's a bit strange. I hadn't heard that before. It won't be the gateway that's causing the problem. Unless it's going out from the, 'cause they're both on gateway and the micronode on. I don't know. I'm just going to have to just leave it. If it's not really causing that much problems, I'll leave it. But if it's a major problem, we'll have to do something about it, but I don't know what. Back to you, Dave.
1: Stand by, same, please, Bob.

0: Hi, Stuart. Sorry, I was just had a message come through, and I was just tending to that. Okay, morning, Stuart. All right, Bob. I don't know why you've all of a sudden got that. Bob, it sounds like it's if it's exactly the same. I mean, there's a relevance to it now. Before, when you weren't getting the noise on your micronode, there was a reason why you weren't getting the noise on your micronode, but you are now. And I don't know why that is. So it throws a whole new curveball at what the problem is. But it's interesting to know that you've got exactly the same sound on the micronode that you have on the gateway now. So it might be RF transfer from somewhere. I'm not going to say turn the gateway off because I don't think you need to. Because the gateway and the micronode are on totally different frequencies with, I'm going to guess, totally different CTCSS. Bob, let's leave it there. We're going to go around in circles otherwise. And do what I said. Have a look around the house. Unplug any little power, these little switch mode power supplies that you charge your phone with, little cradles which you might have plugged in to charge your handhelds. Unplug them all, take the plug away from the wall, away from what would be the main circuit, just in case there's any RF going through into your main circuit and being transferred out and so on and such like. So do that, Bob, if you can, and do it one at a time and do a quick test, and then we'll go through it and give us a shout when you're ready to do that. But other than that, Bob, I haven't got any answers for you, unfortunately. Grasping at straws here, really.
1: 20BDS, can I interject? Morning, Roll.
0: You may interject as long as you do it carefully.
2: Yeah, Dave.
1: If you recall, good morning, everybody.
2: Are you going to be on tomorrow morning about the same time?
1: If you recall,
2: nine-ish.
1: When I first started,
2: what I think I may try and do.
1: So I had a very similar
2: a power pack
1: that
2: puts out
1: and I pulled my hair out and went through everything
2: and
1: trying to find out what it was.
2: I shut all the house walls. House.
1: I changed the router to an ASOS. It dead.
2: Power off.
1: And then I had a BT plug. They wouldn't give me one. So I said the other one was broken. They sent me one out.
2: The system
1: and cured it.
2: Into.
1: I'm saying it is the router.
2: To the portable mains.
1: Saying, in my ear, it's exactly the same sound.
2: And see if that makes any difference.
1: You must remember it, Dave. On SR, and it was the router, and that's the only thing I can give, but it's definitely mains noise, mains hum, without a shadow of a doubt. Something somewhere is producing it. It could be a fan in the house or anything like that. It's anything stupid, and it's just amplifying it. But it can be cured. Quite clearly it can be killed. Anyway, I'll just bow out now, sorry. Just thought I'd throw my 10 pennies in there from the experience that I had, if it helps at all. Over to you, Dave, 20BDS.
0: Oh, that was a nice mix between you and Bob. Yeah, okay, Brent. I got everything. Let me just make sure I'm not doubling. Hold on. I got everything you said, Bob, and I got everything you said, Brent. I kind of got it out of the mix. Bob, I won't be around tomorrow. I'm off to a wedding. I'm going to go and get sloshed tomorrow, so I'm not going to be on the radio tomorrow. Brent, it's not mains. Mains normally sits around 50 hertz, doesn't it? It's higher than 50 hertz from my ear anyway. I think it's probably around about 110, something like that, 100, 110, so I'm not quite sure. But it's not a mains ripple or whatever you'd like to call it, a 50 hertz frequency. I don't think it's router related. It might be, but I don't know. But he's getting the same on both now. Just to bring you back up to date, Brent, and then I'm going to clear with this, because otherwise I'm just going to go on and on and on and try and convince myself that I know something when I don't. So I will say that now Bob has gone back onto his micronode, which was quiet yesterday. It didn't have any noise whatsoever. It was only the gateway making that noise, but the identical noise is coming back up on his micronode now. Right, that's from me. Bob, over to you for a final. I won't be around tomorrow morning, unfortunately, so I can't help you. Back to you, Bob. M6NVO to pick it up, G0OMK in the group.
2: Yeah, M6NVO. What I'll do is I'll leave it until Monday, if you're going to be up Monday, and I'll get it set up ready. It's just a matter of switching a couple of things on, putting a couple of things on. I use the same units and radios and everything, but I'll turn the whole house power off completely, so there's nothing, there won't be anything electrical in the house whatsoever, and I'll plug the same power supply and the same connections and everything all in to this power unit I've got that puts out the 240 volts or whatever it is, and see if that makes any difference. If it doesn't make any difference, it still gets the buzzing. I'll just pull the hair out. Thank you, Dave.
0: G0OMK picking it up and looking at the, looking at the dashboard. No, I'm not looking at the dashboard, am I? I will be in a second when it refreshes. Yeah, I've got it. Okay. Bob, no, don't do that to start with. I'll tell you for the reason why, because you're bringing something else in and not solving the problem with it. If you turn everything off in the house and you go onto a battery power or whatever it might be, and the noise goes away, you go, oh yeah, I've solved it. But no, you haven't, because you've still got to turn the electricity back on and you're still going to have the same problem. You need to go round and check all the things that are plugged in to your mains. As I say, the little power supplies, anything that you've got that's running up in wherever the gateway is. I don't know what the setup is. I don't know what you've got up there. If you've got an extension cable with five or six sockets in it and it's all plugged in together with a couple of chargers in there, all that old malarkey, and you're picking it up from there, I don't know. So you need to unplug things, not fridges and stuff like that, which somebody said yesterday, and I did laugh. But you can cause RFI to a fridge, but I don't think you get much interference from a fridge or a freezer. So do it that way, Bob. Otherwise, you just find yourself going round and round and round in circles, and do it one at a time. Don't unplug them all. Do one and go, oh, yeah, that's the culprit. And eventually you'll find it's a process of elimination. It's a pain in the balls, mate. It really is unfortunate that you've got this, because it's going to be time-consuming for you. But you will find out what the problem is eventually. Back to... let me toss it over to Bren and see what he has to say on the subject, and then I'm signing off. G0OMK. Go ahead, Bren.
1: Yeah, okay. The only other thing I can say is that we had... Thanks, Dave. Morning, Bob. Is there any other thing I can say? A hum. I could hear it myself on playback. Once they'd put fibre optic cable in, I know, don't look to heaven, though. Once they put fibre optic cable in, and I was on copper cabling, and they wanted heinous amounts of money for me to transfer over to fibre optic, which I refused to pay. I'm getting it off and off now. And because the copper cabling is clear.

down, and there's little black circular boxes which was put right outside my house, and it was having a horrendous effect on my HF. And it was starting to come over on VHF as well. And I complained to BT, well, it's not BT. I said, well, I knew what it was that to put outside. And it's a Raddy. It's a cable booster, if you like, for fiber optic. And when they put it in and put it outside the house, it was causing absolute bloody mayhem. And the sounds are all, they're all similar, depending on your ability to hear them and the high and the low tones. Diminishes as we get older, Dave, as you know. And I thought, what the hell is this? And I thought, it's only been there since they've done that. And I insisted they moved it. And they moved it three poles down, killed it dead. And I haven't heard it since, fingers crossed. But this type of hum can travel for miles. Just my final note is that when they started when they started the roller coaster up in Ingermills, the new one, the huge one, it interfered on VHF right across the scale for months and months till Ofcom got on top of it and isolated it, and they had to try and change the transformers and got what, because it was absolutely, you couldn't use the band at all. But, I mean, it's tremendous how far that type of mains hum, like lightning, it can travel down the line and then affect yourself. I mean, it could be coming from next door. You don't know. It could be coming from anywhere. And it's

Yeah, M6 MBO, just check out all that. Yeah, M6 MBO, I'm pretty sure I know all that. Strange thing is, used to have Sky broadband. On Sky, I can't remember which one it was. It was the one the the one the cables under the ground and everything. That system had the internet come through that. And I've done away with that completely and had BT system put in, which is overhead cable coming into a different box. So all that is eliminated, basically. I've had that changed power supplies, got an expensive power supply. I've done all sorts of different things. I've unplugged things at different times, and it's only this one system that we have the problem with, and all different handouts, everything, and it's only on the one system. Anyway, back over to you, Dave.

0: All copy, Bob. Yeah, okay. I don't know where Bren went off to. Where did you go, Bren? You just suddenly dropped out. G0OMK.
1: Sorry, it might have been this handheld. I mean, not pushing the side in sufficiently. I thought it was full time finishing, but I was in within the time limit. So God knows. Sorry about that. But I was saying that it was. I've had it, and it was the router, which I narrowed it down to, and BT routers and EE routers are crap, absolute garbage. There's nothing in them. All the protection has gone out of them, even the lightning protection. Because I used to buy them up at sales just for the lightning arresters that was inside them, and they don't put them inside anymore. So it's, you know, if something comes down the line, there's no protection at all. Honestly, I jest you not. They don't make them anymore. I was talking to the engineer. He said, no. He said they're cheap. He said they're getting more than them. No Faraday caves inside them or anything. Open up and have a look if you don't worry me. Because I used to buy them and take the lightning arresters out and use them in my lines to bleed off static off my antennas. It's like rock and roll, but they're just absolute rubbish. So I go over, once the lines are stabilised, I use my ASOS, which got rid of a lot of stuff, and I could write it up myself. But I'm just saying that was what I found. I mean, it's not for everybody. But I think what Bob needs, Dave, is he needs somebody that, I don't know what his situation is, I don't know how he lives or what amateurs around him, but he needs somebody there to give him a hand to unplug things and God knows what else. Just go around everything, it'd probably take a couple of hours, but I think that's what he needs. 2E0BDS, back to you, Dave.
0: Yeah, you're going off topic again, Bren. I'm seeing here tutting. Yeah, you're quite right. Bob does need help, and he's not in a position to do it himself, and probably needs some reassurance from somebody going round there and not talking to him over a radio, but standing there face to face and saying, look, Bob, okay, this is what we need to do, and going around and helping him manually, because Bob doesn't get around too well either, as far as I remember. Right, I'm going to clear, and Bob, yeah, Monday, next week, let's leave it there, and perhaps we can get in touch with each other next week sometime early, maybe the Monday, I don't know. M6NVO, G0OMK with 2E0BDS, 730 G0OMK, I'll pass it over to you, Bob, any final?
2: Yeah, sorry, Bruce. I've tried so many things. We're changing the internet supplier. Sorry, my voice is a bit funny gone. Yeah, I've changed the internet supplier. I've changed all the wiring. I've done all the unplugged different things at different times and all sorts of things. And don't get any problems with any other system that I've got here. I've got a lot of different systems. And it's only Hubnet that I get the problem with. And it's only when I'm in the house I get the problem. If I move away with the same equipment, no problem. Yeah, it's don't make sense. But never mind. Anyway, I'll chat with you on Monday, Dave. Have a nice time tomorrow anyway. Back to you.
0: Yeah, thanks, Bob. 7-3 to you. Have a good weekend. 7-3, Bren. G0OMK clear.
1: Hey, catch you later, Dave. Have a good weekend, mate. I believe you're right. Okay. 2-0 BDS.

0: Okay, Bob. Love you and leave you
1: at the side. Sorry, I forgot your
0: call sign for a second
1: there, Stuart. 73 to you, mate. G0OMK, clear.
0: Gordon Bennett. All right, 3-year-old. Runs me ragged. Right, I love you and leave you, Bob. I can't help you in any other way. I'm just wondering.
2: Dad?
0: Yes. No, you can't speak over the radio. Just let me have a think. And what else do you run? What else? What other systems do you run? Do you run HF at all, or VHF on simplex or anything like that? Or

0: Yeah, hi. I've got HF, but I don't use it, so I've got trouble with the antenna. Various other different systems, lots of radios, and fusion, everything, DMR, D-Star, no problems on any of them. It's only HubNet that I've got a problem with, and I'd like to get it sorted, but I just don't know if I ever will. But with the change in the internet, internet star, and somebody said about the power supply, power pack. I disconnected one, and I bought a brand new one. 150 quid for it. It's supposed to be an excellent power supply, diamond one. Put that in, still the same. I can't find any reason why I should do it, but move away from the house and leave the gateway here. I go all over the place, 20 odd mile away sometimes, and fine. It's crazy. Anyway, I'll leave it for now, and we'll go into it again next week, and see what we can do. See if we can come up with any ideas. Anyway, you take care of yourself. 73s. Catch you later.
1: Okay, this will be believed or not, but I think wanting to get in. Yeah, just stand by a second. Yes. Okay, Bob. I've got a few questions to ask you, but I'll wait till next week to see if I can help. Obviously, we're not there. It's really difficult. It's difficult. It's like when somebody says, "Can you help me with a computer?" I go, "Yeah, I can go so far, but I can't do anything more." Because you're not physically there and seeing it, unless you log into it. it's always a difficult case when you're not in front of things to actually sort something out. But I don't like to hear a fellow amateur, you know, having problems such as you're having. I mean, we've had them round here. We get like a mains hum, and it comes off the transformers. When the bushes on the transformers are starting to go, and it comes over the airways, and we've tracked them down. We've had to go out with an AM radio, and we go to, I think it's 1875, and we track it down. I can't remember the frequency exactly. I'm not going off track, by the way, but I mean we've had to literally go out ourselves and track down interference, which is on the live wires of the electric wires, to find out what it is giving it out. And people have had street lights doing it, because the street lights are gone and it's filtering through. There's numerous things we could be doing it all over, but it's definitely something that's electrical without a shadow of a doubt. I mean, that's obvious. But what it is another question. I mean, we live in Lincolnshire, which is wide open. Just let me reset. And we go around finding out. I mean, I've got a problem with one which is across the way, and every couple of years the bushes break down and it starts causing interference on HF and then on VHF. And I phone them up and they come out and repair it, and then it solves it. But I'm not saying that's what it is.

0: But I mean, there could be 101 different things. Without somebody being there with you, Bob, it's going to be very, very difficult to track it down. And I sympathise with you. But anyway, we'll talk again. I'll take one off you, and then leave a gap because somebody's trying to get in. 2-0 VDS. Back to you, Bob.
1: I'm 6 hour. Yeah, I'm a Dudley Westman veteran. Not by 900 foot, but above sea level. And there's lots of things I've got here, but the place isn't very tidy because we're disabled, both of us. But we've had this noise for a long time, but we can't find out what it is. I've tried all sorts of different things, some of them expensive things, some of them cheap things. Peter has come into connected up to the gateway and checked it all through and done all sorts. I don't hear anything, no problem in this end. It's just other people hearing me, but I just can't find out what it is. It's annoying. But anyway, if you're on Monday morning, we'll have another look at things then. Back to you.
0: Yeah, okay, Bob. Can I just lay one thing out? When I go around to see somebody, I don't go around to see the house. I go around to see them. So I don't care whether they're a book collector and every room is full of books, except a little alleyway to get through, which I've been to, or it's the most beautiful palace in the world. But I don't see any of that. I go to see the person, so don't worry about that. And I understand, yeah, you're too far away from me to even go anywhere near you. You're in Dudley. So, you know, don't be embarrassed. Never be embarrassed about something like that. That's horrible to hear. I'm sorry you feel that way. Okay. Well, see, it mightn't even be you. It could be your neighbour. Some of they've got on. Because, it's been known over the... we don't get any help anymore. If you laid it out to Ofcom and said, look, I've got a problem, they'd come round and they'd find it. And they charge it, I think it's £92, 92p, I think it was, an hour for fault finding. It's horrendous, and they don't want us on the spectrum anyway. They're trying to get rid of us, and have been for years, but they're not very helpful, to be honest. Okay, I'll speak to you later. Maybe use one of your other ways to get onto the system, DMR or whatever, if it's clear, or even Echolink, and use that. And because it is getting worse. It's you're on your last over. It's something like electric razor. I know I've got one, but I shouldn't laugh. It's not nice. It's very, very frustrating, particularly with somebody who's in your position that relies on it. Okay, mate. Be good, be safe, have a good weekend, and don't roast to death. 2-0 BDS is clear with you. And we'll try and talk again on Monday. Bye-bye for now.
1: Yeah, M67BOM. Yeah, in your opinion, In your opinion,

0: would say that it goes anywhere between 20% to 40% of your audio. It fluctuates, particularly on your Over Before Last. It went really loud. And it was virtually on level with your peak of your audio. And then it dropped down again on your second over. So I would say, if you want to put in percentage-wise, and you're 100%, so you're up on that line, and the hum is coming up to you, about 20 pence a percent, at worst, 40%. But, I mean, it doesn't bother me, to be honest with you, because I'm used to HF. I mean, I'm used to hearing all sorts of stuff on HF. And as long as I can hear somebody, I really don't give a monkey stuff what they've got behind them. It's this push for people wanting BBC quality on everything, which, you know, separates the good from the bad. But for me, it doesn't worry me. But I would just say to you, you've got a hum behind you, and that was it. But on this system, I can understand it with it being worldwide, going out all over the place. If I heard it on HF, I would just say something. They've got a hub behind them, and that would be it. I wouldn't take any notice as long as I could hear them, but that's just me. All right, man, that's the best I can do for you. I've got to go. I've got a three-year-old who's bouncing off the ceiling at the minute. The wife is trying to get off to get to the doctors for 22:11. He's misbehaving the best way he possibly can. That's all I can say to you. I'll send him to you, he'll sort out. To your OBDS.
1: Yeah, I'm 670 home. Yeah, you take care of yourself and your family. Don't do anything I wouldn't do and you'll be fine. 73, take care. Catch you later. Bye.
0: I'm a bit like you, Bob. I couldn't do it anyway. And sometimes I'm pleased about it. All right, mate. Catch you later. 2-0 BDS.com. Thanks for using the system.

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2 weeks here, J-A-N-H. James, I'm not hearing no audio from you. I can see you keying up, but no audio. I don't know if you're receiving me or not. GM0MRJ.

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1: Two M zero MRJ. This is Golf One Radio with Charlie Echo. Do you copy?
0: Yeah, Golf One Radio, Charlie Echo. GM zero MRJ. Yeah, few stations has come up with them going back to them, but I'm hearing nothing from them, so. I thought maybe I had a problem with my name. The name is Maxis. Location is East Central Scotland. The town of Glenrothes. We're approximately 30 miles north of Edinburgh. Now back around to you. GM0MRJ.
1: The 2M0MRJ from Golf One Radio, Charlie Echo. Okay, there, then. Good morning. My name is Tony. Tango Oscar November Yankee, Tony is the name, and my location is just south of London. I did hear you trying to set up a contact with somebody, and there were several people coming in, but not actually making proper connection, and then dropping out again. So you obviously didn't know whether you were coming or going. But anyway, yes, you're coming through okay. I'm using an iPad. And checking out the channels and seeing what's going on for the day. From Golf One Radio, Charlie Echo, back to you.
0: Okay, Tony, well, I wonder what kind of software you're using on your iPod. And yeah, I was wondering, I've seen a lot of folk come, well, maybe they're just connecting to HubNet. You'll not get no audio, but one person did come back, a GM0PKF. I went back to him, gave him the details, and I heard nothing from him, so at that point it was going to disconnect, and then you give me a call, Tony, so yeah, you wonder what's going on. So I wonder what sort of system you're using with your iPod. I think that's what you said, you were on your iPod at the moment. I'm using an Anytone 878 with an open spot too at this end, Tony. And my call is Golf Mike Zero, Mike Romeo Juliet, GM Zero MRJ. Back to you, Tony.

0: I think the problem with this particular channel, there's a problem with the channel. The audio is coming and going. If you can hear me, there is a problem. I think.
1: Okay, I got you, Padre, isn't it? Yeah, very good. I don't know what's going on, Red. I don't know if it's my internet. Well, anyway, thanks for the info. I'll say something. I don't know if you're back home or still away in Spain. I don't know. But thanks for that,

0: Rick, on that over then, I'll say 7-3. And many thanks for the information. DM0, MRJ clear.
1: Okay. The audio is coming and going. I don't think it's on your side. Everybody seems to have the same problem. 73s will get on the law. Bye-bye.
0: Yes, and pleasant weekend. DM0, MRJ clear.

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0: MUV, Q6NDP. Yeah, morning, Steve. I'm going to have a couple of minutes with you, and we're just due to go out pretty soon. But I've got your email. Yeah, I've got your email, and I've replied back to it because of the STL file. Back to you, Steve. Q6NDP.
1: Yeah, G6ZDP, G4MUV. Okay. hopefully you got the PDF as well. As I say, you might find that useful reference as and when. Anyway, yes, I haven't been on for a couple of days. I've been a little bit busy. And yeah, I'm just waiting for Elaine to sort herself out. And we're venturing out. It's a lovely day again. So, yeah, lots of things to do. I have to keep a note of a list basically and tick things off the list. Yeah, I've been a little bit busy. Anyway, I got the mesh core node out of the loft. It's in the shop. I'm hoping to modify that now with the brackets over a couple of days or so. So I'm looking forward to getting that sorted from G4MU.
0: G6DP returning. Yeah, I know you said in your email that you were busy or have been busy, etc. Yeah, we had a bit of a catastrophe this end. One of my grandsons has been in a road accident, and he got hit by a car. He was on his push bike, well, a friend's push bike, and some woman hit him. And he had to have a brain scan and everything else, but he seems to be all right at the moment. He's badly cut, but he's at home. So that's where we'll be going pretty soon, around to see him, to see how he is, etc., etc. Anyway, I'll put the gloomy bit out of the way. But, I haven't looked at any emails this morning, but from what you're saying, I assume you sent me the update STL file with the countersunk amendment done to the bracket, the gate bracket, but there's no problem doing two for you on that, not a problem. What else am I going to mention? Blimey, something you said about it's gone out of my head, probably because I'm not thinking quite straight at the moment. But, as I said, I'll get those done for you. If you're compelled to wait a few days because of what's happened with my grandson, if you're prepared to wait a few days, then I'll get them done and get them over to you. Back to you, Steve. Sorry if I've missed anything you've just mentioned. Back to you, Steve, G650P.
1: Yeah, G6ZDP, G4MUV. I think the only thing I asked was really confirmation of your address. I'm assuming it's correct on QRZ. You don't want to take these things for granted, do you? So that was really the only confirmation there, Kevin. So I was going to put a couple of stamps in the post to you. I don't know how much it costs to post them. Obviously, these are a little bit bigger than the original support brackets. There's no rush. Things tend to move quite slowly at this end. And I've got a few things to sort out, administrative things. So, things take priority, don't they? So that's all good. And sorry to hear about your grandson, by the way.

0: Yeah, I've been in a couple of scrapes myself when I was younger. It's not good, is it? But other than that, hopefully all is well yourself, Kevin. Dear me, we're playing around with another system at the moment. It's another bridge to All-Star. A friend of mine up in Stoke. So we've been testing that. As I say, I've been involved with that as well from G4MUV.
1: G6ZDP returning. Yeah, you mentioned about pulling your mesh core system out of the loft and checking it out with the bracket that I 3D printed. I think that's what you said. But as long as that's all A-OK, then I'm happy with it, even though you drew it up. And I posted them to you. I think I done you, one of the original, and then you changed it, and then I done you two, which I posted. Yeah, it's only the postage. I don't like asking. But as Heather said last year, I spent £36 in postage in sending stuff out to people. Not all radio amateurs, but it does mount up the postage at the end. Yeah, it was £36. She said, you know, you spent £36 last year in sending out stuff to people. That's the only thing, is just to cover the postage. But, just sort some stamps out. And then when I get the gate brackets 3D printed for you in black, I thought you were going to go for white and then get me to paint them in a wooden colour. But that's entirely up to you. Having them in black, it doesn't matter to me at all. I'll see how the situation goes on 3D printing. I might just print you four off, so you've got extras of the gatepost there, Steve, but it isn't a problem to me. I think it's about 8 minutes, and I think the cost is about 16p or something stupid on that new bracket. But it's surprising what it costs to print this stuff. In fact, virtually nothing at all. Back to you, Steve. G6ZDP.
0: Yeah, okay, yeah, Kevin. Well, I don't know. Obviously, it's going to be outside, so I don't know how it's going to fare up with the elements. As I say, I'm not that familiar with the material. I know it is porous, isn't it? So I just don't know how it's going to react in the real world, as it were. So I thought black would probably be better. I don't think I'll look out of place, to be honest. Obviously the gate and the fence post is it's all brown. I don't think it's going to make much difference, to be honest, Kevin. But that's fine with the postage. Well, we've had a problem. Our local store, Tesco's, they stamps. So the last three times I've been there, they hadn't got any. Anyway, I've got some there, so I'll put a couple or so in the post, and so that's not a problem. As I say, I just need your address, confirmation. Proxy 4MUV.
1: 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I don't know if you've read your email, but I done it last night, but I can't remember what time. It wasn't late, but I actually put it in the email, the full postal address.

0: put it on QRZ.com, my full postal address, but it's actually in the email I sent you. And you mentioned the one of the files, oh, it's gone out of my head. It was something you said that I might be interested in reading or looking up on, and you put that in your last email. And it's gone out of my head what it is, but maybe that's because I'm not really concentrating on anything at the moment until I see my grandson, or we see our grandson. I'll have to keep an eye on the time because I know Heather wants to get over there to see how he is. But he wasn't. The blooming thing is, he just got a brand new bike for his birthday. He's 15. And he's not altogether with a ticket. He's got all these other problems as well. And he doesn't see any dangers in life. And I forget Asperger's or something like that. And he borrowed his friend's bike, and his friend's bike has got no brakes on it. And that's where it all happened. All the police were involved and ambulance services, and they got him rushed into hospital. And they'd done an MRI scan on his brain and everything. And that was A-OK. But, he's a good kid. It's just that he's not altogether with things. He doesn't see dangers at all. He looks over the edge of a cliff, for example, and he thinks, well, if I jumped down there, would I be all right? And he's a type of person that would do it. But they have to be careful with him. All right, Steve, I'm going to go one more round, and I know Heather's given me the nod to try and get ready to get out and go over and see him. And once I've seen him, I'll be a bit happier. Back to you, Steve, for G6ZDP.
1: Yeah, G6ZDP, G4MUV. Yes, okay, no problem, Kev. I'll let you get off. And I'm sure I checked my emails this morning. I didn't see anything. But the way the email comes in, sometimes it's difficult to know where you are, whether you're reading something that's old or something that's new. So I may have overlooked it. But the PDF file was to do with the sketch workbench. So it's all to do with the sketching of the model. It's one of the prime workbenches that you use in FreeCAD. So I find it quite informative, actually. I think there's a few things that I picked up on. I thought, oh yeah, I'll have to try that sort of thing. So I think it's good reference information, even though it's 2021. But, it's still relevant, shall we say. Anyway, I better let you go. Catch up with you soon, G4MUV.
0: G6ZDP, returning for a final. I'm just looking at the emails. Yes, I sent it yesterday. Good evening, Steve. It starts off with, and I've explained about the colour, which I've asked you, and auto sketcher would be great. So I sent that, and I'm trying to look at the time roughly, but I can't see it. Probably because I'm not concentrating, probably. But it definitely went yesterday evening, probably around about, I don't know, maybe 6 o'clock last night I sent it. So hopefully you should have got it, but it did go. It hasn't failed to go. All right, Steve, I better go. Get ready and then pop over to see the grandson and make sure he's all right. Well, with the daughter and the son-in-law won't be there, but the daughter will be. All right, matey, thanks for the shout, and I'll sort these brackets out for you. 73G6ZDP, go on.
1: Yeah, cheers, Kev. Perfect timing. You like support. Good for now, 4MUV clear.
0: Yeah, okay, Steve. Yeah, it was 19:10. I've just looked at the time. 19:10 yesterday. I sent the last email with all my address details. 73G6ZDP.

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1: MIK to Romeo Kilo Alpha in Liverpool.

0: Mike 3, Alpha Romeo Foxtrot, returning.
1: Mike 3, Alpha Romeo Foxtrot, you got Mike 8, Romeo Kilo Alpha in Liverpool. The name's Mark, and I'm just sat in the conservatory on a nice sunny day.
0: Roger. Just a quick question, if you could help me on this one, please. I'm wanting an extension speaker for my home base at my QTH. What's a noise? What's the best one to get?
1: Well, I'd go on to one of the companies like MLNS and have a look at the accessories. I did used to have one on my old setup when I had a lot more equipment. You only want a little speaker that sits on top of your kit. You don't want nothing too big.
0: Roger, thanks very much. Where's your QTH? My QTH is Lancaster. Back to you, over.
1: Yeah, I'm just on the outskirts of Liverpool, on just off the M62 where it starts.
0: It's about a 50% copy. There is a lot of static coming in with you. Anyway, thanks very much for the advice. I'll cut you loose, and this is Mike 3 Alpha Romeo Foxtrot going

0: BDF. I want to throw out the parameters equals the length will increase.
1: Good morning. How are you? 2-0 BDS.
0: Yeah, morning, Bren. I hope you're well. We're not 100% sure on our plans yet, but we're definitely going to be in Skeg, Vegas today. I wondered if you were through the town at any point, G4ZWH.
1: I was going to, but the wife's gone to the doctor. She's got, because of all the hay fever, or because of all the pollen and everything, inflamed sinuses, so grounded. She does all the driving. Well, most of the driving, anyway. 2-0 BDS.
0: Oh, sorry to hear about the hay fever. That's nasty. It's been quite bad this year, actually. I've had quite a feeling at the moment. Touch wood, it's gone for me. All right, well, I hope she gets better with that stuff. And, maybe next time. I'll give you a shout later anyway, and just see where you are when we're passing. Because I don't know exactly what the plans are yet. But it's another lovely day here, as I'm sure you've got there. A bit cooler today. I've actually got trousers for the first time in about a week. Anyway, I might maybe see you later on this. Maybe next year, Brett.
1: Okay, mate. Yeah, be careful. Be safe. And we'll catch you later on. 2-0 BDS. Undoubtedly, she'll

agitated when she comes out, because she normally isn't cracking a bloody whip, get me doing something. I ain't working outside in that sun, that's a fact. But I'll find something to do. I've got the living room to decorate, and I've been putting it off for ages, because it's just, I've been putting it off for a long time. I've been fine, I'm perfectly honest with you, but I've got to get it done. So, there are no ifs or buts, so I'll probably start today or tomorrow, or maybe the next day, or even the next day after that. But anyway, all right, mate, yeah, have a good day. It's really sunny, and it's really nice out there, particularly if you've got young'uns. I'll tell you where it would have been a nice place if you'd have got into the centre of Skag, is the park at the front, because they've got, like, a little pavilion, which has got a cafe, and they make all the cakes and everything, and it's got a huge park in there, and a duck pond and everything, where the children can play. Been in there many times, and the coffee and everything, and the cakes and that they do are really nice. It's a really nice little place, particularly if you've got kids, and it's a sunny day like it is. But anyway, 20 BDS. I'll catch you later. Be safe.

0: Before I said it. Okay, yeah, Bramble, I hope the mustard is better. And yeah, okay, hopefully you've not worked too hard today. But yeah, thanks for the recommendation. It just reminded me, I think we actually stumbled across that last year, the pavilion. I seem to remember it being quite an open green space. So that's a good shout. We'll probably go there later. Anyway, yeah, take care. All the best for now. 73G4ZW.
1: Yeah, if you're in your car, don't go the Mac in the centre of the town along the seafront. Go to the one outside on the 52. It's better. That's all I'm going to say to you. Other burger places are available, but that's the better of the two, believe me. 20 BDS. Catch you later.
0: Thanks. Okay, I'll take that one on board. Okay, cheers, 73.
1: Regards to your family.
2: Portable.
1: I think he's gone. I don't know if it's me today, or is the system choppy? Can you just confirm whether it's, or is it my side? 20 BDS.
3: 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Your Q5. Q5 SCR portable.
1: Yeah, you are. It's bizarre, some stations are coming on and they're choppy, hard to describe. Maybe it's the systems and the servers and everything, you know, getting overheated, perhaps. I've got huge fans on my PMRs, massive things, oversized actually, but it keeps it cool in this weather because the radio room gets really hot. Because it's south-facing. But anyway, okay, I'll just have one more over with you. How the devil are you? I think he's going off into Skeg today. I was going to try and meet up, but the wife's not too good today, so she's just gone to the doctor's to see what he's going to give her. I know what he's going to give her, and she ain't going to be too happy. I think he's off into Skeg today to see the wild side of life, 20 BDS.
3: G5 SCR returning. Well, I'm just sat in outside my tin tent in Derbyshire, watching the world go by, Bryn. Because it's a cracking day, mate. A cracking day, right here.
1: Yeah, it is. It's a beautiful day once again. It was very, very overcast here yesterday, but it was very welcome. Because it's been so hot, but it was warm. There's a warm wind with it. The weather is really weird, and I'm sure you agree. I've got a concern. There's a plot of land across the road from me, which used to be worked by the farmers. And then about 10 years ago, the house across the road bought the plot of land because he didn't want it being turned into housing. Estate. It's not very big. You'd only get about 8 bungalows on it or 10 bungalows on it, something like that. But he didn't want the local housing association to buy it because you never know who ends up in it. With respect, don't want to sound a snob, but Paul sold his house off and he moved to Skag. And the land with it, and since then the new occupants ploughed it over once, and over the last three, I know what their idea is to not work it and then have it transferred over from working land to private land and then sell it off for building plots. Well, they've not cut it for about 3 years, and the grass it must be about 8 feet tall, all the way along. And right outside the front of the house and everything, there's loads of trees everywhere. And I'm just concerned with it being so goddamn warm that that's going to go up. I am really worried about it, actually. 2-0 VDS.
3: I can understand that, Brent, because all it takes is a careless car driver, lorry driver, bus driver to chuck the fag end out, and that's it. All the sun going through a broken glass or something like that could spark it up. Yeah, I would be concerned as well there, Brent, back to you.
1: Yeah, well, we knew his intentions when he was started redefining and rebuilding the cottage that's now something like a hotel. Modern day, it's absolutely vile, in my opinion, because I'm not into glass buildings at all. It was a beautiful little cottage when he got his hands on it. He's brought his sudden, you know, glass houses thing up here, and he's done it. How he's got permission for it, I don't know, because it's completely out of character for the whole area. Really out of character. But anyway. But he's dumped all his big rubble and his bottles and his glasses and his television and his fridge and everything all down in the corner of it. So there's all sorts down there. And yes, it's only a very narrow... It's what they used to call a sea road. Can you remember A, B and C? Can you remember sea roads? Well, they were just like tracks, weren't they? Which is basically what my road is. Although it leads from the main road into the village, it's what we would have defined years ago as a sea road. And there's nowhere to pass, or there's two places to pass if you're coming up and down, because it's a single track. And a lot of dog walkers use it, and a lot of dog walkers, they smoke. And it will only take one to flick a flag into it, and poof, up it will go. I'm telling you, without a doubt, up it will go, and it will take the whole lot. Because we've got all trees all the way down to the bottom of the road there. It looks like the entrance to the Adams family's house. All you need is a set of gates if you look down the road. I'm not exaggerating, because the trees are growing over the road. It's really bad. 2-0 VDS.
3: I bet you then, if like say the trees has grown over the road, I bet it's nice and shady there on a hot summer's day. I bet it's nice and shady there then, Brimbadio.
1: Yeah, it can be if you go for a walk down. The electric board has been down a few times and shaved off the top. I didn't go too far down to keep them off the cables, but obviously, you know, trees are trees and they grow back. So they come down every so often.

0: shave the top off. But yeah, it can be. But they have the habit of blocking a lot of sunlight out. Like, never ever. I mean, I've seen supermoons, and when I wanted to see the supermoon the other day, the trees just blocked it, and I had to literally go out into the field to see it, which I've never done before. But I think we got a supermoon about 4 years ago. Huge. Remember it loads of times when we were kids. Can you remember? The moon looked so big you could virtually bloody touch it. It was fantastic, but I do believe we're getting further away from the moon, only minutely every year. So I'm sure somebody will come and correct me if I'm wrong. But that's my interpretation of it. But can you remember the big, huge moons that we used to get when we were kids in the 70s and the 80s? Dear, it was massive, as if you could reach out and touch it. And I had a telescope, and I was always looking for the moon landing equipment. I could never see it, and I thought, and that's where it came to the collision. Never happened. 2-0 BDS.
1: It was 50-odd years when they went on the moon. And then they stopped it, and they've never been back since. But technology today is far in front of where we were all them years ago. And it's like, did they or did not go? You know what I mean? It's just one of them things. And to be fair, I don't think we'll ever know if they did or they didn't, to be honest, Evelyn, but you.
0: Well, I'm in the didn't camp. Definitely didn't, as far as I'm concerned. All studio made. The wife's on the phone. I'll get back to you in a sec. 2-0 BDS.
1: How'd you tell him with Peaky Blinders?
0: No, it's my wrinkle. She's gone off now. She'll have a Mardi. She's just come out of the doctor's. I'll ring her back in a second. That's me wrinkle. I like Peaky Blinders. I never watched it for years. Didn't watch it at all because I didn't fancy it because it was Brummie based. But when I got into it, oh my God, it was really, really good. I haven't watched the film yet because I don't want to watch the sad end. That was made in Liverpool, down the docks. I don't want to watch the film because I know it's the end of it, end of him, and he's really, really good. Really good. But anyway, that's another story. Right, okay. I'm going to disappear and go on phone and see what the doc says. 2-0 BDS. Catch you later. Big up yourself.
1: Yeah, 73G5 SCR Portable.
0: You get older, Rob, you'll be down the seafront with ice creams, McDonald's, KFC, and anything else, and anything else he can get in his job, probably. I don't blame him if he's on holiday. Catch you later. 2-0 BDS.
1: And then after all that, he goes on the wild mice roller coaster.
0: Oh, no thanks. That one in Ingham Mills is wicked. If you ever went in the one in Blackpool, that was bad. That used to throw you everywhere. But the one in Ingham Mills is really bad. It's worse. Catch you later. The wife's just actually got home. She must have put a foot down for Borough. All right, catch you later. 2-0 BDS clear.

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November, Echo, India Lima. 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

Or FM, getting in HubNet that way. As I say, your audio is very muffled. I got that you were at Western Supermare.

QSO1, and then there is Neil, November 8th.

There's quite a lot of cloud cover today. Still really warm, rather than chilly warm.

DMR, no. Ah, a DMRM app as well. So, yes, this is a little like

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0: 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Name's Preston, and you're working okay.
1: M7IWL returning. Yeah, cheers for that, Preston. Name this side of Mike. Location is Clayton Limoges near Accrington. So, yeah, just checking the mic game was fine. Audio all good. M7IWL.
0: From G0UQY, yeah, the audio's fine. That's just about right. I always go on the Parrot and have a listen on there, see if what I sound like. I expect you know what the number is. But it's quite a good system to tell you whether your audio is right or not, but I guess you know that. 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
1: 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Yeah, cheers for that, much appreciated. Have a good day, 73s.
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0: Was that Romeo Delta, India? I might have got your call sign mixed up. I was just fiddling with something else. This is G0UQY. Go ahead.
2: 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Yeah, my call sign M0RNI, Romeo November, India.

0: Yeah, location, US Harold on the English-Welsh border, near to Abergavenny. M0, RNI, back to you.
1: M0, RNI. G0UQY returning. Name is Preston this way, and we're located down in West Sussex, about 7 or 8 miles from the coast. A little reading, which you probably haven't heard of, but that's my location. And yeah, you're sounding good. I wonder what the weather's like with you. Started off a bit dull and here to start with, but it's sun's starting to break through now, and the temperature's around about 23-24 from G0UQY.
0: M0, RNI return. Yeah, it's cloudy here, sunny, clouds, you know, coming and going. Yeah, temperature's quite low this morning, well, this afternoon. It's about 21. Yeah, my location is a place called US Harold. Nearest village to it is, oh, crikey, is Pontrilas. Pontrilas. You might have heard of Pontrilas, I'm not sure. Yeah, I was just trying this radio. I haven't switched him on for 12 months more. It's a TYT MD9600. And I was getting this hubnet on 145.21.250. And I didn't know where it was coming from, but it seems to be coming from a gateway, MB7IRB, and that's in Gloucestershire. So I found out it has got a CCTS code, so I put that in and just trying it out for the first time today. My name's Dave, I forgot to say my name, Dave. Put it back to you then. G0UQY Preston, back to you.
1: Yeah, okay, Dave. And my name is Preston, by the way, like the town in Lancashire, Preston. And yeah, it's sounding good. I wonder if you could do me a little bit of favour. I've just set up a new gateway myself. I'm on one of my own now, which is a 2-metre gateway. And next over, I'll come back to you on the 10-metre gateway, which I've just set up. And I wonder if you could give me a report. I know it's getting out okay. I just wondered what the difference was, sound-wise, quality-wise. So, It might sound a little bit different on 10 metres, I don't know. I'll pass it back to you and then I'll take it up on the 10 metre link on the next over. So back round to you, M0RNI, G0UQY.
0: G0UQY, M0RNI. Yeah, audio's perfect on what you're using now. I don't think you mentioned what radio you're using. But, yeah, this TYT seems to be okay. I have got a Yaesu FTM 400. I must give it a go on that one. But I seem to get better results on this TYT into the local repeaters, Victor Mike on Clee Hill. And I'll put it back to you for a test on the other rig or whichever it is you're doing. G0UQY, M0RNI.
1: G0UQY, I'm just testing him and going through. I don't think I've put the tone in this radio. G0UQY, returning. Yeah, I've just put the tone in on the radio, so the other radio isn't picking it up. I'll have to do a little bit more mods on it. But yeah, the radio I'm using now, the little Quanxing, I think call it Mini Kong, K1 I think it is, UBK1 Mini Kong by the nickname. Although it's stamped on the box there when it comes, and I quite like them because I put a little tiny antenna on it. It's only about an inch and a half long. Not very efficient, I know, but it just fits in my pocket nicely. From G0UQY. About an inch and a half long. Not very efficient, I know, but it just fits in my pocket nicely. From G0UQY.

0: first time I've got into this. I have been listening to it for a couple of weeks, and I have tried to get into it before, but nothing coming back, and I found this tone that needs to be put in, so I managed to put that in, and it seems to be working out okay now. So your audio is brilliant. So what's my audio like? Back to you, Preston.
1: G0UQY, sorry for the delay, Dave. The gateway ID just decided to fire up when you finished your over. Yeah, your audio's good. It's not a problem. I can understand every word you're saying, so there's no problems there. And that little radio's doing you a fine job. And, yeah, I've had this 2-meter link going for about 2 months now. Although, saying that, it a few years ago, it was an Echo Link gateway. But I stopped doing Echo Link when the local repeater decided to put it on their repeater. Pointless having two. And then they took it off, so I couldn't be bothered to put it back on. So luckily enough, the call sign, what I had for the Echo Link gateway, was still available. So I took it again, MB7IOU, which is a little note you write somebody when you lend money off them. It's an easy one to remember, from G0UQY. Back to you, Dave.
0: Yeah, okay, Preston. Yeah, I just had the ident from what I thought was the local repeater come through on top of your audio, MB7IRB. So I'm quite mystified how this works. You know, I'm not quite sure. I thought I was getting to MB7IRB, but that station ident came over the top of you. But yeah, there's probably an explanation. But, yeah, it's above me. I mainly do DMR, I'm afraid. Bad word, DMR. Yeah, I've been on there this morning. I get on there quite a bit. And I get set up on this radio. This radio does DMR as well. And, yes, anyway, Preston, I better say 7-3. I'm going to do myself a cup of coffee. And thanks for coming back to me. It's cleared up something that I am getting out, because I have called a few times before and nothing's come back. Am I getting out? But I am, so that's quite satisfying. So back to you, Preston, and I'll be to 7-3.
1: Okay, G0UQY, returning. Okay, Dave, well, nice to make the acquaintance for the first time, and don't be shy. Come on here as often as you like. I'm sure somebody will come back to you. There's a lot of people come on here for radio checks and things. So, you know, normally if somebody asks for a check, go back to them and start off a conversation that way. Have a good day, the rest of it, and enjoy your afternoon. From G0UQY, 73's Dave.
0: Yeah, thanks for that, Preston. Yeah, I will get on more often now. I know it's working. But I haven't got the best voice for radio. I'm getting on a bit in years, and my voice is going to be not quite as sharp and strong as it used to be. Anyway, thanks for coming back to me anyway, Preston. It's been lovely talking to you. And enjoy the rest of the day. Regards to you and your family. M0RNI, going QRT. Bye for now, Preston.

0: Mike 3, Papa Charlie Kilo. Very hard to hear your audio. You are Mike Kilo, report.
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1: 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Yeah, you're making it in Q5, G4, ZWH mobile.
2: G4, ZWH, G5, that's the portable.
1: I gave you a shout earlier. I heard you talking to Bren. I wondered if you're in your tin box again there, Stuart. G4ZWH mobile and slightly lost.
2: Yeah, I'm in my tin box, my mate. I'm in my tin box, sat outside with my feet up. And no, I haven't got a vitamin G yet, back to you.
1: Yeah, okay, Stuart, yeah, good stuff. You using all your annual leave up then while the weather's good?
2: G5, let's see, I'm returning now. I've just booked an odd day off. So I'm away this weekend and in a fortnight. I'm on holiday again for the weekend. And then fortnight after that, it's bank holiday. So I've got a long weekend, that one planned, my mate. Back to you.
1: Yeah, nice one, Stuart. We've left Butlins now, and we're just making up the last of the day. Hang on, I've got to do 3.10 here. Stand by. Stuart, I'll give you a shout back in 3 minutes. We've arrived at where we're going, and we're trying to find somewhere to park, and it is chaos. I wonder how many times you've refilled that vitamin G though, G4ZWH.
2: I don't know when I'm going to open it, to be honest. I just can't be asked to get out of my rocking chair. Yes, Robert, I have a rocking chair, a camping rocking chair. G4SEO.
1: Anyway, the rocking chair sounds good. Can't go wrong with that. Right, I'll be back in 2 minutes. Just got to find somewhere to park up the wreck.

0: G5 SCR, G4 is at WH.
1: G5 SCR returning. Have you parked up then, Bobbert? Back to you.
0: Yeah, Roger. We've been driving around for about, it must be about 40 minutes, trying to find somewhere to go. We went down to, we got chucked out of Butlins, went down to Skeg, and that was just like absolutely rammed. So we went to Ingemels, same story. So now I think we're in a place called Chapel St. Leonard. I'm not 100% sure. But anyway, we're now parked up, and we're in search of sausage roll and ice cream, I think, probably in that order. Anyway, what's going on your side? Did you say you'd, are you back to work Monday, or have you got the 4 days off? I didn't quite hear what you said.
1: Back on Monday, my mate, back on Monday. And that. But there's always Mablethorpe as well. That's pretty close to you, back here.
0: Yeah, it's probably not too far from here, actually, but we're driving the wrong way now. So every way we drive, we're going to have to drive back with screaming kids. So, yeah, I think we're going to sit up here. Once we've given them so much stuff and fill us some ice cream, we'll be all right anyway. What's the weather like with you? It's just had some clouds arrive here, and it's pleasant now. The temperature's probably dropped about 5 degrees from where it was a couple of days ago. And it's you can do stuff without getting sweaty, Betty. Yes, Stuart. Back to you.
1: It's lovely.

0: skies, fluffy clouds. I couldn't tell you what the temperature is, but Carol says it's just about right for her. I might have a vitamin G in a bit, lad, yeah?
1: Yeah, don't blame you. Sounds like a plan. This is the first time in, I don't know, a week at least, that we've been wearing, well, trousers and I've just put a long sleeve shirt on. It's definitely cooled down a bit. But no, this is pleasant. I like this because when it's too hot, it's just, I don't enjoy, like, I can't walk as fast and everything just seems a bit worse for me. But shouldn't complain, I guess. This is the eighth day in a row that I've not had my mobile phone on me, Stuart, and I don't really miss it, so I think I might do it a bit often. Right, I've got to go. Henry's messing up Bella again. Stand by.

0: Oh, that's right. I think they're playing. Anyway, what you got anything planned there, Stuart, or is it just sitting in the tin box for a couple of days?
1: I think it's going to be a chill out weekend, actually. A nice, relaxing, chilling weekend. Nothing too strenuous, just watching the world go by. Do a bit of food shopping tomorrow, and that's about it. To be honest, I'm just watching 2, 4, 6, 7 ducks and 2 chickens just roaming around back to you.
0: Yeah, can't fault you there, Stuart. Are you on the site you're normally at, or are you? Did you ever manage to get your you wanted to get a mobile node built? Did that ever get fixed, or is it still a work in progress, Stuart?
1: I've built it, but I'm not happy with it, so I've gone back to the little node. Well, about 9400-foot radius. But the mobile gateway, still a work in progress, back to you.
0: Yeah, okay, Stuart. Well, that's okay if you've got something that works. The other one can just be a work in progress, can't it? Right, I've got to go. We're just about to get some food. And I'm kids are shouting at me. Have a good one, and I'll catch you in a bit. 73 G4ZWH.
1: Yeah, no problems, my mate. Best 73 G5SCL.
0: Yeah, catch you later. 73 from Stanley Chapel.

0: 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Mike 9, November, Lima, listening through for any calls.
1: Mike 1 Alpha, Uniform, November Mobile.
0: Mike 1 Alpha, Uniform, November. Mike 9, November, Juliet Lima. Name here is Neil, November Echo, India Lima. QTH here is Western Supermare. Back to you from Mike 9, November, Juliet Lima.
1: Okay, good afternoon, Neil. Nice to meet you, the acquaintance, for the first time. Name is John. Juliet Oscar Hill, November, Hotel November, John. QTH is just outside the city of Wolverhampton. We've got a really nice sun shining day at the moment, and about 20 degrees at the moment there, Neil. But it's nice in Western Supermare now. Just using the local gateway to get into the UbNet repeater. So, yeah, you're sounding good, mate. From Mike 1, Alpha Uniform, November Mobile.
0: Mike 1, Alpha Uniform, November. This is Mike 9, November, Juliet Lima. Yes, I'm using an app called QSO1 to get into a hubnet. So, yes, it's just one of those unusual things. I just found out about it yesterday, downloaded it a couple of hours ago, and it's been, well, I'm just playing with it today, so, just seeing what it can do there. Back to you.
1: Okay, Neil, what's the name of the app again? So I can write that down. What's the name of the app, Neil, please?
0: Yeah, Roger, it's called QSO1. Quebec, Sierra, Oscar, November, Echo. Yeah, QSO1 there, back to you.
1: Yeah, okay, Neil, got that. Thanks very much for that one. Looking at it, I ain't going to keep it because I'm currently sat at the local refuge tip, and the guy's there just with his digger pressing everything down. So they've just opened the gate, so we're going to be going in. But thanks for the quick cue, so, Neil.

0: And all the best to you and the Western Super Mayor there, and all the best to you and family. Thanks for the quick contact. Like I say, waiting to get to the local tip. 73, mate, and thanks for the quick contact.
1: Yeah, 73, and this is Mike 9, November. Gio, Liam, are going back tomorrow to your pub net?
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1: G7SRZ, this is Mike 9, November, Juliet Lima. Name here is Neil, November, Echo, India Lima. QH here is Western Summer. Back to you from 9, November, Juliet Lima.
2: Okay, Neil, I come you, your audio is a bit low at the moment, but I can hear you okay. Now it's Eric Echo, Romeo and your Charlie, I mean, Wales, next to North Norfolk. I just put a call out on the Hubnet, just a radio check, really. I'm usually NHL 978 for the hotspot. Back to you.
1: Yeah, Roger, you're coming through lovely lounge here, no packet loss on your signal. I'm using an app called QSO1, I'm using a phone app, so that's how I'm getting into the system there, but you're coming through perfectly fine there. But anyway, I won't keep it, I just wanted to let you know you're getting through the system, so I'll say 73. Nice to catch you. Hope to catch you again. You take care and have a nice day.
2: Yeah, Gizzo, as I said, return. Many thanks for coming back to my call there. I hope you have a lovely day there, wherever you are, and enjoy the weekend as well. Gizzo, as I said.
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1: Station in ending in HQN. November Juliet Lima. You're coming through lovely lounge here. No white noise or packet off in your signal there. From Mike 9, November Juliet Lima.
3: Okay, I believe you're in Western Supermare. Didn't get the name, unfortunately, but I'm receiving you. Your audio is quite quiet, and just had to turn the volume up just a bit. The name here is Colin, Charlie Oscar, Lima, India, November. And I'm just currently stationary mobile in the Greater Manchester area. Over.
1: Yeah, okay there, Colin. Yes, I'm using an app called QSO1, so that's how I'm getting into the system today. So, yes, I haven't long set one up, so speaking a bit closer to the mic this time. So, yeah. But, yes, you're coming through a lovely lounge here there. But anyway, I'm going to say 73. Just wanted to let you know you're getting through the system. So, nice to catch you today. Hope to catch you again. And you take care. And this is Mike 9, November. Do you get the email going? Seeing the best 73.
3: Okay, no problem. Very best 73. And many thanks. I'm using one of these Anytone radios at the moment, the 779, and I'm actually just getting used to how to use the repeater function on this, so pleased that you've returned back and give me a good report. You're a lot better now with the microphone closed, I can hear you no problem at all in Western Supermare. Very best 73, thank you, and have a good day. This is Golf Zero Hotel Quebec, November Mobile, now going clear. Bye-bye.
0: 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He's sounding good in Wombourne, mate. South Staffordshire. From Mike 1 Alpha Uniform November Mobile.
3: Mike 1 Alpha Uniform November Mobile. This is Golf Zero Hotel Quebec, November. Static Mobile returning. Very good day to you. You're likewise as well. Lovely loud and clear audio. The name here is Colin, Charlie Oscar, Lima, India, November. And the Churon QGH, I'm just on the company car park at the moment. In Earland, Greater Manchester area, over.
0: Okay, Colin, well, you're booming through here, mate. Just waking up the local gateway, which is about, probably about 5 miles from the home QTH, on a little bit of low ground at the moment, but you're fully quieting into the gateway there, Colin. Using a Yaesu, just one moment, I've just got to pull out onto the road, one sec. Using a Yaesu FTM 510 Delta, sort of back onto the main road now. And just a little off wave on top of the car on a mag mount. Colin, seems to work for me. You normally try to get through wires X as well. Excuse me. And yeah, like I say, mate, you're absolutely booming through. No trouble at all. Just wondering how you're getting into the system.
3: Yeah, well, it's all quite new to me. I'm on one of these Anytone radios at the moment, AT779, and I use the normal 2 meter simplex, but I just have a bit of a play about, and for the moment I just come across GB3IK repeater of some sort, and I just heard somebody talking just before on the previous station in Western Supermare, and I thought, oh, give this a bit of a go. a bit of a dinosaur, old school in that respect, but you're absolutely booming through, no problem at all. I'm using the antenna wise, it's just one of these small micro back mount antennas, which you can just throw on top of the car for a temporary purpose. So that's the general setup here at the present moment. I didn't get your name, if you can repeat that please, over.
0: Okay, Colin, I should know better than the time I've been on here. It's John, Juliet Oscar, Hotel November, John. Like I say, Colin, the QTH is just outside the city of Wolver. The village is actually called Wombourne. Used to frequent Manchester quite frequently when we was in the private hire game, the taxi game up to Manchester Airport. I don't miss the M6, we don't miss that at all. Retired now, mate, retired. But working harder now than when I was actually at work. Hey, Joy. It's all right, we're back to the QTH now, Colin. Turn the engine off now. Might be able to do something better. But no trouble with your setup there, mate. And, like I say, I'm just a local gateway I'm working through, Colin. And it's all good. From Mike 1 Alpha Uniform November Mobile.
3: Yeah, okay, John. I know what you're saying about the motorway networks and the M6 and the M65. And also, I do quite a lot of commuting between here and the and Leeds and Bradford and that way on the M62, which can be horrendous as well. But certainly on the M6 route, I used to travel down to a place called Bude in Cornwall, virtually on an annual, annual situation. And it was just like, you have to set off at early hours in the morning to avoid that build-up of, holiday traffic on the M6, M5. And I presume now, that's up to about 2007, I would presume now nothing much has really changed. John, it just seems to be a common problem all over exposure of vehicles on the roads now, and unfortunately it's something we have to put up with, over.
0: Yeah, absolutely, Colin. I mean, we've just...

0: from Cornwall. We have definitely been down there about two or three times a year, and to be honest, we don't normally go down this time of year. We tend to go down out of season, and I would not. I mean, we had that glorious weather where there was no rain. To be honest, Colin, I ain't going to say, tell you, it was too hot, really. It was really too hot to do anything. We got a little dog. You couldn't walk the dog on the park where we was, maybe because of the grass, but out on the pavement, you couldn't even walk the dog because it was so hot. But I ain't joking, mate. People down there is unbelievable. Like I say, just school kids off and things like that. It was just unbearable. That's why we go out of season. But yeah, obviously I've got another 60-odd mile to get before you get to the M5, going that little bit closer to the M5. But that's treacherous at the moment, mate. There's not many days go by that you don't need to hear of some accidents or somebody trying to jump off a bridge or multiple accidents, north and southbound. But fortunately, when we got back, we've done it in 4.5 hours. So we was lucky, but there's been accidents on there today, mate. But anyway, Colin, nice to meet you an acquaintance for the first time. Back to the home QTH now. Just going to get a bit of dinner, and no doubt we'll catch you on Hubnet again there, Colin. It's really nice to meet your acquaintance for the first time. All the best to you and family there, Colin. From Mike 1 Alpha Uniform November Mobile.
1: Alpha Uniform November Mobile. This is Golf Zero Hotel Quebec November Mobile returning. Yeah, okay, John. Yeah, it can be quite a trek from where we used to travel. It used to be about 5.5 hours, 6 hours in total travelling down to Bude. That's taking into account a service station break of around about 45 minutes as well in between. But yeah, we loved Bude. We loved it as an actual place to stay and everything. Myself and the missus, it was our harbouring thought, perhaps when we both retired, to sort of move down there. That was at one particular time, anyway. But I know you're saying about the weather, it has been really hot, hasn't it, for the past, 6 weeks or so. Just cooling down here at the present moment. It's really pleasant today. A bit of sunshine, cloud, about 18 degrees, and very bearable. But you could double that, John, maybe a few weeks ago, and it was just a bit too much, to say the least. The humidity was just horrendous, to say the least. Okay, pal, I'll let you get going. Many thanks for returning the call, and hopefully we can speak again sometime soon, John. So all the best for now, and you have a very good weekend. This is Golf Zero Hotel Quebec, November, now going stroke mobile, now going clear. Thanks, John.
0: Yes, 73, Colin, thanks for the use of the gateway. 73, mate, bye-bye.
1: 73.

0: G0CDX from Mike 7VIS. Operator name is John, located at the city of Chester. How are you doing, Paul?
1: Yeah, okay, John, Mike 7, Delta Italy X-ray, I believe, DIX. Nice to work you from down here in Chester. I think we had a short QSO yesterday, but good to work you there. You're coming through really nice and clear. You don't sound like you're from Chester, though. You sound like you're more from Liverpool, but maybe wrong there, John. Anyway, I'm up in County Durham, as you probably remember. I'm receiving you very well. WX up here is not that great. It's about 19 Celsius. In actual fact, I went out in a jumbo today. It's a little bit of nip in the wind in the air, and it's a bit overcast as well, with no sunshine today, John. So I think the worm is starting to turn. I'm not sure if I like it, to be honest. M7DIX, G0CDX.

0: Okay, Paul, well received. Correction on my call sign. You've surprised me, you got it wrong. It's Mexico 7, Victoria, Italy, Sugar. V-I-S. I had two teeth out last week, and I can't get me S's. So apologies for that. V-I-S, as in Elvis. So I hope that sheds a little bit of light on the situation. And yeah, you got the operator, John, in Chester. Yeah, great to hear you again, by the way. WX here, we're at, 19. Blue skies and sunny. Quite pleasant. Which makes a bit of a change. We had a bit of a downpour. Was it yesterday morning, early yesterday morning? But I've just finished work for the weekend. It's not for the weekend at all. I've just remembered I'm working in the morning till about 1 o'clock. I've got my own tree surgery company, and busy, you know. Just finished one, a 78 foot long conifer hedge. Started it yesterday morning, just finished an hour ago. So that was that one out of the way. And back to it in the morning. Little job in the morning. So I'll hand it back to you then, Paul. G0CDX from Mike 7 VIS.
1: Yeah, okay, John, M7 VIS, G0CDX returning. You say you run a, I didn't quite get what you got a little company, I think you said surgery, and then you said something about something that was 70 odd foot long, so you've really confused me of what you do for a living there, John. But never mind, you can explain on the next over. And yeah, I've got the call sign correct now. Well, I retired some 5 years ago, actually. I retired at the age of 65. Actually, 6 years ago. I'm 71 now. And don't miss work one bit. You couldn't pay me £1,000 a day to go to work. I worked from the age of probably 13 up until, I was 65. The pandemic kicked in. I was working as a London cabbie, decided

0: work, you know, where there weren't going to be much work about. Good time to retire, so I did exactly that. And now living in County Durham, was living in Essex, John. But been up here like 5.5 years now, so we enjoy the quiet life. WX is well great today. Haven't seen any rain, John. Ain't seen any rain in this area for, probably getting on for 3 months. Although we were in Scotland last weekend and it tipped it down overnight twice. Good to be back in County Durham. We got a camera van that we get around in, John. Back to you, M7VIS. Explain the business you got, G0CDX.
1: G0CDX from Mike7VIS. Yeah, apologies for that, Paul. No, I've got my own tree surgery company. And what I was saying about the 70-odd foot long was a very large conifer hedge that I started yesterday morning, finished about 12:30 today. So yeah, back to it in the morning. Three silver birch trees to reduce, and round them off type of thing, you know. And then hopefully a bit of an early finish. So I hope that's shed a bit of light on my occupation. And all received on your retirement and that. Not quite sure what I'd do. I'm 59. Not quite sure what I'd do if I retire. I mean, even the word retirement frightens me. So yeah. No, I've heard you talk about your caravan quite a few times to Kev. And Dave OMK. So yeah, I'm aware of your camper van and you're up and down the country and what have you, and your getaways and what have you. Just I'll just take a pip. Paul, one sec. Yeah, I've heard about your camper van and what have you and the getaways you have. I've just bought myself a 2-year-old Ford Raptor pickup truck. I'm into the pickup trucks, you know. Always got to have a pickup truck. I've got the works. I've got two for work, but this one's more of a leisure. Not a project, but you know, use it for pleasure and not work if you like. It's a one-off, bit like a monster truck type of thing. It's been sprayed, it's been wrapped in very, very bright orange. And it does look the part, you know, it does look good. Didn't plan on buying one. I was flicking through. The Ford Ranger Owners Club on Facebook there, and I seen it, and I thought, wow, you know, I showed it to the missus, and the missus said, well, what are you going to do with it, you know? I don't know, I just want it. I've had pickups all my life, you know, trucks and whatever. And anyway, cut the story short, I bought it. Had it for just over 2 weeks now. And really, really happy with it. The good thing that come with it was its own tent now. And really, really happy with it. The good thing that come with it was its own tent

0: Mike 7 VIS G0 CDX returning. I tell you what, with the way you described your occupation and the trucks, you sound like a traveller. they're probably your biggest rival, the travellers, especially in the tree surgeon business, because they like to do a bit of tree surgery and do people's drives and stuff. But yeah, you sound like a traveller, mate. Oh, I'm a traveller, but not in that respect. I just like to travel. I've been all over the world and enjoy travel. Had motorbikes up until very recently, John. So, I've been into bikes for years. As you say, if you listened, I don't know how long you've had your licence or how long you've been listening, but, I previously played with bikes, but... picking up a sports car tomorrow, an open top sports car, an Audi TT. So our garage is empty now. We sold both our bikes, the wife had a bike as well, and we want a new toy. So we bought this Audi TT. It's quite old, but we'll see how it goes. I was looking at the Porsche Boxster, but I couldn't really find one. And I started to think about, if you get a problem with it, what's it going to cost to get it fixed? This is like, we've had an Audi TT before, sort of 20 years ago. Well, she had one. She had the Audi TT Quattro. It was a rabid little machine, 3.2. Beautiful car. We bought another one, but this one's a Mark II. She had a Mark I. And a lot less money. Back to you, John. Yeah, M7 VIS G0 CDX guy.
1: Mike 7 VIS. Yeah, all received, Paul. Thanks very much for the info. Well, excellent stuff. Exciting time. As my daughter would say, the Audi TT, yeah. I think there's a guy two doors down from where I live. He's got one. Like yourself, he had the Quattro one. I remember seeing the little badge on the boot there, with the Quattro. Lovely looking things. Sounded nice as well, he was never at home with it, always out. He uses it for work all week and away at the weekend, away at the weekend, what occupation he does, Paul, but he leaves here about half past five every morning, and you hear him start this car up, and even on thick over it sounds nice. You know what I mean? As he goes further away up the street, like he'll put his foot down, and you'll hear it pull out the top of the road there. Lovely sounding thing. Well, it's a lovely looking thing, you know. And of course, with Audi, I don't think you're wrong, can you? You know. So yeah, good luck with that. Good luck. It's everyone to their own. That's what I say. You know, everyone to their own. All good stuff. I've heard you talk about your bikes as well before now. Not that I've been stalking you, Paul, it's just that you always seem to be about when I turn on the radio, my thing's HF, I've got the hex beam antenna out in the back there and what have you. Three or four radios in the shack here. I don't know if you've got QRZ, Paul, but... I've got a nice few pictures of me shack on QRZ there, along with all my Elvis gear, hence the call sign. we have spoke before, back, a few months back. Might have been a bit longer. Excuse me. I cut a beech hedge just, and the white powder

0: powder that sits on the leaves. It's done my chest in, something not right, you know. I've tried washing it down with loads of Guinness and, you know, and what have you at the weekend, but that's not doing it. So I think if it carries on towards next week, I'll have to give the doctor a bit of a call and see about some antibiotics or something. Proper annoying cough, you know, like you can't shift it type of thing, you know. So yeah. Right, Paul, I'll hand it back to you for final, my friend. Got a job to go and look at. I've got that quote to go and sort out. So I'll hand it back to you for final. Been a real pleasure. It's always nice to hear you on. Certainly listen out for you. listen out for you again. Have a good weekend. G0 CDX from Mike 7 VIS.
1: Yeah, okay, John M7 VIS G0 CDX for the final. Yeah, good to work here. It was a little bit of packet loss on the last couple of overs, at the beginning of the overs, and you did time out on that last over, but I got you back in, so no problem. And good to work here, and fine on your neighbour with the Audi TT. You know, you said you don't know what you do when you retire. I'll tell you what you do, mate. You enjoy life. And don't worry about leaving it all to the kids. Just spend, and enjoy life and go and see the world. Well, I've already done that anyway, but, you know, do all the things you want, ever wanted to do in life. There's plenty to do, mate. I'll tell you what, I wouldn't have time in that work. It's very rare that I get a day where I'm bored, very rare. It's sort of once in a blue moon. Today we've been out, done a bit of shopping, just had a bit of lunch, and I've just come up in the shack and thought I'd play a little bit of radio. I've just switched the HF on, can't see much there, but there's a little bit of propagation on 15 metres, so I'm going to play that. You have to tell me about your X-Beam next time we speak. And our van is made by a company called Eldis. And we call the van Elvis Junior because we had another van, which was a motorhome, which was bigger. That was also an Eldis. We called that Elvis, so this one's been called Elvis Junior. I do like a bit of Elvis, but I'm a big music lover anyway, John. 7-3, have a good day. M7 VIS, nice to work with you again. G0 CDX.

0: M7VIS-D6ZD3. He's still there, John. I don't know if he's disappeared or what, Paul. I just wanted to grab hold of him.
1: I expect he's disappeared, Kev. I think he probably something come up bug or something. So he sort of disappeared quite quick. But he was having a little bit of packet loss, so that might be the problem. You all right, mate? G0CDX.
0: G0CDP. Return. Yeah, I'm okay. Not long got home. Grandson been involved in a very bad road traffic accident. He's had a brain scan and everything else, paramedics out, police and everything involved, but he's all right.

0: not long got home. Other than that, just sitting down, and I just put the main road node on, and I heard you talking to John, and I just wanted to grab hold of him about his daughter. But anyway, he's obviously disappeared. Your audio is very low. I had to turn up the handheld to actually hear you. I'm not quite sure where you're transmitting from, whether you're away or at home. But your audio is quite low compared to John. He was quite loud. All right, I won't hold it. See if he comes back. I just wanted to try and grab hold of him before he disappeared. Back to you, Paul. Hope you and Denise are both A-OK. And G6 as FDP.
1: Yeah, okay, Keith. Yeah, we're both good, thanks. And sorry to hear about your grandson, but it sounds like he's come out of it with not too much problems from what you just said. But, you know, I hope there's no complications behind that. I'll just turn the audio up a little bit. Keith, does that sound too much or not enough?
0: DP, return it. Well, to my ears, it sounds perfect. It's you. Before, you were really hollow and right in the back of the box to me. But that's absolutely perfect. Back to you.
1: Yeah, okay, Q0CDX returning. I'm using my base station microphone. And normally when it's on this setting, I'm told that I'm over-modulating. But if that sounds good, I'll go and check it out on the parrot, actually, just to make sure that that I haven't got a problem with the mic. It might be that there's a little battery in this microphone. It's an MC60. The battery might need changing. So I'll have a look at that, Kev. All right, mate, good to hear you. Have a good day, and catch up with you soon. G6ZDP, G0CDX.
0: G6ZDP for a final. Okay, matey, you might want to knock it back a wee bit, but otherwise, and that is perfectly okay. Just knock it back a little bit. Alright, 7388 to Denise. And it looked like John has disappeared. I'll catch you later. G6ZDP, back to December. Thanks for the use of PubMed.
1: Yeah, okay, Kev, I've gone back to the setting that I was on before when I was talking to John, when you said I was quite low. Is that too low, or is that all right?
0: G6DP returning. Yeah, you want to come up a notch or two, but check it all out. People might say you're perfect, but you were a little bit low when you were talking to John, to me. But just knock it up a little bit. But check it out for yourself and until you're happy on the parrot system. All right, I'll let you go. It looks like John has completely disappeared. But I'll try and catch him another time. 73G6FDP.
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1: Yeah, sorry, someone, I doubled with someone. Who was that?
2: M0MCR.
0: G6FDP.
1: Doubling going on there, let's just make sure I've got it. Yeah, I'm Malcolm, M0MCR. I don't know if you was calling me or Kev, or both. 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
2: M0MCR. Yeah, I just thought I'd pop up, you know, I'm still around. And Kev as well, nice to hear Kev. We don't speak too often. And I thought I'd just have a quick catch up with you as well, Paul. So, yeah, just a general waving of hand and and we're still going and doing things. So I'll pop it round to Kev and we'll go from there. G6ZDP, M0MCR.
0: G6ZDP, returning to the group. Yeah, nice to hear you, Malcolm. I thought, I could be wrong, but I was in QSO the other day and I can't remember who it was with. I think it was yesterday, and I could have sworn I heard you call in again, but I wasn't 100% sure if you called in yesterday when we was having a discussion about Bob, NOV, I think it's NOV, I can't remember now, but up in the Midlands, he had a problem with his noise, and I thought I heard you call in then, but as I said, not 100% sure. Yeah, we're all right, this end, same old problems, hospital. Grandson has had a very bad road accident, but he's okay. Had a brain scan, blah, blah, blah, but he's all right at the moment. He's not in hospital, he's out of hospital, but just see how he goes. I'll put it over to you, Paul, G0CDX, G6ZDP.
1: Yeah, okay, Kev, G6ZDP, G0CDX in the group. Good afternoon, Malcolm. Good to hear you, mate. Trust you well. And I don't know what WX is like down your end. It's a little bit chilly up here. it's only about 20 Celsius. It's a bit overcast. Although the sun's trying to peek his head out at the moment as I'm speaking. Just on 15 metres... FTA, Malcolm. There's quite a lot of stuff on there on FTA. It's stateside and Indonesia. I haven't worked anything yet because I haven't really had time to get myself set up with it. But just for your information, yeah, 15 metres is running well. And 20 as well, by the look of it. But I haven't been on 20 either. That's with FTA. I don't know what it's like on voice. But yeah, how you doing, Malcolm? And got anything planned? Are you going to one of these soon, or what you been up to? And also, I was going to say, you had a problem with bad did you? I think it turned out to be the Raspberry Pi? I can't remember now. Back to you, G0CDX in the group.
2: M0MCR. Yeah, you're right, Paul. Yeah, it was. And you're also right, Kev. Yeah, I did have a shout yesterday, but you were talking with Dave and with Bob, in fact, with his problems of power. I was just going to say, with as far as power supplies go, I've had quite a fill of those over the years, and the favourite cure has always been toroids. And the other thing is that what I found and what cured my issue is that my Shari node is plugged into my Raspberry Pi. And I've always used to use the Raspberry Pi power supply. And it's the Raspberry Pi power supply that gives you the problem. Even if you put a toroid in the line for some reason, it still doesn't change it very well. And the reason is because with the Shari plugged into the Raspberry Pi, it's peaking the power available from the Raspberry Pi, and then it distorts. And so once I threw that away, and I've now got a 5-volt 10-amp supply on there, as far as I know, it's performing fairly well. So I think so. Give me a report then, Kev. G6ZDP, M0MCR.
0: G6ZDP returning. Yeah, I remember your problem, and it went on for some time, didn't it? And at one point, you thought it had gone. And I can't remember what pie you had, whether it was a 3 or a 4 or a 5. But no doubt you'll mention it on your next over. Yeah, I mean, a lot of the power supplies these days, because they're switch mode and the frequencies they switch at, blah, blah, blah. They do cause noise problems. I purchased my power supply.

size, but then I build my own. A lot of them are built on a 5-volt regulator circuit, and I do a lot of smoothing and decoupling on them, in microfarads and nanofarads for decoupling purposes. And I always put a scope on and have a look at what noise there is on the 5-volt line, etc., etc. But, you sound perfect. I can't hear anything on your audio, as in noise, no ringing, no humming. Over to you, Paul, G0CDX, G6ZDP.

0: Yeah, okay, Captain G6 ZDP, G0 CDX in the group. I think this morning, I think there was quite a few stations trying to sort out Bob's problem, but I think the only way that his problem can be sorted out, really, is if someone goes round his house and checks his system over. Could be any, could be a joint, you know, one of the PL259s that's causing it. You just don't know what causes that sort of thing. And it is a process of elimination. And, you know, obviously if someone's going to sort it out, they would have to go down that route of just eliminating stuff. But I think we've all had, quite had a problem. I don't know if you guys remember the problem I had with my internet connection. I just could not, it drove me mad for about well over a year. And it turned out to be a Ring doorbell. These Ring doorbells that you got something you plug in the wall that makes the, it's got the chime on it, and a button you put on the outside of your door, and it talks. They talk to each other. I finished up going around the house with an EMF meter, and that was putting out loads of crap. So as soon as I took that out of the wall, the problem went away. But I ended up getting a new doorbell. But there you go. Electromagnetic field was the problem. Round to you, Malcolm, G0CDX in the group.
1: M0MGR, pick it up. Yeah, that's, as I say, what I've done, I've thrown away the Raspberry Pi power supply, and it's running a Pi 4. So it's running a Pi 4. And as I say, the power supply I've got running it now is not expensive. It's one of these cheap off-the-shelf ones, 5 volts, 10 amps from Amazon. But I have taken the precaution, as I've always done, of putting a toroid in the low volt side between the power supply and the Pi. And that's what I'm using now, and it seems to be working absolutely fine. But again, it is a 10 amp supply, so there's loads of power in there, so you don't get any degradation because it's near its limit. As far as rings go, funny you should say that, Paul, because if I lent out of the window which is next to me, I can almost reach my ring bell on the front door from here, and it doesn't seem to have any trouble at all. And it's a wireless one, a battery one, so it connects to my router, and the chimes that I've got are the same. They connect to the router. It's never been an issue, I must admit. I don't know why. Maybe it's just the geography of we're all a bit sly. So anyway, I'll pop it round to you, Kev, G630P, M0MCR.
2: G630P picking out. that is a coincidence, isn't it? Because that's what I've got. I've got a Ring doorbell, and it's the same setup as you, Malcolm, and probably the same as yours, what you had, Paul. The battery operated on the front door with the camera, the ring bit on it, and also the ringer or the sounder is plugged into the mains, and then it's looped, obviously, via the router. So it is a standard Ring doorbell that I've got. I mean, Tony, GW4XCR, said to me, you still got your noise, Kevin, on your node. And that was

0: day. But I don't know what I'm like now, but it's only one note he seems to pick it up on. And that's in the lounge, and I'm out in the shack in the conservatory, and the Ring doorbell is based around that area by the front door. But I think if I turn my handheld horizontal, then I generate a noise problem sometimes. I've got the handheld upright at the moment, but I don't know if I'm putting any noise out. But Tony mentioned it to me yesterday, and I'd done a test on Parrot, and it was there when I laid the handheld horizontal. As soon as I stood it up, it went. So I'm holding it vertical at the moment. About to you, Paul, G6ZDP.
1: Yeah, okay, Kev, G6ZDP, G0CDX in the group. I'd get that problem as well, Kev, with the handheld if I lay it flat. Or if you wave it about, you get this... but that is something completely different to what I was getting with my Ring doorbell. It wasn't the button outside, it was the thing that you plug in the wall inside. So it was running off of off 240 volts, obviously with a step down transformer within the chime sounder, which would have probably been like 6 volts or something, or 12 volts. But that had gone 40. And I think what quite happens with these little switch mode power supplies, because you're plugging them into 240 volts and it's stepping down, they eventually give up the ghost. And I think what had happened with my one, it sort of gone intermittent, but I think the trick is to go around your house with an EMF meter, if the electrical magnetic field meter. I don't know if you've got one of them laying around, Kev, I'm sure you have. But if you go around your house and put it next to every gadget that runs off, that's got a switch mode in it, you'll see that the spurious either come out green or red. Mine were all grey, apart from the one, apart from the doorbell. You got them in all sorts of things that you plug into the wall, haven't you? Like your router, that's got a little step-down transformer that's plugged into the wall. Oh, goody gumdrops. I've just worked on Indonesia on 15 metres. Round to you, Malcolm. M0MCR, G0CDX.
2: M0MCR, picking it up. Yeah, fine. The only other difference is I'm talking to my node, my Shari node, from my 9700s. I'm not using a handheld, so that will probably make a considerable difference in terms of signal strength. But anyway, that's all working, so I'm quite pleased with that. And I haven't bothered to put the 2 meter Shari node back on because I think there's something wrong with that. I played around with that for a while, if you remember, Paul, and I never ever got it to go right. I think it's given up the ghost because it's a very old one. It's one of the very first Shari nodes that were appeared. In fact, I got it before they even did the 77s version. But not too worried because this one's working fine, and I shall do something else if that backs up, because there's plenty of methods of getting on the hubnet and what have you these days. I had a little play on DV3 the other day, and that wasn't too bad, but there wasn't much around, not much local. But so yeah, I may pop on HF in a minute. I haven't been on there for a while. Where WX down here, by the way, sorry you mentioned that when you came up. Bright and sunny here, a few clouds in the sky, and it's about 24 degrees, so not too bad. But last night, strangely, we had about an hour and a half of rain, and it rained bloody hard, and then it disappeared. This morning, you wouldn't have known we'd had any. But yeah, it was quite significant. But a short, sharp shower had been in the ultimate... description. Other than that, I've been trying to get my oil, my cover for my oil tank built. So I've been moving on with that. Anyway, as far as power supplies go at the moment, it may be Bob's problem, is the power supply he's got and the rating of it. Back around to you, Kev, G6ZDP, M0MCR.
0: G6ZDP picking it up. Yeah, I've got the EMF app on my iPhone, and I did do a test yesterday with it, and I couldn't pick any noise problems up. But it's only because Tony mentioned it, and I thought, well, it bugged me until I make sure everything's okay. But yeah, you're probably right, Paul, about waving your radio. As I said, at the moment, I've got it sitting vertical and talking directly into it and not through the fist mic because it tends to fall over. But I think that is when I was talking to Tony, I was sort of moving my the quashang from horizontal to vertical as I was talking to him. And that's probably what he picked up. But what he was picking up from, I'm not 100% sure. I mean, the node I'm going through is the very first node that I built. I've got eight of them. I'm going to build a ninth one. But one of the ninth that I first built, I'm going to scrap that because it's got some old kit in it, as in bits and pieces, so I want to change that out. Yeah, I've got three Shari nodes as well, Malcolm, but they're not original Sharis. They're the ones I've built, which are UHF, and they're the SA818s. And I built the PCB up using surface mounted components. So I've got three of those built up. Right, I'll go one more round and then I'm going to disappear. So I'll put it over to you, Paul, from G6ZDP to G0CDX in the group.

quant chain, I've got it set at 20 milliamps. So it's running at such low power. I think if you ain't got that antenna vertical, you're going to get that from time to time. I sort of imagine that the antenna inside the node is vertical as well. It's only a little thing, isn't it? But that does happen. I think if you're using a bit more power, it don't. I mean, at the moment, I'm using an outdoor antenna, which is on the roof. I'm running at about just over a watt. So I'm transmitting and back into the shack, so to speak. So I'm not going to be getting any of that because it's a vertical antenna and it's one of the Diamond X50s. So, I think when you're on handhelds, you quite often do get that, and I don't think it's anything to worry about. Other than that, not a lot else to report, really. I'm glad that my internet connection problems that I had a few years ago. I don't think you guys remembered it, but I remember it vividly. It drove me mad, and I changed everything. I did all sorts of things. You talk with people on air, and I say, try this, try that. And I tried everything, moving stuff around, running off batteries, and blah, blah, blah, blah, blah. But, of course, he was spewing out so much emission, it was just causing problems. Anyway, enough said. I'll bid you both 7-3. I think I'm going to just go and play a little bit of HF. Oh, Malcolm, you mentioned 3DV. I haven't been on it for a while. I had a little play a couple of days ago and worked. I spoke with someone who was on the South Coast. He could hear me, but I couldn't hear him. And he was getting me like 10 overnight, but I couldn't hear him. I don't know what the problem was, but, I think if propagation picks up at all this afternoon, I'll message her and see if we can work each other on 40. But I think at the moment, propagation is probably not good.

0: 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G0 CDX.
1: M0 MCR. Yeah, all good, Paul. All good. Yes, yeah, I shall make this my final as well. And I'm going to have a cup of tea and do a couple of other bits, little jobs, and then I shall have a burst on HF as well and see what I can find. So maybe we'll catch up later on that. So 73s for now. Cheers, Kev. All the best. Nice to catch you. Catch you again. 73s, M0 MCR. 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
2: G6ZDP, return for a final. Yeah, I remember your troubles, Paul. It did go on for ages. And I thought that you helped out, didn't you, Malcolm? Didn't you give Paul one of your Shari notes to eliminate the problem? Because we weren't quite sure. When I say we, it was part of the conversation, which I was involved in, Paul. So, yeah, I do remember it very, very well and all the hassle you had. Because wasn't you getting, I can't remember now the word for it, but anyway, I know you had problems, and I thought that Malcolm loaned you his Shari node to eliminate whether it was your node or what. But yes, I do remember it. Something else I was going to mention, but it's gone. But not. Oh yeah, HF, yeah, I was on HF early this morning, very early hours. I was on 20 metres. It was quite active on 20. But I didn't bother working anybody. I was just scrolling around on 20 metre band on phone and then switched over to 40. Not much activity, but that's because I didn't get to bed again last night. I was up all night. All right, 73 all. Lovely talking to you, Malcolm, and you, Paul. And I'll catch you both further down the log. 73 G6 ZDP. And thanks for the use of UpNet. I'm gone.

0: Just quick comeback on that one, Kev. Yeah, you're right. Malcolm did, he posted up the Sherry node and I got it working. But it still, I still had the same problem. So I posted it back because I thought at one stage it could be the node. But, you know, once I tried a different node, I knew it wasn't that. But, yeah, all's well that ends well. 7320CDX.
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2: 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M0MCR, QRT.

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1: M0X-ray Oscar Charlie, I've not heard anything for the past 10 minutes or so. It's been pretty quiet.

0: Yeah, I believe it was G0 Oscar Extra Charlie. Yeah, this is Mike 7, Mike November Whiskey. Were you coming back to me? Back to you.
1: M6MNW, M0 X-ray, Oscar Charlie. No, I was just commenting. I heard you calling somebody there, and I thought, well, I've been monitoring for the past 10 minutes or so. I've not heard anything, unless, of course, you've just arranged to come on with him. Anyway, the name's Mike. Mike India Kilo Echo. We're located in Wigan.
0: Yes, G0, I've got it right this time, X-ray Oscar Charlie. Mike, yes, we have worked before, probably a few weeks ago, I would think, and good afternoon to yourself. Weather-wise here, we've had a bit of rain, actually. I'm basically Richmond, North Yorkshire area, and so we had quite a downpour earlier on, and I've just been tinkering around, as you do. I'm looking at this new thing called QSO1 that everybody's talking about. Back to you.
1: I thought I recognised that call sign, yeah. Thought I recognised it. Do you know, you've got one over on me, because I haven't heard of that one, so I've definitely been not paying attention in class, as it were. Yeah, I've not heard of that one. Tell me more.
0: Yeah, G0XOC M7MNW returning. Yeah, it's just something that's just, well, I think it's newish. It's something I heard of just recently, that there are a few more videos on it on YouTube. I think Andreas has just done one as well. As I say, I'm literally just in the learning mode at the moment. It appears to be a way of accessing different sort of modes, if you like, via the internet. But as I say, because I've literally just sort of getting into it myself, I can't really tell you much more about it.

0: but I have heard quite a few people mention it. So how new it is, I'm not absolutely sure. But as I said, that's basically where I am at the moment. But certainly worth a look, I suppose, like anything, isn't it, really? Back to you.
1: M0XOC. Yeah, of course it is, yeah. Yeah, he does some good videos, Andreas. Yeah, he certainly does. I've seen a few of these. Yeah, I mean, it's something to Google afterwards and see what I can dig out of the ether, as it were. Yeah, it's a new one on me, that one. But there's all sorts of different things keep popping up. But that one's definitely a new one. I'll have to look into that one. The next time somebody asks me, I'll know about it. Back to you.
0: Yes, G0XOC, M7, MNW returning. Yeah, no, as I say, it's just every now and then these things pop up, and it's like I'm quite reasonable with the computer, with tinkering with software, things like that. I'm not so good with, you know, soldering and doing sort of certain jobs sort of with the practical that way. But with the computer, I can tend to sort of fiddle about with it. I've got a few different laptops and I experiment with them and see what I can get on them still and try and use them. Like with old mobile phones, it's surprising what you can still do with them. And so it's just interesting. Sometimes you get to a point where, you know, you find something new and you think, right, well, now explored it and now I found out what it'll do, I think to myself, well, am I going to use it for anything? Sometimes I don't always, but I think, as you say, it's just good to know about these things. And then, as you say, well, if somebody mentions it, then it gives you a bit of background knowledge, doesn't it? Yeah, back to you.
1: Oh, indeed, yeah, indeed, definitely, yeah. It amazes me how much the you know, the brain can store. It never sort of exceeds you can't fill it, as it were. You know what I mean? You can go on and on and on, and you can carry on learning new things. And, you know, the capacity that it can store, it's unbelievable, really. And we carry on learning, don't we? You know, and in fact, I think I read it somewhere that the brain is so complex that they're still learning about it. Back to you.
0: G0XOC, M7, MNW returning. Yeah, absolutely. No, it's amazing, really, that just what you can do. I mean, I play the keyboard. I'm not professionally, but enough to do the hymns in church and things like that. And it's amazing when you practice something, how your brain gradually sort of just sort of gets it, and you can just do it almost without thinking. It's like what they call muscle memory. And you know, it's very, very interesting. You know, as you say, you practice something, you know, over and over again, and it's surprising how you sort of all these pathways within your brain get stronger and stronger, and you just find yourself being able to play it without reading the music and things like that, which is nice when everything works. And but no, it is. It's amazing, an amazing tool when you think. I suppose it's like driving a car when you think about that. I mean, you literally, when you've learned, you literally get in and you just drive. You know, you don't think about, oh, well, I need to press this pedal and how I'm going to get to that and where your hand is on the gear stick. You just do it, don't you? Back to you.
1: M0XOC, absolutely. Yeah, absolutely. My daughter's quite musically gifted. I don't know whether I mentioned it before, but she does have autism and ADHD, I believe. Now, whether that has, if you like, helped in any way to, you know, for her to acquire the knowledge much quicker than, you know, the average Joe, as it were. But she did teach herself. She can play keyboard, she can play the piano. She has had a go at the guitar, but she's a bit not very good. So she says, anyway, you know, but she's one of these that she can hear music and then she can...

0: complicated. So, what do they call it? Playing by ear, I believe. Now, that must take some doing, but she can do it. Back to you.
1: GZ4MW
2: returning. It's an amazing gift. That you can literally hear something and then just sit down and play it. That is really. I'd love to be able to do that. I mean, as long as I've got the basics. I mean, I sort of just tend to work off what they call like a lead sheet, which essentially is you've got like a chord letter, which you play the notes in the left hand, and then the melody in your right hand, basically. That's how I sort of tend to do it. And then what I do is I alternate between the notes in the left hand for the chord to give it a bit of variation. That's how I sort of tend to work best with that. But to be able to sort of like hear something and then just to be able to sit down and play it, because you've got to have a real feel of the keyboard to do that, you know, to sort of know where you're putting your hands for the notes and having that sort of, the musical, being able to understand, hear the tones of where you need to be, and then being able to put your hands in the right place. So that's quite a skill. Back to you.
0: M0XLC, it is indeed. It is, yeah. I was watching a film with her one night. She's grown up now. She's got her own place, doesn't live here anymore, so with me, you know, she's got her own house. And she popped round one night and she said, should we put a film on, Dad? I said, yeah, go on, we'll see if we can find something. And I forgot what it was, what we watched, but the score, you know, the background tune throughout the movie, she was listening to it. And she said, I like this tune. I said, yeah, it's quite pleasant. And all the time that she was listening, she was scribbling on a piece of paper. And I said, you're going to miss what's going on, you know. No, it's okay. I'm picking it up and all this. And what she was doing, she was writing the music down. Couldn't believe it. Back to you.
1: G4MUV.
2: Yes, good afternoon, G4MUV. I believe it's Steve. Yes, obviously you know myself. It's Tony, 7MNW. And then we also have Mike, G0XOC. So back to you, Steve.
1: Yeah, Golf 4, Mike, Uniform Victor. Yeah, very good good afternoon to you, Tony. And also to you there, Mike. You were just talking about muscle memory. We, my wife and I were watching a film last night, and this girl was in the film, was writing a novel. So she was banging away at the computer keys and all the rest of it. And then my wife turned around and says, "Can they really type like that and without looking at the screen?" And I was thinking to myself, "Well, isn't that what they used to do back in the old days?" Touch typists, they knew exactly the position of the keys to be able to type. They didn't need to look at the keyboard. And it begs the question, in this day and age, I wonder if they still teach typing in schools and touch typing and shorthand and all those clerical skills skills that they used to teach sort of back in the 60s and the 70s and whatever. And I just wonder if they still teach those skills in schools today, because obviously the computer keyboard is still fundamental to what we do, isn't it? Over to you, Mike, from G4MUV.
0: Yeah, nice to hear, Steve. I trust you're keeping well, mate. I suppose it's quite a skill, isn't it, to be able to do that, you know. But I was saying to Tony that my daughter has autism, and, you know, whether the autism is, if you like, sort of helping to sort of furtherer with the skills, as it were, because I believe they pick things up a lot faster. But I've no idea, but she certainly can play. She can play well. Back to you.
1: Yeah, golf for Mike, uniform Victor return. Yes, okay there, Mike. Well, yeah, absolutely. I mean, I'm not that proficient in playing keyboard, but I think like your daughter, I can visualise the notes when I hear somebody play. I can visualise the notes, and I could probably write the notes down on a piece of paper, but not necessarily in the right key, sort of thing. So I do sit down from time to time and sort of refresh my memory on scales and stuff like that. But I'm not that proficient. But I think, like your daughter, I can play with music, shall we say? So it's all good fun. And yeah, I mean, like CW, Morse code. Once you pick up the basics, it's like riding a bike. You never forget. I mean, I could just put some CW on now, and I can just sit here listening to the CW and probably fall asleep. I think once you learn it, you never get it. Anyway, round to you, Tony, from G4MUV.

0: Sorry, I was trying to GTMF out. Stand by.
1: G0CDX, there was no audio there, but his call sign came up on the HubNet monitor. But obviously we get plenty of breaks, so if he does want to come in. And also, if Steve is listening, G6IET, if you're available and would like to come in as well, obviously you are very welcome. Getting back to the topic, the typing side of things, as you mentioned, there's what they call the home keys, I think, that they refer to, which basically is you put your hand in a certain position where, like, your home keys are, and then you work from there, and then sort of out from there. Years and years ago, I did, one of these CD courses of typing. I tried that out, which sort of had sort of helped, you know, rather than the one-finger typing that I used to do. And and then going back to the music side of things, as I say, I just use very, very basic scores, which essentially is called a lead sheet, which, as I say, is just the chord for the left hand on the stave, and then basically the melody line, and then I sort of, like, you know, add a few little extra notes and things to it, to sort of use that as well. And basically, it's interesting, but as you say, people with different skills and abilities. I mean, if you gave me a full score of music, I'd be absolutely, I'd be stuck. But I can do the basics, and I enjoy what I do. So I shall pass it. I think it's back to Mike now, G0XOC from M7MNW in the group.
2: M0XOC, many thanks indeed, Tony. He's getting busy, our little group. it never fails to amaze me, you know, how people can learn things like that. I must admit, I had a go at the keyboard years ago, and I sort of taught myself a little bit, but again, self-taught, you know, I had a tinker with it, and I think how it came about, I think we'd bought it originally as a Christmas present for one of the relatives, and they didn't want it, and it ended up sort of stuck with us. And it was sat there in the corner of the room, and I thought, well, rather than it gathering dust, you know, I wonder if I could play the damn thing. And I started teaching myself, but I was never really good, to be honest. It sounds like you're quiet yourself, but I was never really good, to be honest. Yeah, so it sounds like you're quite proficient as well there.

0: I once spoke to a guy, an amateur, I can't remember his call sign, and he claimed to be able to read a newspaper and tap CW. Back to you, Steve.
1: Yeah, G4MUV. Yeah, apologies if I timed out there. Oh, it's so easy to do, isn't it? Funny enough, there, Mike. My grandfather worked in a bank, and he could swear he could total up two columns of figures simultaneously, according to my father. So, it all comes back to. In fact, I'm not really sure what they call it. I've forgotten what they call it, but you don't think about it, basically. You just do it. It's like we're talking at the moment. We don't actually think about what we're doing. And the same applies to CW. I mean, I can listen to CW. I can listen to several conversations simultaneously in CW. And just home into the conversation I want to listen to. Yeah, I've certainly heard of people having a conversation and sending CW at the same time. I often wonder. Obviously, back in the 70s, we didn't necessarily have that many computers around. So the amount of people who could actually type, it was really... a secretarial skill. All the girls would be doing the typing, with the shorthand and all the rest of it, while the rest of us would be doing sort of engineering courses and stuff like that. So we really wouldn't get a look in. But obviously now everybody types now. In fact, I would say that very, very few people actually write, to be honest. I think that is probably a skill we're starting to lose, actually writing. Anyway, round to you, Mike. Tony from G4MUV, with the pulse for anybody else.
2: M7MNW returning to the group. Going back to the Morse code side of things, not something I've really looked at yet. I must admit, it's sort of, I don't know how well I'd get on with it, but obviously I suppose it's like anything, it's practice, isn't it, really? That's the key to it. And then talking about guitars, in the past, I have sort of tried it, but as you say, with the old fingers and things, they get a bit sore, and I think I might be a bit too highly strung. So there we are. No, give it a try anyway. So yeah. And talking about writing, as you say, my problem these days, unfortunately, I've got this problem where my fingers get very stiff now, and which obviously can be a bit of a problem sometimes if I'm trying to write. That can be a bit of a job. So typing is a lot better for me. I suppose the other side to it is with using the keyboard, the musical keyboard, that does actually help with your hands because you've got to stretch your fingers to get to the different notes. So it's probably a good form of exercise as well, which is quite good. But there we are. Anyway, I shall pass it on to back to Mike now, G0XOC from M7MNW in the group.
0: M0XOC with a pause there, in case anyone wanted to pop in. Yeah, I'm just watching a grey heron in the distance. I can see him sat right on the edge of this lake that I'm sat near. Just on the edge, he's obviously watching for fish and whatever. Regarding typing, I can type myself. I can touch type. But just to touch on what you were saying there, Steve, at one time all the fellas would have done engineering and whatever, and it was, not to sound sexist, but it was the ladies that did the typing. You know, there was sort of very few fellas that could type, but I was working in some offices at one time, and I was typing some stuff up, and it was too

0: fingers, you know, Hunt and Peck. I couldn't type. And my boss at the time was a woman. And she said, oh, no, no, no, this won't do. I said, well, I'm getting by. No, no, no. It'd be much better if you could type. And she put me on some evening courses after work at the local college. About 6 months afterwards, I could type. You know, I'm a bit rusty, but you get better with practice. And now I can close my eyes and continue typing. Back to you, Steve.
1: Yeah, I go for my cuneiform, Victor. Well, it's certainly a skill I'd love to learn. I've got a typing course book somewhere. I'll have to see if I can dig it out. It would certainly be very, very useful. I've been working on computers since the late 70s, early 80s. In fact, I think when I was first licensed, I actually had a computer, a keyboard, which would generate CW. But I never really got on with it, to be honest. It was just one of those things. I think the skill of writing, we're probably losing now, to be honest. Which is a bit of a shame, I suppose. The CW. The thing I always remember about the CW is I remember trying to learn the CW, and then I took a week off, and I didn't touch it at all, and then I went back to it after a week, and I found I could read it. And that always amazed me, the fact that it just clicked. Goodness knows how or why, but all of a sudden I could read CW. it was a really weird experience. I don't know if anyone's ever seen those, I don't know what you call them, magic pictures, where they're just a series of dots, and then you stare at the dots. And then all of a sudden, you see an image. The image suddenly pops out. It's a similar sort of experience to that. Over to you, Tony, G4MUV.
2: M7MNW returning to the group. It's amazing. You know, we were saying before, I was talking to Mike about how amazing the brain is and sort of things that you can do and learn. It's like I say, with the keyboard, you can sort of practice and practice and practice, and you don't seem to feel as though you're getting anywhere with it. And then you have a bit of a break, and then when you come back the next time, all of a sudden you seem to be sort of making progress. It's amazing how it works. But one other thing as well that you've got to be very careful about when you're practicing, you're probably aware of this one, Steve, is that when you're practicing a piece, it's always better to play it very, very slowly to try and get it as right as you can. Because if you develop a mistake in the piece and you don't correct it, you learn it. That's the problem. So all of a sudden, when you always get to that part of the piece, if you haven't corrected yourself, because your brain has actually learned the mistake, it can be a bit harder to come away from it. But obviously, you just got to redo it, and then eventually, you get yourself out of it. But it's surprising, even if you just did it really, really slowly, just so you're doing it right. And then you build on that. I've sort of found that works really, really well. And certainly, if you're talking about images as well, I've seen quite a few things where you look at a picture and then you say to somebody, what can you see in that picture? And it's surprising how your brain interprets different things with images. You know, somebody might see one thing and then somebody might see something completely different. But it's an interesting subject. Anyway, back to you, Mike, G0XOC from M.
0: M0XOC. I believe it's called pointillism. Don't ask me how to spell it, Steve, but well, you can go into an art gallery and you can see a painting and it'll say, you know, at the bottom, bit of a description, you think, give over. And then you go and stand at the other side of the room and you can see it clear as anything. I believe it's called pointillism. I did a bit of art at one time, went to art school many years ago. I can actually draw, but I've never sort of done anything with my skills, as it were. I've done family portraits and stuff like that. But that's what I believe it's called, Steve, where, you know, you can see something, like, for example, in an art gallery, and, you know, close up, you can't really work out what it is. But unless you're on about a different thing entirely, but, you know, there's a style of painting where you can do that. Back to you.
1: Yeah, G4MUV. Yes, okay, Mike. Well, yeah, funny you should say that. If I'm looking at a engineering drawing, 3D drawing, I can actually flip it inside out. Again, it's weird how you can see the image, and then all of a sudden it will switch to a different perspective. It's really weird. This thing called magic, I think they're called magic pictures or something like that, just a series of dots, literally thousands and thousands of dots. And if you look at the that's all you see. You don't see an image. And then if you stare at it for a minute or whatever, all of a sudden it turns into a 3D stereoscopic sort of image. It's absolutely amazing. Over to you, Mike, G4MUV. Tony, G4MUV.
2: M7MNW returning to the group. Yes, I've just looked up pointillism on the Google search. It's an art technique featuring small distinct dots of pure colour that optically blend in the viewer's eye. So yeah, going back to what you were saying as well, that Steve, yeah, about the dots. You get a lot of these tests whereby you have a circle and there's all these like coloured dots in there, and all of a sudden if you look at it long enough you can see it could be a number or a letter, something like that. Seen those before. And I think it might be, unless I'm wrong, a test for if somebody, about colour blindness, possibly things like that, depending how you see colours. That might be possibly one purpose that it is used for. But no, it's interesting that. Anyway, I'll pass it on to back on to Mike now, G0XOC from M7MNW in the group.
0: There you go, Tony. I bet you're glad you came in today because you've learned something. If only about pointillism, yeah. Dear me. Yeah, I went to art classes many, many years ago. I've always been interested in drawing and painting and stuff, you know. But the argument was with the chap who was teaching us that your drawing will improve. And I thought, give over, you know, and I can already draw, but it did. It did, you know. The drawings I was producing almost looked like black and white photographs, you know, so I was producing pencil drawings that resembled black and white photographs. They were really, really good, you know, and I think nothing of spending 6 hours, something like that, on a picture and keep going back into it, changing it, altering it, you know, because they reckon if you've got an interest in art and, you know, you've got a bit of an artistic bent, you know, that you tend to be that way inclined, where you know, you'll sort of not be happy with it, you'll keep fiddling about with it and whatever like. But I've not done any artwork for a while. I did one of the cat at one time when we had a big tabby cat, and couldn't get the cat to sit still.

0: forwarded, I did a series of photographs and then worked from the photographs. Yeah. There you go, Steve. You've got an artist on board. Or would be. Dear me. I wonder if you could draw, Steve. Some people can.
1: Sorry, actually, I see you see G4MUV in the group. Okay, Mike. No, I don't think I can draw to save my life, to be honest. Maybe I'm an inspiring artist. it sounds a bit strange, but my professional life was actually a draftsman. Electrical engineer, but I spent a lot of time on the drawing board, and then moved over to computer aided design, and now I'm retired. I'm sort of going into 3D modelling, and oh dear me, Kevin's doing a little bit of 3D printing for me. So maybe an inspiring artist, Mike. I cannot profess to be an artist by any stretch of the imagination. But as I say, some of the engineering drawings I've done, I can flip them out inside out. Some of the wireframe drawings. And it really is weird how the brain suddenly inverts the image or flips the image inside out. It really is weird. So there we are. Anyway, all interesting stuff, isn't it? Back to you, Mike. Tony from G4M. Oh, I meant to mention as well. I do play guitar, although I've not. Quite a while, but I think I started learning guitar when I was about 12, of that nature, and my guitar used to go wherever I used to go. It would accompany me to school, H.I., so I spent a lot of time with the guitar there, Tony, and Mike. Over to you, Tony, from G4MUV.
2: M7MNW returning to the group. If anybody else is waiting to use the system or would like to come in, please let us know. Over the years, I've on and off, I've sort of had a go with the guitar because I do like the guitar. But as I say, it's just for me, I think I found it sort of very difficult with the finger side, getting the chords and your hand in the right position. Things like that as well, because I have a back problem as well. Sometimes I find some instruments can be a bit of a problem as well with that. But it is a really useful thing to be able to play if you're doing like group work, which I do quite a bit. I do like singing groups, and being able to play the guitar would be really, really useful. The way I've sort of got around it is I do my own sort of backing tracks, and I use, what I essentially do is I use the chords on my workstation keyboard, and I just play the chords, so you've got like a nice backing track from there. Now if I played you those back, you wouldn't know what the actual song is that I'm playing, because I'm just using chords. Because what I do is I use the use a bit of timing, so I know when the chords start, and I know then to sing from that particular point, and that's how I sort of tend to do it, which works quite well actually. When you do that. Going back to the art side Mike mentioned, I've never really been great at drawing. My cousin is, he's fantastic. And as you say, when you're talking about like sort of doing the pencil drawings and things like that, it's amazing what he can do. But I tend to be more on the music side, really. And I like to sort of experiment with different things. At the moment, I've been using something called Grand Org, which is like a free application you can use on the computer. And you download these like organ sample sets that have all been sampled from different... M7, MNW returning. Sorry, I timed out. Yeah, so I've been sampling sampling these sets of organ sounds as well, so I've been playing with that. But it's all interesting stuff. So back to Mike, G0XOC from M7 MNW in the group.
0: G0XOC, Tony. Well, it's been nice to hear you again. And Steve, I had a brief telephone call and I didn't answer. Possibly my daughter, so I better give her a ring back, see what she wants. I'll let you carry on regardless, fellas, and lovely to hear you, and nice to hear you again, Steve, MUV. Always nice to catch up. I'll speak again. I'll wish you my best regards down there, and you look after yourself. I'll send it round to you, Steve, and then I'll listen for any 7.3s and whatever, and then I'm going to have to give my daughter a ring back, if you don't mind, of course, from M0XOC. Round to you, Steve.
1: M0XOC in the group, G4MUV. Yes, okay, Mike, always nice to speak to you and Tony. And this is Tony, I know you're all you're up to all sorts of things, aren't you? So it's always good to see what your next project is, HI. So there's always something new out there to learn. So there we are. Right, yes, I better get off as well. Box up for some of anybody else that wants to use it. So I'll take the opportunity to wish you both the best, and okay on the sampling as well. Again, things have moved on since the days of MIDI and all the rest of it. I started around with music synthesizers, I think back in 1997, I think, when I got my first MIDI keyboard, and then Yamaha, they bought out the wavetable sounds, so all the inbuilt sounds on the Yamaha instruments were all basically samples, and goodness knows where we are today, but things have certainly improved, I suspect. I've certainly enjoyed playing with synthesizers and other people, Tony. Anyway, I'll pass it quickly back over to you for a final, and I'll say 7.3s to you there, Mike, and I'll say great to catch up with you again. So over to you, Tony, from G4MUV.
2: M7MNW returning. Yes, on a different radio now. My Quanshang, the battery's just gone dead on it. So I'm on my Bofang Mini now for the moment. Yes, I'll make this my final as well, just so other people can use the system. But yes, basically at the moment, my current project consists of some old tech, one being an old Casio keyboard, which is a 1980s model. I'm using that as a MIDI controller. Then connected to my Windows 7 PC with the organ software, and just trying different packages with a pair of Bose computer speakers, which I've had for a long time as well. So that was what I did the other day, using all this gear. Anyway, I must go and let everybody else use the system now. So good to speak to you both, and say 7.3s for now, and obviously speaking at the time. So this is Mike 7, Mike November, Whiskey going clear, and also thank you to the HubNet team for the use of the system.
1: Yeah, Golf 4, Mike, Uniform Victor. It's okay, Tony, I think Mike's disappeared there. And also thanks to Peter for the bridge as well, the awesome bridge.

0: This is Mike Whiskey Zero, Alpha X-ray Delta. That EY Con 705 is sounding really good. Q5. So, yes. Good modulation and, yeah, sounds really sweet.
1: If that's the station coming back to G8YQN, it's really appreciated. I've just testing it. I've just followed the plan on YouTube and went through the steps from G8YQN.
0: Zero, Alpha X-ray Delta. Yeah, no problem. I've been buying one up. Got to save a few more of those paddies first, though. But, yeah, congratulations on the new rig. And, yeah, as I said, make it into hub bit fine. And, yeah, wonderful audio. Well, I've got to go, so sadly I can't keep it going too long. So 73 from MW0AXV.
1: Yeah, this is YQN. Thank you very much for taking the time to give me a call back, because you never know if things are working. Best 73s, and hope to catch you again.

0: G6IET, calling Mike 7, Mike November Whiskey. Are you still around, Tony?
1: G6IET, Mike 7, Mike November Whiskey. Good afternoon, Steve.
0: Afternoon, Tony. Sorry about I couldn't come on earlier. It wasn't the correct. I was messing around with this node I'm just playing with now, and I didn't want to sort of come on and then go off, on and off because it was I hadn't tested it fully. But apologies about that. Good afternoon to you again. And we had a bit of a storm earlier, but heavy rain up here, but now it's sunshining. What's it like out your way? G6IET, back to Mike 7, Mike November Whiskey.
1: G6IET, M7, MNW, returning. We had some quite heavy rain, probably sort of late morning, I think it would be. At the moment, it's sort of quite windy-ish outside, but it's quite dry, no problem at all. Now, you say you had a storm, so did you have lightning or was it just heavy rain? Back to you.
0: G6IET, extremely heavy rain. Extremely. And it was black. It really went dark. The sky was black. It was coming in from our side anyway, coming in from the west, you know, over the Pennines and then over us. But I thought it was actually going to start thundering and lightning, but it didn't. So maybe it was an exaggeration when I said a storm. But really, very, very heavy rain. There's no wind up here at the moment. In fact, it would be a beautiful afternoon to fly the drone. I'm just looking through the window now. It's absolutely gorgeous. There again, that's the weather we have around our areas. What have we been up to this week, Tony? Busy on this side, but unfortunately not radio work. It's been to do with the, as you know, the charity I'm involved with. It's been really busy, but apart from that, I haven't been able to do much at all on radio. And yourself, back to you.
1: G6IET, M7, MNW returning. Just been on with a few little projects. As I say, I've been on with my usual groups and things. That obviously takes quite a bit of time up and the preparation for those as well, of course. But one of the things I've been exploring is there's like an organ app I've found, basically, which you can put on the Windows machine. And basically you can download...

0: demos of actual real organs, you know, from different places around the world. So I've been sort of having a bit of a play with that, and then using some of my old gear and making like a little bit of an organ console with that, and just playing around. But the sounds are really very good, actually. So at the moment, in front of me, I've got my Chrome laptop in front of me, and I've also got a Windows 11 laptop open and a Windows 7 laptop open as well. So doing all these different things. I've also been looking at this QSO1 app that's come out as well, and there seems to be a bit more information on it, a few more videos on YouTube as well, so I've literally just started to explore that as well. Back to you.
1: G680, are you next to a clock or something? You've got a repeating noise coming through on your signal. Back to you.
0: Yeah, G680, there is a clock actually in the room where I am. It also could be because I'm on a different radio. I'm on the Bofang Mini at the moment. I normally use the Quanshang, but the battery's gone on it, so that's on charge at the moment. So it could be a combination of the two things. Back to you.
1: G680. Yeah, it wasn't bad that time, but the other time there, it's quite bad. We covered a few things there. What I wanted to see there, the software for the Q1, I haven't tried it. I will try it. It's not something, before I even start with it, it's not something that, as you know, is not something for me, because it's just not a type of thing I want to play with. But I want to see how it works. Of course I do. Before I get involved with it too deeply, I like what I'm doing, but interesting stuff. And you mentioned something else music. Oh, did I have played quite a bit of music this week in between working. I have done a little bit, and there was something else there that I wanted to comment on, but I've got tracked onto something else. Oh dear, oh dear. I'll come back to you very quickly, and maybe I can remember.
0: M7MNW returning to G6IT. As I say, so it's good to have these different projects on the go, isn't it, really? Always things to sort of play around with, but I like to get all my old gear out that I've had for years and years, all the cables and connectors and MIDI devices and all that sort of stuff, and just put something together, because it's amazing what you can do with it all. As I don't know whether you heard me mention before when I was talking to the other stations, I've got a very old Casio keyboard which I've had for years and years and years. I bought it second hand, and it's basically a 1980s model. But it has a MIDI connection, the MIDI ports on the back, and that works very, very well. And I say I just hooked that up to my Windows 7 computer using a special MIDI cable for it. And then I have a couple of Bose speakers, which are like computer speakers I've had for a long time, and they give really, really good audio sound. And so I've had a bit of a play with that, and when you combine it all together, it sounds really good. Back to you.
1: G6IT returning. Gee, my man, I've had so many projects this week with so many things going on that I'm brain dead this weekend. It wasn't it a coincidence that you mentioned something called QSO1? It was a complete coincidence, it was something we were chatting to with Steve, who you were chatting to earlier, last time we chatted, and I was telling the story about I was involved with experiment with bending, it wasn't light, but it was actually bending electron beams and what have you, and then you mentioned QSO1, which was exactly one of the whole experiments we were doing at the time. which is a black hole. Not the software you've got, but the name. It was unbelievable how things actually come together. From this is years and years and years ago. I'd actually forgotten about it really, but I started looking into it after you mentioned the QSO1. I actually started looking at some of my old paperwork here and that I have, and it brought back some nice memories. Back to you, G680.
0: G6IT, M7MNW returning. Yeah, no, it's surprising, isn't it? You know, when you know, you're talking about one thing and then it links into another thing. Yeah, because I read your email about that. But yes, no, it's interesting, you know, how these things come together. And but no, it's I've had a very brief look at it so far, the QSO1. What I've done is I've just loaded it onto an old mobile phone. Just to sort of get an idea what it's all about, really. As I said, it's obviously just one of them things, it's just a new thing. But it's like yourself, it's just good to experiment and just to find out about something that's new. Whether it's something that I'll use, I'm not sure. But as I say, it's nice to be able to sort of do it, and then that way, at least when people are talking about it, then at least you sort of understand what people are talking about. You know, having sort of tried it, really. Yeah, back to you.
1: G6IT returning. Yeah, it's. I mean, I haven't tried it yet, as I said, but and I certainly will. But looking at what we've got at the moment, has it missed the boat? Has it come on the scene too late? That's something we're thinking about. When you think the one that sticks in mind is the you know, you've got the Echo Link, you've got all the others, and then there's another one that's come online, and I don't know what else could be offered, and especially there's something I didn't like on the website, and it says view prices. I know there's a free section to it. I understand that the free section to the software is there, but it's always at the back of my mind when I see that do they envisage in the future switching the free off and making it a cost? You know, I look at these things with a open mind, of course, but always with a little bit of a touch of scepticism. I might try it this weekend actually and give it a go. You say you loaded it onto your onto a mobile device. I didn't read it too closely. I didn't know you could do that. I thought it was just reusing from a laptop or from a PC. Back to you.
0: G6IT, M7MNW. Yeah, as far as I'm aware, as I say, I'm only just really starting to look into all this. As far as I'm aware, you can put it on your Windows machine and also an Android device as well. Because essentially that's what I've done is I've just put it on, it's a mobile phone that I've basically got, which is like an older version really, which I don't really use anymore. And the idea was just to put it onto that, just to have a look at it. And that's really why I sort of did it that way. Back to you.
1: G6IT returning. Okay, all right, right. Oh well, I won't be putting it on a mobile Android device because I only use iPhones. I don't use any other devices like that. I suppose if it's Android, it could go on to one of our famous other devices and do it that way. But we'll see. Something to play with once you get some spare time. What else have we got on the... No, I've nothing much on the go. Oh, yeah, I sent the microphone away after much thinking about it. I sent the microphone back to the main agents that I bought it from.

0: I had the reply that it's gone into the waiting list of for in the workshop or something. So it could be 3 or 4 months before I get back. I don't know how quick they work. Maybe they just play for time so that your guarantee runs out. I don't know. Skeptical about that as well. It was annoying though that the device, the way it was doing it, and I suppose I should have sent it away as soon as I got it, but I didn't use it so much, so I didn't really care less. Anyway, back to you about that one.
1: G6IT, M7MNW returning. Yes, if there's anybody waiting to use the system, please let us know as well. I think it's good that you did send it back, Steve, because as you say, you know, obviously it wasn't right. When I heard you on it the other day, it almost sounded like, you know, when you get like a dry joint on a cable and then 1 minute it's okay, then the next minute it goes really quiet, and it was a bit like that. But I know you did mention that you, Tommy, had done quite a few tests on it, and I think you'd put it down to some internal components that were causing the issue. Back to you.
0: G6IT returning. Well, if you've got a loose wire, it's very rarely that it will go quiet like that. You know, something, it's usually on and off, isn't it? You know, crackling with it or something like that. But I did monitor this one, and it sort of went lower and lower, and then cut off. It was really strange. And also, it went worse as it got warmer, which always, over time. So if you cooled it down, i.e. you put it in the fridge or something, and then put it on, it lasts longer. So when it came up to ambient temperature, it was worse, that type of idea. So it was pointing at a device rather than a cable. If it had been a cable, I could have, we could make that a quick fix, but it wasn't. I don't think so, anyway. But they've got it now. I'm sat without the microphone for it. But I've always got the standard mic, which seems to work quite well. It's just that I didn't want to use a fist mic with the particular radio because I wanted my hands free to write or whatever. That was the idea of the whole thing. But we'll see. The load I'm running on now, it's one I just put together to get round something I were having a bit of an issue with, and I'm hopefully it's done that. Certainly sounds better on my side because of the modifications I've done before I put it into use. So I hope the sound's okay for you. I haven't tested that side. I haven't played it back for myself. Anyway, back to you. If you could just report on that, I would appreciate it.
1: Yeah, G6IT, M7MNW returning. Yes, no, you're sounding really good. No problem at all there. No, it sounds absolutely fine. No sort of noises in the background, anything like that. No, it's coming through fine. Back to you.
0: G6IT returning. Okay, I was just looking at the notes there as well when I was sending back to you about the QSO1, back to that subject, and the black holes. It was a strange one, that they, some of the experiments there, where we're getting three images of the same source, exact same, slightly larger, but from the same source. It was very strange. It was like living in the supernatural while doing that. It was very, very odd. Very, very exciting times, but I must get in touch with some of the guys and see how far they've come on since then. But okay, I'll let you go. Been on quite a while, and let that go. And maybe we can catch you later. I will be on later when my voice has recovered, and maybe we can chat again over weekend. If not, have a good weekend, and thanks again. Back to you for a final.
1: G6IT, M7MNW.

0: returning with the final. That'll be great. Just also to give you a bit more of a report on your audio, I've just checked you on the FFT spectrum, and you're coming through, you've got you mostly in the green, and then a bit in the orange, which is absolutely fine as well, so that's okay. Yeah, so I'll probably speak to you. It might be tomorrow now, Steve, because it's obviously I've got the net this evening, but certainly I should be around at some point tomorrow in between all my little experiments. So I shall say 7-3s for now, and also thank you to the HubNet team for the use of the system.
1: G6AT with a quick final. Okay, yeah, I will be listening tonight on the... to on the repeater for the simple reason I've done some changes, and the HG was strong before, but now it's booming in here. It really is a strong, clear signal, so I'm going to test it some more tonight. Anyways, with that, it's G6IET off and clear, and thanks for the use of HubNet.
2: 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Just listening in on the side there to Golden and Mike 7 and Chicken Whiskey. Just not something that you do inside here. You were speaking about digital computers through QSO1. I've got available. Whether that would be a...
1: G6IET to the station that's come on there. I'm sorry, you're coming and going, and I'm not getting the full story there. I'll put it back to you. Maybe you've rectified the problem. This is G6IET. The name is Steve.
2: Coming in via Brandmeister and a hotbox, and
1: G6IET. It's just not functioning correctly. I don't know what it is. Maybe if you've got a switch on whatever you're using, you can switch to analog. Maybe you can come through a little bit clearer. But I'll stand by it anyway.

0: 3, Papa Charlie, Kilo, Fire, and Meister. The brand Meister is not very good at the moment. I'm also trying a 2, but that didn't seem to come through. But yeah, it's...
1: G68, if you can hear me, it's just not making it. We're only just getting one or two words from you. There's something incorrect in the settings, or anyway, it's just no audio coming through, are there?

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1: J6IET, still got the same problem. Still dropping out there. As I say, I also have a problem myself listening to digital. I have difficulty, I can't transfer the digital into my analog ears. It doesn't work. Back to you.

0: Yeah, Mr. Bleeper, you're not getting in. All you're doing is bleeping it up. 2E0 BDS, listen.
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1: Mike 7 Kilo Whiskey Romeo to Mike 7 Echo Yankee Yankee.
0: Yeah, my 7 station there, I believe you're mobile, go ahead.
1: Yeah, I'm just, one of my friends, yeah, his Mike 7 Kilo Whiskey Romeo. I'm just testing my new, I've got one of them, Kunshangs, Mini Kongs, so I'm just giving this a quick test.
0: Yeah, my 7 station there, you can't feel okay, it's scratchy at the moment, I understand you're mobile, but it's understandable. No, it's Eric, I'm in Wild 16 North Norfolk, back to you.
1: Yeah, I'm in a village called

Cliff, just outside Wigan and Leeds, near Manchester. Yeah, I've not put my proper antenna on. I've got one of them little stubbies on, so I'm going to have to find my whip and put that back on. Touch some wood, hopefully that'll work. Thank you, 73. Back to you, sorry. This morning, this afternoon.

0: Okay, I looked a little bit of a gap there on Monk Service Station there. It's on your mobile there. So there's a bit of flutter on your conversation there, but you can't be a loud player. Okay, I'm going to let someone else into having it. And any thanks for the contact. That's you.
1: Mike, 7 kilo with 2 kilometers. Yeah, thank you very much. I much appreciate it. Please, now I know it's working. It's not just a broken radio again. So I will hopefully catch you later down the log. So 73. Thank you.
0: Yeah, Monk Service Station there. I say it's sort of mobile there. Bit of flutter on your contact. No problems at all. You can't feel okay. Okay, I wish you all the best. Have a nice weekend. GCL, SRZ, good, Claire.

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0: 7 Alpha Lima Yankee, Kilo Mike 7 Alpha Lima Yankee, here is Golf 0, Oscar Delta Sierra, G0 Oscar Delta Sierra in the north of England, over, over.
1: Good morning, this is Kilo Mike 7 Alpha Lima Yankee, coming at you from Flagstaff, Arizona, where I am currently boondocking in the middle of nowhere, just absolutely enjoying myself.
0: Kilo Mike 7 Alpha Lima Yankee, Golf 0, Oscar Delta Sierra. Yeah, fine business there in Arizona. Name here is Miles, Mike India, Lima Echo Sierra. Mike India, Lima Echo Sierra. And I'm near the city of York, Yankee Oscar Romeo Kilo, in the northeast of England. KM7 Alpha Lima Yankee, from Miles in North Yorkshire. Golf 0, Oscar Delta Sierra, over.
1: Nice to meet you, Miles. Of course, my name is Rob. Kilo Mike 7 Alpha Lima Yankee. I am horrible with call signs, so don't take offense that I don't read your call sign back. I know it reads good on my screen, and that's a pretty cool call sign.
0: Yeah, Rob, I've got you down here as being in Bullhead City. I've not heard of Bullhead City in Arizona. My geography is not too bad, but I'm afraid to say I've never been physically across the pond, much so I'd like to go over and go to the National Air and Space Museum and then head on down to Florida and go to where the Pad 39A would be holy ground. Hi. Anyway, there we are. Can't have everything in life. Back to you, Rob. Kilo Mike 7 Alpha Lima Yankee from Goods, Golf 0, Oscar Delta Sierra.
1: Yeah, roger, Miles. So I'm just enjoying myself. I've been trying to get a hold of a buddy of mine who hangs out on this portion of the men. His name is Daniel. Don't ask me his call sign because I have a hard enough time remembering my own. But I figured I'd pop in and see if he's lurking about and manage to talk to you, which is totally awesome. And I hope you make it over to the National Air and Space Museum here, because tell you what, that is a sight to see.
0: Yeah, fine business, and I've learned a lot about the mechanics of spaceflight, and I watch documentaries a fair bit on history of the space exploration of humankind, and it's only been in the last, 60 years. Okay, well, let's leave a gap and see if your friend's around. I didn't catch his name, but anyway, I'm about, I don't know, what, about 4,000 miles from you, and I'm sat here in my armchair in rural North England, and I'm talking to somebody in Arizona from walkie-talkie at this end. So it's quite incredible. But of course, I'm back hauling on the internet from HubNet. Okay, well, thank you very much for the brief QSO, Rob. Nice to bump into you, and give my regards to the continental United States. Kilo Mike 7 Alpha Lima Yankee, G0DS. Cheerio, Rob.
1: to you as well, my friend, and nice meeting you, Miles, and you have a absolutely fantastic day. My buddy's name is Daniel, and his call sign is, I just had it, but his name is Daniel, and you have a fabulous day, 73 to you, Kilo Mike 7, Alpha Lima Yankee, listening on HubNet UK.

0: Hey there, Rob. 2-0 VDS.
1: Yeah, sorry, Brent, I just took a phone call just as you replied. Yeah, we're back now. I wonder how your good lady's doing. Did she get the hay fever sorted? Yeah, I was just saying, we went to... I'm getting loads of messages. We went to Skeg earlier, and it was absolutely rammed. We forgot that it was summer holidays, and the car park was full, and it was just, like, heaving. So we went up to Ingemell's, and that was somehow even busier. We couldn't find anywhere to park, so we ended up in Chapel. It was really nice up there, and that was our favourite place in the end. I just thought I'd let you know what happened. It was chaos, but once we got to Chapel, it was pretty chilled there. We'd go back there again. I'm not so sure about Ingemell's. I don't know what it's like there, but it looks a bit chaotic when we were there. Back to you.
0: Yeah, 2-0 VDS. Yeah, Ingemell's is always chaotic, and unfortunately, so is Skeg. I'm not sure what the attraction is of 1940s buildings. I've got no idea. Charity shops, betting shops, and cafes and burger bars. Because I mean, it never used to be like that. It used to be full of all sorts of things. You know, everything you could possibly think of, you could buy there at one time. But, I mean, unfortunately, that's diminished now. If you'd have gone... If you'd have phoned me, not sure if come on here, I'd have told you, go up to Gibraltar Point, which is to the clock tower, and then instead of going right round the clock tower and head, just go as if you're going into town, and you come to Drummond Road on your left. And if you've gone all the way down there,

0: about 8 miles. All the way down, you come to a nature reserve, which is absolutely fabulous. And although it does get fairly packed, it's got plenty of place to run around in and would have kept your kids entertained for God knows how long. It's really good up there, Gibraltar Point, I have to say. It's a animal bird sanctuary. You see all the geese flying over to as they're flying south for the winter, and they all go to Gibraltar Point, and we get thousands and thousands and thousands of them flying over, and they fill up there, and then they fly off south. It's quite a sight to behold, and I think I hope I see you coming. And I'm always pleased when I do, mate. But that's a nice place. If you'd have gone the other way, it really is a sight to behold. 20 BDS.
1: Yeah, funny enough, we did think about going there because we saw it in the map, but the kids are starting to get hangry, so we went the other way in search of kind of food and stuff. I think it's just that sort of age where nature doesn't quite entertain them. You know what I mean? They need a bag of donuts and stuff, I guess, something else to keep them going. But there we go. Anyway, I just thought I'd let you know how we got on. It was chaos everywhere. I don't suppose you go there much, do you, in the summer? Or do you just get in there early? I guess it would have been all right at kind of 10 o'clock, but when we got there, chaos over.
0: Personally, if I go to go into Skag, I'll go early, like 9 o'clock. And then I'm done, dusted. I know exactly what I want, where I'm going, done, dusted out. The wife goes in all hours of the time. And little one's at play school on a Wednesday, on a Monday morning, and a Wednesday, Thursday, Friday afternoon. So they've got to go right in the mix there, right where the banks are. So she finds it difficult to park. The wife doesn't seem to mind it so much. I get really agitated and cross, and I don't say it on here, but when I'm face to face with somebody, if they pee me off, I let them know. Without any shadow, and people running over your feet, particularly when the damaged enough as it is with the mobility scooters, of which I have got one, but I don't use. God, here comes trouble. Is not my idea of fun at all. Leave doggy alone. No, he don't want to talk to you. Yeah, go away. Oh, gee, golden better. But you did the right thing. You went up that way. It's nice up there. Chapel is nice. It's a nice little place, isn't it? So you probably go there again, will you, yeah?
1: Yeah, I know what you mean. Yeah, well, we went there, and we'd already been kind of run ragged from... Butlin, so we were thinking we needed something a bit more chilled, the atmosphere. And both Skeg and Ingemar's were bedlam, so and that was really nice. The chapel, it was all kind of calm and relaxed. So I'll be back in 1 minute. I just gotta go to the till.

0: 2B0BDSG4ZWH.
1: I'm just recovering. He's just come in like a whirlwind and gone back out again. And there's stuff everywhere. Oh, my Lord. Dear, oh, dear. I'm getting too old for this. I tell you what you should do. I'm not sure how long you're you going home tomorrow. You should have gone up on the bus, on the open top bus. It's good fun, you know. You see all sorts of things that you can't see from a car. If you nosy, you can see in people's gardens as well. Like me, 2-0 VDS.
0: Yeah, I can hear a little one there. Sounds like you've got your hands full. No, we're back home now. Bram, it was on a Friday to Friday, so we went to chapel. We had bacon roll each and some donuts. Had a little wander around and then drove home. It was actually quite a good journey. I think it was A16 most of the way. Didn't really get any traffic, which is nice. Nothing than that. All good. But yeah, all right. Well, I'll let you know next time I'm heading up your way. Maybe we can get an eyeball in. But we tend to go there. I don't know. Once a year, maybe. Not necessarily just to Butlins, but I think last year was at the the big Park Dean site on the edge of Skeg. It's not on the seafront. It's set back a bit on the western edge. We went there last year. So I'm sure it won't be long before we're back in your neck of the woods again. Back to you.
1: I didn't know you got off that one. You mean the one on the south down Great Big Long Road and then you turn right into it, that one?
0: If you're coming out of Skeg, you turn right into it. It's on a very long... I'm sure it's like a 60-mile-an-hour road and then it drops to 40 just before you get to it. It's a big Park Dean site. It's actually, I'm trying to think which way. It's one of the bigger ones, though. I can't remember what it's called now. Back to you.
1: Yeah, it used to be private. I know the one you mean. It's been redeveloped. And they've got a swimming pool and that in it. The wife used to be a member of the club there for exercise and everything. And as a fate, her friends disappeared one by one, unfortunately, for one reason or another, that she gave it up. And then they completely redeveloped it about 3 years ago. But if it's the one I'm thinking of, it's definitely one of the better ones. And then... you've got the one on the main drag out on the right-hand side. I can't remember what that's called. It's got a big hotel there as well. Oh, we've eaten there as well. And it was silver service we had when we went to eat there. And my daughter ordered a... a shrimp... thingy, forgot what you call it. And then when these bloody things came with their tentacles and their eyes on, still on, instead of broken out the shells, she screamed the place down. And then, I can't tell you that. Not over here, anyway. Needless to say, we didn't go silver service again because you certainly paid the price for it, that's a fact. To be zero BDS.
0: Yeah, I wouldn't know what to do if I ordered that food because I don't really think I've had it before. So I think, however it turned up, I wouldn't be sure what I'm supposed to eat and what I'm not supposed to eat. Sounds interesting. The one I'm thinking of, the one we went to, as you drive into it, they've got quite tall hedges on either side, kind of like 10-foot hedges on the way in. Is that one? If that helps narrow it down. But yeah, like I say, we'll be back up that way at some point. We had a power cut here last night because all my computers have rebooted and I think the repeater's gone off. It's one of those ones, I don't know if you get them your way, but we seem to get them quite a lot here. We never had them when I was in Hatfield, but it just goes click, click. You know, it's off and it's back on, but it's enough to make everything reset, you know, all the computers get upset. And we seem to also get, is it called a brownout, one where it doesn't actually quite click, but it just, the voltage drops enough for everything to get upset. So I think I'm going to have to buy some of those UPS things for the computers. I don't suppose they like being, you know, booted like that. Do you get those a lot in your area? I don't know if it's because we've got a power station down the road or if that's unrelated, Brenover.
1: No, we get a lot of them. You get dropouts, and the milliseconds, but that gives them time to do whatever it is they're doing within the power stations or the boosters. They happen more often than not, and then that's what kicks off the repeater. And I wake up in the morning and I think, what the hell's up? And the repeater's off because it's got no connections on it. I go, oh, Christ, not again. So I have to put it back on. So I know when it happens because it kicks the repeater off because it drops it out. But yeah, we get a lot of it, Rob. Unfortunately, it can't cope with the demand. The trouble is, it's building houses and houses and building more and more and more and more. It's the same with everywhere. We just haven't got the facilities for more houses and people to live here. The doctors, the nurses, the hospitals, you know, everything, the shops, the whole kit and caboodle. We just haven't got the facilities and the gas and the electric. It's just overrun, and yet they keep on building, and yet they still come, as they say, in War of the Worlds. Hey, what can you do? Well, we're looking for moving anyway. I want to go up into the hilltops, mate. I want to get away from around here, and we've been looking for the last 12 months to get away up into the walls, which is where SR will be from then on in. And its footprint will be huge up there, 2-0 BDS.
0: Yeah, that'll be interesting. With a new footprint. I wonder how far away that is from you. How far a drive it is. But yeah, the power station here, you can see it out the window actually, it's only about 2 miles away. As the crow flies. But yeah, I mean, like you say, they don't build all the other stuff, the infrastructure, but you never, doesn't matter how many people come, I bet they'll still be able to get a vape and a haircut from what I've seen. How about you?
1: Is that specifically a Turkish haircut, by the way?
0: Yeah, I reckon so. And then when they're done there, it'll be they best go get their nails done, won't they? Seems to be 90% of the shops now, aren't they? Cash only as well, I'd imagine.
1: It's a case of, can you give me a number 2 and I'll have 2 white lines, please?
0: Probably can't say it on air, but we used to have a Burger King that was well known that you could go in and order extras, but you had to go upstairs to get the extras. I think that's gone now, that place. I never used it, obviously. But yeah, anyway, right, I'll have to make some final on that. I just got sent out for milk, orange squash, and I had to get myself some Pepsi. Hanking for a Pepsi, so... but I'm back now, and I've got the car. It's like jammed for the stuff. So, back to work for me, I'm afraid. Anyway, nice to catch you. Back to you for any comments, G4ZWH.
1: Yes, we've even got a bar.

0: in Wainfleet, and Wainfleet is dead. All the shops have died off and gone except for the co-op. It used to be a fruit and veg shop and closed down, and now it's a barber shop. And now when they get off the train to Nottingham, they don't have to go into Morden Gardens anymore. They just go to the barber shop. I'll leave that one to your imagination, what's going on there, mate. Right, and I'll stick by that. I don't care what they say. I was asked if I wanted, when it was being built, I was asked if I wanted anything particular, anything to order from a guy that was sitting across the road, smoking a fag. And I said, if you're Turkish, I said, you've got a really bad Turkish Nottingham accent. And then he started speaking English. No more needed to be said, does it? Right, when are you going back, today or tomorrow? 20BDS.
1: It's the same up and down the country, isn't it, Bren? It's the UK's worst kept secret, I think. I mean, the government probably don't mind because they're paying business rates, and they're probably paying VAT when they launder it, so they're probably quite happy as long as it doesn't get too out of hand. Yeah, we're home now, Bren. We're back now. We left. I don't know what time we left. Probably about 3 o'clock. But yeah, it's all good. All right, mate. I'll put it back to you final now. I'll better get on with all this unpacking. It's the worst bit, isn't it? It's also a lot warmer here than it was there. Back to you, Bren.
0: Oh wow. Okay. I didn't realise you left already. You should have just popped your head in on the way home. You know, just say hello, shake hands, and you disappeared again. It's pretty sure your way out. You then look back on the 52. But anyway, come on. I'll catch you next time around, Rob, and your family. Maybe you can come on, yours can come and play with mine and keep him occupied, or even you could take him with you, if you like, and give us a break. Oh, dear. You'd soon bring him back within an hour, I'll tell you. There are things he did done in nursery no child has ever done in the 10 years that it's been running. And you could put him in a straitjacket and he'd be out of it within 5 minutes. That's a fact. Anyway, catch you later. Good to know that you're home safe, all safe aside, and you enjoyed yourselves. I'll speak to you later, Rob. 20BDS. Bye for now.
1: Yeah, just for the final. I don't know if it was because we was up at Chapel or because there was traffic, but we got sent down the A16. I don't think we went on the A52 much. I'm pretty sure, I don't remember seeing any of your towns. We was going, well, I can't remember any of what they were called particularly. I filled up on the gas, am I American, on the petrol in Sibsey. You know where that is? Midway Garage, Boston Road, Sibsey. Anyway, that's the way we went. 7-3.
0: Yeah, 7-3. Don't need to come back. That's actually the long way round, Rob. That's the way they want you to go. That's the long way round. The short way would have been to go back into Skeg and then look for the Boston sign. And that's the short way. And then you did end up at the same point. And you could have filled up at Morrison's. Yeah, that's the long way around, believe me. That's the way they like all the holiday traffic to go. Right, catch you later. 20BDS. Very good evening to you. And regards to your good lady and your kids. Bye-bye for now. Thanks for the use of the system. 20BDS, going down unless otherwise called.
1: Yeah, good to know. Cheers, 7-3.

0: This is Mike 7, Oscar India Papa. Mike 7, Oscar India Papa. Just left the radio check.
1: Zero ABL, you definitely work in, no problem.
0: Yeah, thank you for that. What's your location there, buddy? This is Mike 7, Oscar India Papa.
1: Yeah, mobile on the Wirral near Liverpool, actually.
0: Okay, well, thanks for getting back to me. This is Mike 7, Oscar India Papa. 7373.
1: 7-3, mate. No.

organisation looking for Nicole. This is Mike 6, Hotel November Lima. Works up near Sheffield. This is Mike 6, Hotel November Lima. Works up near Sheffield.

0: working in the garden, so I'm sorry if it's a bit scratchy. The name this side is Mick, Mike India Charlie Kilo.
1: Okay, Mick, well, nice to catch up with you. I've just been to do a little errand for my daughter, and it's only a quickie. I'll be home in less than 5 minutes, so I thought I'd give a little bit of a call out. Okay, well, changing gear. Bus decided to stop in front of me. Right, we're away again now. I'll pass the mic back to you because I'm just approaching a roundabout from G0UQY Mobile.
0: Roger, okay, it's been a nice signal for that part of the world, up to this part of the world. I'm just working now in the shed, so I'm going to call it 73. Thanks for the QSO, and I'll catch you further down the log. Bye-bye for now.
1: Okay, well, thanks for coming back to my call anyway. Wish you all the best, 73s, and we'll listen out for you again. And, yeah, I hope you enjoy the rest of the afternoon, evening. Cheers, bye-bye.

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0: my youth. Sorry, I missed the first part of that. I was getting back.
1: Yes, hello, good evening. My name is Mark, calling 20SGT, 20 Foxtrot Golf Tango. I'm taking for a calling, so I thought I'd acknowledge the call. Name's Mark, and I'm calling 20SGT. This is Michael Bowman. UV5RH Pro. It's on its own aerial, so I may be a little bit noisy into the system. Do apologise if I am. Coming through the Dudley gateway. So we're back ready from 20SGT, over.
0: Thanks, and what are you? Thanks for getting back. And I'm just sitting in the garden using my handheld. So I just thought, waiting to go out for tea with the family, so I just thought, look, the back was also done coming back.
1: Yeah, okay, I didn't quite catch the name. I think there might have been a little bit of packet loss on the system when you were clicking. I'm not too sure what you said. I heard you say you were in the garden with handheld. Well, I'm actually sat in the bedroom with my handheld at the moment, so I may be a little bit noisy, like I said. So, nothing too special, just cheap and cheerful, so that I can get on to open it. So, I missed the name on it. Can you just come back with the name again back to you?

0: 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Yeah, thank you for the copy. You're probably about a radio 5, so 598.
1: Don't know whether you're getting back to me, G4TGB. It's just trying this new gateway out, and it's a little bit low on audio at the moment, Dover.
0: F7TRS returning. Yeah, can you just receive your call sign, please? Your call sign.
1: Hello, Golf Bravo. A bit of feedback coming in there. G4TGB and the name is Dave, over.
0: Yeah, no problem, Dave. Nice to meet you. 5959
1: to me, USL. It's working some part of it, but I'm getting a bit of feedback into the gateway, into the thing. So I've got to sort some things out. Anyhow, it's same on both radios, and it's coming through on gateway radio as well. The place location is Mansfield, and you're the first one that I've tested on this system, over.
0: Yeah, all copied with Mansfield, all copied with Mansfield, good. 5969,
1: 69,
0: USL.
1: Game over.
0: Five nine, five nine, five nine, USL.

0: 7 Tango Romeo Sierra, Mike 7 Tango Romeo Sierra. Dave, if you can hear me, you are 5959. All the very best, 73, 73, 73.
1: And it is better conditions for me, and give me a chance to sort this thing out, and we'll catch you again there. Got a call sign, M7TRS, 73's.
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2: G4TGV, copy.
1: You're right. Oops, hang on. Just got another radio fired up there. Is that Dave over?
2: Dave over.
1: ANG over.
2: Dave. From Mansfield, over.
1: Over.
2: What was that, Dave? TGV?
1: Hey, I'm Stuart, are you? I hope I'm not causing no arse landers, over.
2: You're coming through all right, Dave. You're coming through all right. G5SER. Portable, Derbyshire, QSL.
1: QSL, there, Stuart. I finally got it up. I put four frequencies in. There's two close to you and Dave. And I put one up in the 431s and 434s. To get away from you, over.
2: So you're using, but you.

0: lost over. We've been lost over.
1: G5SR. What equipment are you using, Dave? What equipment are you using? Your gateway back to you.
0: He's bleeping, I'm fed up with this thing. I've got a bit of RF knocking about as well. I'm using the Motorola GM 340. I've got four frequencies in it. It can have four channels. All I have to do is press the buttons, over.
1: Yeah, roger on that one. Yeah, you'll have to hear a word with Dave, he'll sort it out. Has he sorted it out for you? Done it yourself, back to you?
0: Done it myself. I've had no help whatsoever. Only you, when you told me to get one, and when you said a Pi 4, they sent me a blooming Pi 3. But it's in now, anyhow, and it's operating. I've got all the frequencies, and just got to sort a few bits and bobs out, over.
1: Roger on that one, no worries, at least you're coming through. All right then, Dave, I'll catch you later from G5SER. Catch you later, my mate.
0: Take care, Stuart, we'll catch you another day there, and whereabouts are you? And we are going through internet, I believe. It's my Kuma that's stuck on the window. That's all I'm using, over.
1: Yeah, Roger. I'm between Matlock and...

0: Ashbourne, between Matlock and Ashbourne. So yeah, no problems there, Dave. I'll let you sort your RF problem out, my mate, from G5SCR.
1: Take care, Stuart, and we'll catch you another time there. I've got on two radios as well where I can listen to, so I'm not doing too bad. I'm late.

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1: 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G5, SCL.
0: G0 DLD, yes, thank you. Yeah, I've had a bit of problems with this. Also, it wasn't connecting to my home Wi-Fi. So I have a mobile, not home Wi-Fi. And I had BT change the router twice. Because they wanted to upgrade, but they upgraded to the same one I already had. And then that one failed anyway, so I had to have another one. And I was hoping I figured it all, but I'd just been in on Supermon and made sure that my SSID was in there correct. And but it still won't use Wi-Fi. I've plugged a Nevernet cable into the back of it, but it seems to work then. But since I try to get it to work on normal Wi-Fi, it doesn't connect at all. Not quite sure why. But hey, at least I'm getting out this way from G0DL. Nevison is Derek, and situated north of Bournemouth. Back to you.
1: Operator will be Stuart. I'm in my little tin box, my little caravan over in Derbyshire. But you're definitely working, my friend. You're Q5 there, Derek. So on that note, my mate, I'm going to bid you 7-3s, and I hope you're getting sorted to go on Wi-Fi from G5 SCL.
0: Zero DLD, yeah, okay, thanks, I had all this working before, but when everything swapped over, sorry, it's my phone, when everything was all swapped over, I got a lot of equipment that works through the router, and I somehow thought I'd have a problem with this, and I'd put it off, and I just couldn't be bothered. And I thought, I'll start doing it now. Let me say, last time I used this was about January, I think. So, using a Shari Pi Raspberry Pi 5. There. Okay, yeah, many thanks for that. Anyway, at least I know it's working this way. But I still want it to work on Wi-Fi. Many thanks from G0 and DLD.
2: Well, no problem. It seems to be working at the moment anyway. Okay, I like you, like, going there, mate. Like, 73s, like, nice, like, giving you, like, have you checked out? My 3 foot, so it's Charlie Bravo, signing off, right? 73s, mate.
0: Thanks, yeah, I played around with the audio quite a bit the other day as well. Sometimes when I was doing the power test, it said audio very low. So I tried it again without altering anything. It said audio perfect, or whatever words it was. And then the next time, audio low. I don't know if I was coming or going. Back to you.
2: Yeah. It seems to be, like, okay now. Just when, like, you key up at the start, it's a bit kind of waffly. No, I mean, but I think it's just, like, the digital, no, I mean, it's trying to, like, catch up or something like that. But, yeah, your audio sounds fine. You can also use, like, well, you probably know, no, I mean, you can use a pad up. know what I mean? Like the private rooms to listen to your audio as well. But anyway, hey, listen, mate, I need to run. I need to go downstairs and and grab my dinner before the wife hits me over the head. But so I'll cut you loose a minute, say something phrase, and maybe I'll catch you again. Okay, this is Mike Free, Fox Shop, Charlie Bravo, signing off.
0: G0DLD, yeah, okay, yeah. Yeah. An amateur friend has said that he's listening to me. So, thank you very much for that. Go and enjoy dinner. It's a bit late on a Friday, isn't it? Gosh. I'd shoot my wife if it was this late. Anyway, yeah. You listening there, Dave? G4ANG. G0DLD.
3: G0DLD, G4ANG. Yeah, good evening, Derek. Hope you and Pam are well. Hope your day hasn't been too bad. Had it a bit busy here and there, but just dentist with Ruth and so forth. And why I didn't come back right away was I was just putting one of these silent fans on the back of this 2730. So, I didn't the fan, the amount of noise it made. It's a typical bloody ICOM, isn't it? Anyway, 744 quid is the new ICOM 5200. But it doesn't have a DTMF mic, so you've got to buy another mic. And, yeah, it's going to be interesting to see what happens, but I'll definitely be getting one. Yeah. Anyway, hope you like the picture. That's how I've set it up at Ruth's place here. And then when we go back to mine, I take it all with me and put it back there, which is a simpler setup. G0DLD, G4A.
0: G0DLD, yeah, okay. Yeah, evening, Dave. Yeah, well, as I said, it looked tidy. Moment. Radio amateurs aren't always the tidiest of people. My radio room, it's quite a big room I've got, is usually tidy, but I've been doing so many bits and pieces, and everything. I can't be bothered to keep putting stuff away and everything like that. I'll just put it down here. A week later, I'm scrambling over everything. You know what it's like. So, yeah. She went to a dentist today. Oh dear. I wonder how you got on at the hospital yesterday. You know. Always drop me a text on that. Say yes. I think it was a check-up. When you came up on just now, as soon as you came up, Keed, you broke my radio. It knew it was you, and it turned itself off. Would you believe? Turned itself off. It's either its scent was wrong.

0: or where's a poltergeist around? Yeah, it's my 706 Mark IIG, which I don't usually use much, but started to put it into but now and again it actually just switches off, so I just press the button and it comes back on again, and it's not set up in the setting. People are thinking that I don't know why it does it actually. I've got a friend who's got one, and he had a problem with the connections at the back of the radio, the power connections, and he found that the something like push connections had opened up, and it was turning itself off when he was using it mobile. It was just enough to loosen it, but hey, it's not mobile. The only thing that's mobile in here is me spinning around in my chair. G0DLD.
1: 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Now, I don't know what my audio's like, but yours is a good audio. Now, you say it turned itself off. Now, every now and then, and I would say every 8 seconds, 10 seconds, maybe 12, you're talking away, you're talking away, and it goes, and hit, carried on, you know, the way you're going. It just, every 10, 12, whatever seconds, it just cuts a word off, the end of a word. And I did listen very, very carefully, Derek. That's a strange one. But yeah, I suppose that radio, in some sense, it turns itself off when it hears me. G4AMG.
0: G0DLD. Well, I think everyone should have a radio like this then for you. You want to listen to you anyway. Yeah. No, it's just strange. I've not really looked at it. I'm, as you know, I'm quite busy, so I'll get around to looking at the connections at the back on that one. But my friend's 706, it is only went off when he was mobile, obviously, and going over bumps and that, it would actually disconnect because it's the electronic off and on switch. You've got to power it back on again. So I'm using my SM20 actually on it. It's a very good microphone. It's microphone with the keypad for DTMF tones. I bought the 5100 microphone down yesterday. I think it was yesterday. And connected it to the 706. Although it works, I couldn't get the DTMF tones working on it. It was very muffled. So I'm not quite sure if it was actually doing the tones, or it just didn't work and it was just a slight noise. I'm not quite sure. But what I tell you, what I did find, in fact, was that it's still not connecting to my Wi-Fi at all. I've been into Supermon and deleted the SSID and redid it again, and didn't work. Obviously, I've unplugged the Ethernet cable at the back of it, so it'd work on Wi-Fi, but it doesn't work on Wi-Fi. It only seems to be very happy working on through my mobile radio. Or, in actual fact, I'll just check. I think it's no, it's not connecting to my mobile radio at the moment. I've got the hotspot turned off on. I think it's no, it's not connecting to my mobile radio at the moment. I've got the hotspot turned off on the

0: Yeah, Roger, Derek. See, what just happened here was, talking away, suddenly said, timed out. Now, why would it time out on listening? And then suddenly you pop, when I touch the mic, you pop back in. Now, is it something I've done? I'll have to check my memories, check the settings. Maybe I've got the time. Would you have time out on receive? You would you? I thought it was time out on TX. Yeah, hey, that's a strange one. Work that one out, Derek.
1: I'm too tired for that. Perhaps you're already fed off of listening to me, hey? Back to you.
0: Well, yeah, I suppose it's getting its own back because you said yours, my call sign and my voice, turned itself off. It's got fed up of hearing you and turned itself off. Yeah, I wonder what that is. Yeah, it's the new black edition, isn't it? The 2730, so I'm not used to it. I've just changed the fan. The fan was absolutely bloody horrendous on the noise. So I've got to go in and just check what's going on through the menu sooner or later. But, I mean, you're still good. Yeah, yours I don't understand. I mean, Ethernet is the best, of course. Put the cable in, Ethernet cable, is it? Put that in. But this one is connected to my Wi-Fi, the D7RPG node that, you know, he makes, that Peter makes. I can plug straight away into the Ethernet, but or Ethernet, whichever. And I've put the details of the Wi-Fi here. It's going to be interesting when I go home to see what happens when I put it on my Wi-Fi at home. But this unit's a 12-volt unit, 2 amps, so I'm just wondering, I could still use it in the car, couldn't I? I will try in the next day or two to I can put it on 12 volts, of course, 12 volt, 1 amp or whatever, or 2. So that'll work in the car and use it on my mobile phone. I will be trying to see if it will put that in. Yeah, it'd be interesting. Because actually, yeah, it does work very well. I can't complain about Peter's unit. I must be absolutely honest, I can't complain. So he's doing it good. Back to you, mate. G0DLD, G4NG.
1: G0DLD, yeah, okay. Yeah, 2 amps, actually, that's pulling quite a bit, isn't it? My 706, in fact, pulled 2 amps on the receive. And I remember people used to say it's quite high. Don't use it in a stationary car for too long because it can draw too much from the car battery. I don't know. I haven't done any testing with that for a long time now. See how much something draws. My Charlie Pi unit. Do you know? I can't remember what that draws. It's actually on a 10,000 milliamp power pack at the moment. I think it tends to drain it fairly quickly, probably 4 hours maybe. But I've got a 20,000 one here as well. But I've also got proper power supplies for the Raspberry Pi 5 as well. I've got the dedicated power supply, but because I'm just moving the unit about a bit when I'm doing my experiment, I need it mobile. I don't want to keep plugging things in and out of it all the time.

0: and also I put a six inch USB fly lead on it, so with a right angled connector, so that is plugged into the side of a Pi unit, Shaori Pi unit, and then I can just plug and unplug an ordinary USB-C cable into that rather than wear the socket out on the actual unit itself. So that's quite good. It gives a bit of flexibility as well on that. Yeah, I would say the audio is very good as well. I did play about with the audio yesterday. I don't know if you heard me saying to the other, I'll just take a quick time out. G0DLD. I did have a play with the audio, and sometimes with a parrot, what number is that? 55553. Sometimes it said the audio was perfect. And without me adjusting it, it came back and said, audio too low. Oh, I haven't touched it. I'm still in the same place, sitting in the same seat with the same microphone. And I've not moved front or back or side or anything. So, I don't know what it does is doing. So it's not always accurate, I suppose. Well, I suppose it is accurate, but it didn't seem to be very accurate to me. But anyway, yeah, that's working. I did try to get into the menu system, etc. And in the end, I was getting a bit tired. I did all this before for all on my own. I did the whole lot. But as I said, I've had so much on my plate, and since January, I've not really used the unit, and I forgot an awful lot. It's slowly coming back to me again, but hey, I'm getting older, mate. G4HG, G0DLD. Back to you, old man.
1: We are living dangerous, aren't we? You are. I'm 1 second. You are, love? No, not yet. We'll do in a minute. Sorry about that. Yes, I get the same thing. When I do an audio, it starts 55 or 59. Can't remember which it is now. I get the first time I do it, it says your audio is low. The second time I do it, it says it's perfect or whatever. It's high or no. It's okay. It's good. Your audio is very good or good, whatever. Yeah, I get that the first time, so I wouldn't take any notice of that, to be truthful, Derek. That's how it is. Yeah, I did hear you saying that. I've got to admit, I'm rather pleased. I poo-pooed HubNet. I've got to be honest, I poo-pooed it. And All-Star. Poo-pooed it. Thought, yeah, why would you want to come in on analog and convert it to digital and all this? Just because you can doesn't mean to say you should. No, I've said the bloody lot. And, I've got to take my hat off to G7RPG. Excellent. It's working very, very well. You get some bad audios, of course, but you do on any band, don't you? But you're excellent, and I think I'm good, and there's been some others very, very good. So, yeah, the day of the poo-poo is over. It's absolutely brilliant. I'm well made up with it, Derek, and it's all your fault. G0DLD, G4ANG.
0: G0DLD, of course it's my fault. I've been for months telling you how good the audio is on All-Star. And get yourself a unit. Oh, don't want that. Yeah, it's nice to know that you ate your words. Yeah. It is, I mean, you know, you and I, we've both used all the digital modes and stuff like that for quite a while, and I've never been happy with any or

0: the audio coming out of a speaker at all. So, and some other amateurs, their audio is terrible, and then it comes in digital, and it's not very good at all. Sometimes I don't bother when I'm driving, and I might be driving in an evening for 4 hours, going out, and then driving back home for another 2 hours. I like the radio with me, and I like to talk to various countries around the world. But I did find, even with D-Star, a lot of audio was very, very bad indeed. And apart from that, I don't know. I think I gave up about it. I told you, actually, I got fed up of putting everything in the car and out, putting it back in and everything like that. The OpenSpot 4 Pro is lovely, but if you get someone with good audio, then it's pleasure. But a lot of them are bad audio. And this is why I kept saying to you about, look at AllStar, have a go at it. I invested in it. What I invested in is quite expensive, but it's a nice unit as well. I think it was well worth having it made in America and sent over, but it is a nice unit. I just got to learn how to drive it properly again. Back to you from G0 Dildy.
1: G0 DLD, G4NG. Well, I mean, yeah, I can't complain about your audio. Absolutely, like, you've got that working well. I hope I've got it. The audio is as good. I really do. Yeah, I've eaten my words. Yep. I'm man enough to stand up and say it. I've eaten my words. If I'm wrong, I'm wrong. And I was wrong. So, yeah, there we go. Happy days. It does sound very good, Derek. It really does. As I say, I've eaten my words on that one. Not very often. Hey, I'm not perfect. I'm pro-nerfect. In other words, I'm different. Hey, just a lack of a brain. If I could just find a brain that would work, I'd be all right. You know, I open my mouth and, yeah, it's like an earthquake, isn't it? Really. Do not agree. Do not agree, because I might just be coming down your way before long. Yeah, and you might have a garden now, but if I bring in a 4x4 and drive like a madman over your grass, I'll ruin it. Remember that. G0, G4, ANG.
0: G0, DLD. Well, I think you'll have a race on your hands there, you know. Because when I went out in the garden this morning, after laying 3 lawns last September and October, beautiful lawns I got a mole, and he's not doing the deep ones, he's doing the same as the one I caught last year. He's going along nearly on the surface, but he's going round in circles and doing all sorts of things. And he can't be the same one, because I dispatched him. As I said, my record, 100% catch rate for moles, and many, many, many moles, is very good. But it's very difficult when they're actually right on a surface, virtually on the surface, and instead of making a hole, they make a tunnel, and it's a hump all the way along, but they're going and crossing over and all sorts, so it's like squiggling a pen on a paper. You know, you're crossing over the lines, and it's like him, so you're never quite sure exactly where he is. And I did get some new mole traps last year as well, and learned how to use those. So, yeah, he's beating you to it, mate. He's digging up a lawn rather than your four-wheeled unit from G0 DLD.
1: Yeah, Roger, Daddy. Well, mine was a joke. I'm really sorry to hear that. Yeah, because I know, you know, while you're doing the laws and this and that, you put a lot of work, a lot of effort into it for the bloody moles to come and destroy it. Well, get the traps in and get them. Yeah, It's a shame. There might be something in the soil or whatever that they like by you. Yeah. I wonder what it... I don't know. I really don't know what actually attracts moles or whatever. But it's a bit of a bugger, that, when you laid three lawns. Yeah, I'm sorry to hear that, mate. Really am. But hey, hopefully you'll get it... Well, yeah, you can get them back. Suppose you have to roll it and everything, won't you? Or will it leave a gully? Well, if you rolled it, would it leave a gully where the ground sinks back in? Yeah. Yeah, well, sorry to hear that, mate. Right, Derek, I'm going to go and get my tablets. I'm going to leave it on because I will be back in, 10, 15 minutes. And if you're still around, hey, maybe we could give the moles a name. Yeah, Mr. Molehill. G0DLD-T4ANG.
0: Zero DLD. Well, the only mold name I can give it is a dead mold. Yeah, I worked very hard last year, and it wasn't laying turf. I had to prepare all the soil, get lots of bags of new soil in, seed I could online, Boston seed, that was from company, very, very good, and did all three, all from scratch. And I did all sorts to do it. I've got the equipment here to sort that out as well. I bought a recent addition to the armoury of lawn keeping, and that's what we call a lute. It's a long pole with a stainless steel grid at the end, and you put the soil down and it will spread the soil and seed very nice and flat, and takes up any furrows or whatever in the soil, and fill it all in. And I'll do that with seed as well, so the seed will come up. Don't really want to grow seed in this weather, but I'm going to have to keep watering, because we haven't got a watering hose pipe ban here anyway. I don't think we've ever had one, maybe in the early 70s, I think. But, anyway. Okay, you go and get your tablets in. Keep you alive, boy. And I'm going to go and join. I think Pam's just come in now. She was just watering some of the garden. So she's going to... I'm going to join her and sit down now. I've been out all day. Well, we've been out all day. We went to one of the National Trust properties and spent the day there. Really nice. So... a place called Mottisfont, near Romsey and at which is Southampton. That was quite good. It was very hot today, but most enjoyable indeed. All right, Dave, I'll catch you later. If not, if you're around tomorrow, we'll catch up then. I haven't got a great deal of stuff planned tomorrow because I've been really good. I've caught up with a lot of stuff I had to do. G4ANG, G0DLD.
1: Yeah, Roger, Derek. Well, I really am sorry about the grass. Give my best regards. Say hello to Pam. I'm pleased to speak with you again. And if you're not on in a little while, whatever. And I'll catch up with you tomorrow. Yeah, good to hear you, mate. So take care of you both. And shoot the moles. Kill the moles. Make them dead. I know. Yeah, it is a living animal, I know. I don't think it does it on purpose. It don't know. I don't believe they know what they're doing. Yeah, they're burrowing, but what they're destroying in the meantime. But anyway, you know, I do like animals. You know, especially on my plate. Zero DLD, G4ANG, I'll be getting locked up, 7-3 for now, Derek, and look after Pam, take care.
0: Yeah, well, if you like animals on your plate, just make sure they're dead and they're well cooked. Yeah, okay, we'll catch it maybe later, or if not, I'll I'll catch up with you one way or another.

tomorrow there, and I hope to sort of sort this out a bit more there. Maybe working on it and playing with it a bit more, it'll all bring all the memory back of what I did everything up again. So, I'll say night and night, and nice to catch you again, Dave. G4NG, G0DLD. Both off and clear. Bye for now.

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1: Up, mate, how you going on?
0: Bloody hell, you've gone off, come through hard, you do. Jesus. Hey, yeah, not bad, Dave. Hope you're all right. Yeah. Where have I been today? Oh, took Ruth to the dentist and everything. Yesterday I was at the hospital with my eyes, but other than that, we're doing all right. I've just been messing around today and just reorganised here at Ruth's so I can have my radios with me. Now I've got to convince her to let me have some antennas. I'm running on mobiles at the moment. But anyway, hope I'm going well with you. G4 TGP, G4 ANG.
1: G4 ANG, G4 TGP. You're Ruth, I presume, and how you going on with your old department? He kicked your lad out and his girlfriend. You're not doing bad. What are you doing on this frequency, anyhow? He paid your licence for it. Yeah, I know you said you were going for screening. I bloomin' hate that thing, I do. Mind you, I think that other one's worse than they take you for ping tests. You got to look left, right, ping it every time. But it's not bad. By the way, this is set at 3 minutes, so I'm not giving you 4 minutes, over.
0: Yeah, roger, Dave. Well, yeah. Well, we get there about 20 to 2. I think it was about 20 past 4 when we left. And put the bloody drops in and all this. Now, you have to go and, you know, they do a screening, and you go and see the doctor, and he starts on you. Then he said, oh, I want you to have another screening. I might have a little blood vessel behind the eye blocked or whatever, but I'm taking the right tablets, he says, for it. So, yeah, which is the heart tablets, of course. So, yeah, we don't know. I've got to go back. He's going to get somebody to have a look at the screening with him. Then I'll go back in and see them. So otherwise, I mean, bloody that stuff done half sting, done it. I hate that. And then you're looking blind as a bat, you know, your pupils are dilated. Yeah, if the police saw you, they'd arrest you for taking drugs or something like that. But anyway, it all went well, mate, and I got home safely, over.
1: I'm getting used to this pinging here on this. The time been a little bit ahead of it to RF getting in, but it seems to have sorted itself out now, so that's just one of them things. But yeah, I hate it, I do. Mind you, where have I got tomorrow? I've had a letter from solicitors. They send in one to my lad. You know what that's about, don't you? And she sent me a letter and hinted how much it's going to cost me at the moment. But it's not costing me as much as what it's going to cost him. Put it that way. I want to rub my hands. But I've got solar panel. They're coming to read my meter tomorrow. They don't believe me. When I take a photo, they say, you've got a new meter. I say, no, it's original. To take the money, and they can start paying me, so that'll be about 3 weeks, 4 weeks. I should get a bit of money back, Dave, so I'm quite happy. It's not too bad. Hey, packed up driving all together with the truck.
0: Yeah, Dave, I don't drive the truck anymore. Nah. Nope, I've now actually finished and retired. You know, what more can one do? 77 in bloody time. Yeah, listen, you get as much out of him as you can. Tell him, yeah, 200 grand, you can have the house. Otherwise, you'll bloody sit there and wait till I die. and then I'll do everything I can. He'll come back from the grave to make sure he doesn't get it. I think I can't understand that. I really can't, but I know where you're coming from, and it upsets you. I know that. But don't let him off easy, mate. That's a bloody dead cert. When are you thinking of going back over to the caravan, over?
1: It's been quite a while, I'm not sure, Dave, but it's going to be September is going to be before I can go back. I've got that many appointments, I'm same as you. I've got everything up. I've even got doctors, nurses are ringing me up from doctors, diabetic nurse, every other day. Drop it down. They've dropped me from 60 odd down to 38 at the moment now. So I'm not doing bad, and it's only once a day. But it gave me a bit of upset stomach, which I expect, so I'm not doing bad, but he's going to get a bill for $5,000 anyhow. She's already told me that, and he's got no choice. He's got to pay that bit, but it's just one of them things. I'm glad you've packed up anyhow, mate, and you can spend a bit more time with Ruth, can't you, over?
0: G4TGB, G4ANG. Yeah, that's the truth. Yeah, she's enjoyed. She didn't want me to do it. Really didn't. She said, look, you know, stuff happened, and, you know, you're diabetic, heart attack, well, you know, bypass and everything. She thought, oh, you're doing too much, but so finally I bit the bullet, said sod it, and I'm doing a, you know, bit of garden. Now and then, you know, and a bit of edge trimming, playing radio, and we go out, as I say, to the hospitals, and to dentists, and to doctors. Hey, we get days out at least. You know where I'm coming from. $5,000's not enough. Make it 50. Well, get 15 if you can. And make him pay. Bloody hell, Dave, yeah. Yeah, that.

0: I think it's absolutely shameful. He should look in the mirror and be ashamed of his bloody self. I wonder if his mother's turning in the grave. Yeah. Yeah, I know. I should keep my mouth shut. Yeah. I should keep my mouth shut on it, Dave, because I'm on your side, Roger.
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2: Been below 5 watts, that's the main thing, Dave, but it seems to be working okay. All I'm using is that Kuma. That one that I stick on window in caravan, it's, I've not gone, Virgin's a blooming pain still, so I'm using that one on Kuma, so I'm not doing bad with it, I'm sorting it all out. Anyhow, there's another station called in, probably somebody nebbing in here, don't know where it is. Anyhow, back she comes to you, Dave, and I'll let you bring that break station in, over.
0: Roger, Dave. Yeah, I've got Starlink now, Dave. Starlink. Bloody hell, it's not cheap. Hell no. But it works well. It really works well. I've got that fitted on the caravan. All right. Yeah, Breaker, would you like to come in? You've got G4 TGB and G4 ANG. Would a Breaker like to go ahead? Over.

0: kept them a bit too long, Dave. Don't want to come in there, over.
1: When he broke in the old, so he wasn't listening. So maybe he's got his volume turned down. I can't hear anything, Dave. Hey, we've all done that before now, haven't we, over?
0: Comment! Don't you start saying that to me. I'm perfect, I am. The lies and all. But, yeah, I got this fired up this afternoon. Sorted it all out. It's not too bad. I've got four frequencies I can go on. It's a Motorola, and I can go on four. I've got this one. One's 25k up. Other one I've put on 431. Somewhere else. I forgot where it is. And other one I've got that's 434. They're all in the multi-mode type, and I'll probably get call signs so later on, but at the moment I'm not that bothered. Yeah, take care, and keep looking after Ruth, and mind yourself.
1: Yeah, roger on that, Dave. Yep, I'll do my best. She's a little tired tonight, so she's cheap. Going to the dentist or if she has to get all the doctors, she winds herself up something terrible. Tell her not to. You know, she's a little tired after today. I'll tell you what, I haven't spoken, I don't know, HFG, do you hear much of him? I haven't spoken to him for ages, to be honest. Well, with you not being there, you don't, do you? Well, you stop talking to him, I think you're or whatever, but anyway, I see the odd thing on Facebook now and then, so he's still around and kicking, and getting up to no good as usual, Dave, over.
0: G4ANG, G4TGB, I talked to him, I see him odd times when I'm over there. I nipped down to the bungalow and that. Didn't go out for any meals because, of course, I had that dog attack me while I was over there last time. But we sorted bits and bobs out. So we're enjoying life. That's the main

0: something, Dave, but I can't talk to him over here, but I've not been D-Star deal just lately. I've been on C4 FM odd times, but I've been doing other things. I'm sorting other stuff out now, and I've done one battle going on to a gateway. I've done this one today, so I'm quite happy with this one, so it's not bad. Anyhow, I want to shoot off. It's 9:45. I'm going to make a cup of coffee before my mates come on. G4ANG, G4TGB.
1: Yeah, Roger, Dave, well, good to hear you. And, I've only just started with this, with G7RPG unit on the HubNet and All-Star. I found it brilliant, actually. I did poo-poo it for many years, and now I've got to eat my words, haven't I? But I found it very good. But C4 FM, nah, I couldn't get on with the audio, and I had, you know, the latest and best bloody radio. I just could not get on with it, Dave. Just couldn't. But anyway, all right, go and get yourself a cup of coffee. I'm just finishing my tea. I'll wish you 7-3s, and I'm on this one a lot. So I'll give you a shout if you give me one. Take care of yourself, and we'll talk soon. G4TGB. Not going to be me anymore. G4ANG.
0: Well, catch any. It's first time you've been on this frequency. Save us out, it get running until tea time or a bit earlier today. But there's nobody on it. And on this CTSS, I've had a look round, and there's only 4 in my vicinity that's got the same frequencies. For the I'm not putting it on the internet. It's on All-Star. It might jump over odd times when some folks come in, but I'm not going on internet too much. I don't want America. I'm not going on that one. Catch you later, mate. Enjoy your toast of your tea. And we'll catch you again there. G4TGB clear.
1: 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We'll talk soon. 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
0: Overpowering me a little bit, pal. I slept 10 volume down or something. I can hear you, but didn't get the call sign. The name's David, who sent over.
2: Yeah, you got Barry, M3PK, air copy.
0: Got the name, Barry. Sorry, didn't get the call sign. As long as I've got a name to talk to. Same as say, I'm in Mansfield at the moment, just set this gateway up and still getting it. Still using my own call sign at the moment. I can use it as long as I keep down 5 watts there. Over to you, Barry, for TGB.
2: Yeah, Barry, you're going to key in my 3 Papa Kilo Romeo, M3PKR. I'm in the West Midlands, just outside Birmingham. I accidentally keyed up on here because I was doing some tests, but I was on the wrong radio. So I'll come in to apologise for that and get a quick audio report off it if you don't mind.
0: Yeah, the end of that question. Bit overpowering me a little bit, to be honest, Barry, but you're making it from south of Birmingham there, and same as say, it's nice to get this thing going. I've been threatening to do it for a long while there, Barry. it's just been sorted out today and finally got it on. Well, I'd say, as I say, if you hear me, I've got it set as I can go on 4 frequencies at the moment that I've been listening. Finally got it on. Well, I'd say, as I say, if you hear me, I've got it set as I can go on 4 frequencies at the moment that I've been listening to.

0: Dave. Thank you very much, and say thank you to the event for letting me in there. So, yeah, I wish you 73, so I was on another frequency. I picked the wrong microphone up, because I was listening to you lot, and accidentally transmitted on here a full hour. So, apologies once again. This is my free Papa Kilo. Papa Kilo around me, I know, clear.
1: Don't worry there, Barry. It's a pleasure talking to anybody. That's why I took a license, to be able to talk to people. And that was a long, long, long, long time ago. But you enjoy breaking in. I don't mind. As long as I get a call sign there or a name, I'm happy enough there. 7-3's then, Barry. I'm going to go make this cup of coffee. I'll have a big aspirin before it's midnight. 7-3's to Barry. Take care. G4 TGV clear.
0: Yeah, you look at this.

0: 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Over.
1: Hey, you caught me just as I'm going out the door there, out to the down to make a coffee, mate. Mike 7, India, Kilo, Quebec, G4, TGB in Mansfield. Lovely armchair copy there, mate. Over.
0: Thank you. This is Mike 7, India, Julie, Quebec. You're 500 loud and clear. I'm here in Worcestershire. Well, actually, Shropshire. I'm on the border of Worcestershire in a place called Bewdley. Over.
1: The gateway is at the side of me, about 2 foot away. I'm on a I'm on a 6000 NER radio talking into it, and the other equipment's Motorola and everything else that goes with the gateway there. But I'm in Nottinghamshire. I'm on QRZ as the call sign. We'll say that I'm using the repeater still under my own call sign there. So you take care. I'm going to go make this coffee. G4, TGB clear.

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Good evening.